0: You probably think you're pretty good at multitasking behind the wheel. I mean, you have to multitask to drive. So what's wrong with checking your phone? The thing is, your brain simply doesn't work that way. 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If you use a mobile phone while driving, you're 4 times more likely to crash. 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Put your phone away.
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0: 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You are reminded not to leave valuables on show when parking your car in the grounds of the hospital. This message has been brought to you by the Hospital Security Department.
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2: From the Sky News Centre at 2. The Foreign Secretary has promised the government will do everything it can to help the 33 British nationals missing after flash floods hit Nepal. Over 570 people have died there and around 2,500 others are still missing across Nepal and neighbouring Tibet. The parents of 22-year-old Prajwal Haldia from Bromley are among those unaccounted for. He says it's a desperate situation.
3: I think it's just the helplessness at the moment is difficult, because sitting here we don't have much, we can't do much, to be honest. So I think it's just, yeah, hopefully we hear soon and staying positive.
2: A 41-year-old man has died after a large sign fell at a Christian festival in West Sussex. At least six others were injured in the incident at the big church festival in Whiston Park near Stenning yesterday. Seven more arrests have been made following an operation targeting alleged organised crime in northeast England. Several incidents in recent days are under investigation following last weekend's head-on collision on the A66 near Middlesbrough, which killed two police officers and five young men. They include a fatal house fire which isn't being linked to the crash. Here's Cleveland's Assistant Chief Constable Dave Sutherland.
4: Since these two horrific events, the reality of policing in Cleveland and the levels of violence suffered in our communities has come under the spotlight, but I want to reassure the public that we will remain unwavering in our efforts to tackle criminals and protect our communities.
2: A 16-year-old boy has died after collapsing in a river in Dumfries. Kenzie Carmichael was found in the Nith on Wednesday. Andy Burnham says MPs will get a genuinely free vote on legalising assisted dying in England and Wales. He's told his parliamentary party he'll abstain. And England's cricketers are in control of the second test against Pakistan with a lead of 261 runs. They close day two at Lord's on 81 for three. That's the latest. I'm Ruth McKee.
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Well, hello and welcome along. You're listening to Northern Air Hospital Radio. I'm Joe Sambrook. I'm here to keep you company. And we started off the programme there with a great track from the Mamas and the Papas, California Dreaming. And that was recorded in 1966. And I can't believe it only managed to get to number 23 in the charts, because such a fantastic record, you'd have thought it would have done much better than that. So all the music I'm going to play today, I've dug out of my jukebox, and it's all 60s music and records. Some you might have heard of, some maybe you've not. These are a lot of my favourites, and I hope some of these are your favourites too.

Procol Harum and A Whiter Shade of Pale played here on Northern Air Radio. And that is the least favourite record of my wife, because at the time, in 1967, she wasn't feeling very well, and every time she put the radio, this record was playing. And A Whiter Shade of Pale, if you're feeling a little bit under the weather, is probably not the thing you know, you should be listening to anyway. What we're going to do now, we're going to play a track from Elvis Presley, and we're going to play Suspicious Mind. And this managed to get to number 2.

fabulous track there from The Temptations and My Girl. A very good friend of mine called Phil Keane, who's a great musician, and he plays that, he sings that as well, and it does a very good job of it. So I don't know, maybe one week we'll play Phil's version, then it's up to you to decide. We've got Smokey Robinson now.

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We're broadcasting to the patients at North Manchester General and Salford Royal as well. And we're also on the World Wide Web. So when you go home from hospital, if you want to continue listening to our wonderful service, all you need to do is to put into your device Northern Air Hospital Radio. Just follow the links and you can listen to Northern Air 7 days a week, 24 hours a day. Well, we just played there the Hollies and He Ain't Heavy, He's My Brother. And they had lots and lots of success during the 60s. And Graham Nash comes to mind. He was born and bred in Salford. And he used to live near the Salford Lads Club, which it's depicted on lots and lots of things, you know, the entrance of the club. And it's such an iconic building. I remember in the very early 60s, I used to be on a table tennis team and I was in the B team, not because I wasn't very good. And I always remember playing there at Salford Lads Club. And one of the things I do remember, I had quite a bit of success that night because I won 3 games out of 3, which was quite unusual for me. So there you go. And what do you think about Graham Nash? He then joined Crosby, Stills, Nash and Young. And they made a wonderful record in 1969, which was called Marrakesh. So maybe one week we'll dig that one out and we'll play it for you. Here's Del Shannon and Runaway.

0: Bit of loving spoonful there here on Northern Air Hospital Radio. I was just looking in this book, which I've had for quite some time, and it's got "It Happened in Liverpool," crossed out, and underneath "Manchester." And this is the true story of Manchester's music from 1958 to 1965. And I was just looking at one or two of the adverts in here about the groups you could go and see. Birch Park Palace, which is on Hanson Road in Longsight there, and they were having this particular night the Dinah Chords, and then the night after they were having the sensational Johnny Apollo and the Spartans. They're going along to the Twisted Wheel on the Saturday. They were having John Mayall and the Falling Leaves. And then the following week, they were having the St. Louis Union. And here's a place I never managed to get to, and this was the Cavern. And this was in Cromford Court, just off Market Street. And you could get in there for 1 and 6. And then on the Friday nights, it was 3 shilling. Yeah, 3 shilling, the whole 3 shilling. You could see Herman's Hermits. Also, you could see Wayne Fontana and his Mindbenders. And he come a bit more pricey. He was 5 and 6. And then the following day after that, they had Dave Berry. And Dave Berry, it was only 2 and 6, half a crown, 12.5p in old money. Here's the great Johnny Cash and A Ring of Fire. 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
1: Well, there's no mistaking that voice, is there? Johnny Cash and Ring of Fire. I mean, over the years, he made some absolutely fabulous, fabulous music. Well, you're listening to Northern Air Hospital Radio. We're broadcasting to the patients at North Manchester General and Salford Royal as well. You can also listen to us on the World Wide Web. Here's The Love Affair, An Everlasting Love. My name is Joe Sandbrook, keeping you company for the next half hour.

just thinking, all the music we're playing today is all from the 60s, and there's some cracking tunes in there. Hopefully, there's some there you like. There's a lot there which I like. And I was thinking, during the 60s, I bought my very first car. Can you remember when you bought your first car, and the make and the model and all of that business? Well, I bought a 1954 Ford Anglia, a sit-up and beg, and I bought it just off... Where was it? No, it was on Waterloo Road, and it was a garage called Mount Pleasant. And there it sat in all its splendour, a black car, gleaming, absolutely fabulous. And I fell in love with this car, and that was my first car. And I'd saved up my money after passing my test for the third time of asking. Went along, paid me money, and I bought the car. If you've got some fond memories of your car, hopefully I've sparked something off for you today. Here's the Four Seasons. And Sherry, this is Northern Air Radio.

the great Scott McKenzie there, and San Francisco. Remember all that flower power stuff? Brilliant. Peace and goodwill to all people. Flowers stuck in your hair, garlands round your neck. What was not to like? Absolutely fantastic. Well, you're listening to Northern Air Hospital Radio, and we are broadcasting to your bedside 7 days a week, 24 hours a day. And we aim to keep you company, and this is exactly what we're doing. Hopefully you like the music we play, and I'm sure you do, because we have a great variety of wonderful programmes.

Mr. Postman there. That was the Marvelettes with their version of Mr. Postman. I played that really for my producer today, Phil Salter, because he's a big Beatles fan, and I'm sure he enjoyed that one too. Coming up next, we've got Marvin Gaye, and I heard it through the grapevine. I'm Joe Sambrook. This is Northern Air Hospital Radio. Great to have your company today.

Well, sadly, this hour is almost gone. I hope you've enjoyed the music I've played today. I certainly have. And until the next time we're here on Northern Air Hospital Radio, can I just wish you well? Hope you're soon back home with all your loved ones, and keep well. Take care. Finishing off now with Frank Sinatra and Nancy Sinatra and Something Stupid.

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2: From the Sky News Centre at 3, a rapid response team from the UK is expected to arrive in Nepal's capital, Kathmandu, today, following this week's devastating flash floods. Hundreds of people have died and around 2,500 others are missing across Nepal and neighbouring Tibet. 33 of those unaccounted for are British nationals, including several who travelled to the region for pilgrimages. Sachin Bagala knows them and is hoping for good news.
3: I'm praying constantly, praying intensely to God that please keep them safe wherever they are. Please look after. Just look after them.
2: A man has died after a large sign fell at a Christian festival in West Sussex. At least six others have been injured. More from Nick Qureshi.
4: Police were called to the big church festival near Stenning yesterday afternoon. The man, who was 41 and from Eastbourne, was pronounced dead at the scene. Officers say they're supporting his next of kin. Day visitors were told to leave the site. The event, billed as the UK's biggest Christian festival, was due to last the whole weekend. It's now been cancelled. Organisers say they're devastated by what's happened. The health and safety executive is investigating.
2: A total of 24 people have now been arrested in an operation tackling alleged organised crime in and around Middlesbrough. It comes after a series of incidents following last weekend's crash in the A66, in which two police officers and five young men were killed. Andy Burnham says MPs will get a genuinely free vote on legalising assisted dying in England and Wales. He's told his parliamentary party he'll abstain. Gatwick Airport's been hit by water issues for the second time in weeks. SES Water says it's restored supplies to customers in the area. And Manchester City were 4-1 winners at Crystal Palace in the Premier League. Erling Haaland and Ryan Cherki shared the goals. That's the latest. I'm Ruth McKee.
0: Northern Air. Music, chat and information to help you during your stay in hospital.
5: Part 26. It's 1980.

This last few months has not been an easy time for any of us. As we meet tonight, it has never been more clear that the state of our union depends on the state of the world. The 1980s have been born in turmoil, strife, and change. This is a time of challenge to our interests and our values. And it's a time to test our wisdom and our skills.

0: In the American state of Washington, the Mount St. Helens volcano has erupted. The eruption was heard for 200 miles, and it tore 1,200 feet off the 9,600-feet peak. A geology professor at the University of Oregon, Dr. Brian Baker, said the immense buildup of pressure by molten rock inside the volcano caused the eruption. In an explosion of this magnitude, you are releasing the energy content of several nuclear bombs, he said.
1: The huge mushroom cloud rises 14,000 feet from the gaping hole on the north side of the mountain. Much of the ash has come down on the towns in its path as strong winds carry it eastwards. One town, 200 miles away, is covered in 7 inches of powdery ash and dust. The slopes of the mountain are pockmarked like a lunar landscape. Huge old fir trees have been flattened like a million matches. A lake at the base of the mountain has simply been obliterated.
2: Oh, dear God. My God, this is hell. I just can't describe it. It's pitch black. Just pitch black. This is hell on earth I'm walking through. One step at a time, if I could just keep walking.

0: at a polling booth in Harare, a black township in Salisbury, there's a queue a mile and a quarter long of people waiting patiently to vote. Some have been here for 2 hours, as the voting process takes some time. They have to dip their fingers in a colourless fluid, which indicates that they voted and can't do so again. In this queue, there are mostly young men and women, and they've been making the sound of a cock crowing. A cock is the symbol of Mr. Mugabe's party. Today is the first day of voting. There's tomorrow and Friday before the polls close. It looks as if it's going to be a close race between Mr. Mugabe and Joshua Nkomo and the bishop. But certainly here in Harare Black Township in Salisbury, it looks as if most people I've spoken to today are voting for Robert Mugabe.
1: This country's in a state of shock tonight. Rhodesians were prepared when they woke up this morning to hear that Robert Mugabe had won the most seats. But none of the internal news organizations had even hinted that he might have an overall majority, let alone a landslide. His black opponents in the election were dismayed, most whites appalled, and his supporters ecstatic.
2: I wish to assure you that there can never be any return to the state of armed conflict which existed before our commitment to peace and the democratic process of election under the Lancaster House Agreement. Surely, this is now time to beat our swords into plowshares so we can attend to the problems of developing our economy and our society.

0: dumb.
1: I think your Rhodesians are pretty pragmatic and full of experience after all they've been through. Mature. And I don't visualize them resorting to panic action.
2: How do you feel about Mr. Mugabe's victory?
3: I think it stinks. And the British stink with it because you just had a victory to bloody Russia, you idiot.

0: Robert Gabriel Mugabe, do swear that I will well and truly serve Zimbabwe in the office of Minister of the Government. So help me God.
1: And now, an address by His Royal Highness, the Prince of Wales.
2: We have all come here together today at a moment of immense historic significance. A moment when the past and all that was negative about it can really be allowed to become the past. And we can go forward to one of those rare occasions in the lives of nations where a new and greater beginning is possible, which we must not allow to fail.

0: The Polish city of Gdansk tonight became the focal point for the biggest show of unity the country's seen in years. Hundreds of thousands of people, politicians, priests, and new trade unionists among them, congregated around a monument commemorating riots there 10 years ago. It was, for Poland, unprecedented, the first official observance of those killed in the riots. And it was, for the unions, a momentous day.
1: Without the strikes at the shipyard this summer, there would have been no official ceremony and no monument. In the event, it was one of the main conditions of the Gdansk agreements which ended the strikes. Many people say it will remove some of the bitterness from their memories of 10 years ago. The authorities, they feel, have learned their lesson. Appropriately, it was the union leader Lech Wałęsa who spoke first. He said the monument wasn't only a reminder of the dead, it was a warning to those who govern and a symbol of hope to the people. It proved, too, that no conflict should be solved by force. Wałęsa, unknown just 6 months ago, now has the full support of the Catholic Church. Its backing means respectability and power. Above all, this was a ceremony aimed at uniting the country after months, even years of division. The three wreaths came from the state, from the victims' families, and from the Solidarity Union. These crosses are a sharp reminder that this ceremony would be unthinkable elsewhere in the Soviet bloc.

The number of unemployed has risen above 2 million. About 1 in 12 of the nation's workforce is now idle. The Prime Minister has put the blame on excessive pay increases and says the government's economic strategy is absolutely right.

0: Britain is to pay an American merchant bank a transfer fee of over £1.75 million to secure the release of Mr. Ian McGregor to be the new chairman of the British Steel Corporation. Announcing the appointment to an incredulous reception in the House of Commons, Sir Keith Joseph, Secretary of State for Industry, said that Mr. McGregor was phenomenally energetic and successful.
1: Are you a workaholic?
2: No, I'm a hard worker because I was brought up in a hard-working Scottish family where we had to work for our living. And maybe I had the misfortune of having to do that when I was young, so it's ingrained in my spirit.
1: Were you surprised by the row in Parliament yesterday over this transfer fee?
2: No, sir. I expected there would be some kind of a fracas.

0: put to you, Mr. Foote, what may be being argued against me among your colleagues, that Labour could not win the next election if led by a potential Prime Minister such as yourself, whose declared policies are a radical break with the policies of Labour cabinets and shadow cabinets of the last 15 years.
1: Well, I don't know whether I would describe them exactly in those terms, but there are some things on which I do believe a radical break is necessary for the country.

mods, rockers, punks, skinheads and teddy boys combined to create havoc at several seaside resorts over the Easter weekend. Police described the battles between the rival gangs as the worst since the mods and rockers were at each other's throats in the early 60s.

On April Fool's Day, history was made at Brighton. The R Beach at the resort became Britain's first nude seaside bathing area. The weather was cold and damp, with a biting wind sweeping along the seashore. The first naked swimmer was a 61-year-old grandfather who said, after his chili dip, "I couldn't tell the difference."

0: In Iran, on day 158 of the hostage crisis, the militants holding the U.S. Embassy in Tehran threaten to destroy the hostages if the U.S. takes any military action.
1: Late yesterday, I canceled a carefully planned operation which was underway in Iran to position our rescue team for a later withdrawal of American hostages who've been held captive there since November 4th. Equipment failure in the rescue helicopters made it necessary to end the mission. As our team was withdrawing after my order to do so, two of our American aircraft collided on the ground following a refueling operation in a remote desert location in Iran. It was my decision to attempt the rescue operation. It was my decision to cancel it. The responsibility is fully my own.

0: police surrounded the Iranian embassy in London after a man with a gun had forced a police officer outside to go in the building with him. The two men are still inside and shots are said to have been heard from the embassy.
1: At about 11:30 a.m. this morning, Wednesday the 30th of April, a Metropolitan Police officer of the Diplomatic Protection Group was taken hostage at the Iranian embassy by, we believe, three men in possession of firearms. The present position is that the three men are believed to be Iranian nationals. They're making certain demands, which are being investigated. We further believe that besides the police officer, there are now about 20 other people held hostage in the embassy.
2: You have a number of hostages.
3: Yeah.
2: Why have you taken hostages inside the embassy?
3: Yeah. Because we have some demands, and just we took them to get what we want.
4: What sounded like two or three shots were heard coming from the direction of the Iranian embassy. And the significance of those noises is being investigated.
5: Two men carrying a stretcher appeared from the police control point in Prince's Gate, a number of doors away from the embassy. They carried the stretcher down towards the embassy, went up to the embassy porch. Then a body was recovered. A body appeared to be the body of a man wearing a yellow jumper, and he was put on the stretcher and covered with blankets.
6: A few minutes ago, there was a massive explosion from the back of the embassy at about 7:24. A pall of smoke rose from the roof. There were shots fired, and about 30 seconds, 45 seconds later, a second explosion. Shots are still being fired. There's gunfire going on. I've just been told that there is someone on the balcony. He's been identified to me as the BBC sound recordist Sim Harris. The building's now on fire.
7: There was a man dressed like a frogman in complete black uniform, black boots. He said, "Get down, get down, get down." I lay down flat. He kicked the window in and he threw two crackers in. He was followed by two men and I was completely overjoyed. I felt no fear then. I said, "Get in there, lads, and get them."
8: You realised they were SAS men?
7: Oh, yeah, I knew who they were.

0: Boxing? And Alan Minter of Britain is the new world middleweight champion. He outfought the holder, Vito Antuofermo of the United States, over 15 rounds in Las Vegas last night. The judges voted 2-1 in Minter's favour.
1: When I won the world title, I just couldn't believe it, Jim. You know, it's a dream come true. Now I'm nice and relaxed, and it's, I don't seem like the world champion at the moment. It's not hit me.
2: Another one busts the dust. Another one busts the dust. Ow! Another one busts the dust. Hey, hey! Another one busts the dust. Hey!
3: Now, out of the depths of all your courage, 21-year-old McEnroe, out of the depths of your Irish ancestry, what can you do now? The eighth match point. Will Borg become, in this next moment, five times running a Wimbledon champion? McEnroe serves. That's right. A backhand return. McEnroe forehand volley. Borg a two-hand across court. He's beaten him!
4: As ever, goes down on his knees. First on his knees and sways back. Then bows forward. Trudges up to the net to McEnroe, whose head is bowed. 3 hours, 53 minutes to the most gigantic, titanic, gargantuan tennis.

0: As a protest against the Soviet invasion of Afghanistan, Mrs. Thatcher has called for a British boycott of the Olympic Games due to be held in Moscow this summer. Lord Killannon, the president of the International Olympic Committee, says that the Games should go ahead as normal. "We are not lapdogs to politics," he said.
1: Mrs. Thatcher has called for individual athletes to back her call for a boycott. Do you not think, as Britain's leading athlete, that you owe it to the rest, perhaps, in a way, to point the direction?
2: I owe nothing to anybody other than to myself and to the few people who I consider are close enough to be advising me and helping me. And at the moment, we are training.

it too late. Ovechkin's ahead. 50 metres to go. I think Ovechkin's going to win it. Coe is finishing quickly, but Ovechkin makes it fast. The gold medal to Ovechkin. The silver to Coe. The bronze to Kirov. And Ovechkin has done it. The confrontation the sporting world has awaited for so long is over. And it's ended in triumph for Steve Ovechkin. Gold for Ovechkin. Silver for Coe, and with gold two for Alan Wells. Great Britain has had the best start to an Olympic Games in memory. But experts said Coe will get the 800. Well, he hasn't. Coe is in the lead. Ovechkin's tiring on the outside. He's not going to make it. Coe gets the gold. Shroud the silver. Ovechkin has to settle for bronze. And Seb Coe gets his revenge and falls to the ground with tears of emotion. One victory and one gold medal each. And the great Olympic confrontation has ended all square.

0: was born about 20 years ago, actually, as a character, because I used to be, act a bit. And it always struck me when if ever I saw myself in anything, that I had a sort of rather Captain Beaky-like nose, you know. I used to refer to myself as Captain Beaky or Mad Captain Beaky.
1: Really?
0: It just became a sort of a character. The other characters just developed as one thought of names, you know.
1: Yes.
0: Harold the Lonely Frog. I thought there are obviously lonely frogs sitting about in squelchy bogs that don't get a date and don't get a
1: Absolutely,
0: back to their
1: and one
0: bed.
1: Should think about them.
0: Exactly,
1: quite right.
0: Exactly,
1: yes.
0: And I think of them as people.
1: Mm.
2: Stop, said Beaky. I hear squeaking. It's Batty Bat, said Owl. He's speaking. It's all in code, said Reckless Rat. Said Owl, I'll just decipher that. A dash, a dot, too short, too long. I rather hope he's got it wrong. It reads, can clearly see the road. Hissing Sid has captured Toad. Quick, man, said Beaky, no delay. You mustn't let him get away. And leaping off, said, follow me, and ran headfirst into a tree.
3: Prince Charles has a steady girlfriend, 19-year-old Lady Diana Spencer. The Queen's press secretary, Mr. Michael Shea, said all other press stories concerning their romance were lies. Lady Di was said to be distressed over a news agency report in which she was quoted as saying that she would like to marry soon,

0: The death of Peter Sellers at the age of 54 brought a swift and emotional response from admirers all over the world who paid tribute to a man of comic genius. Prince Charles, the most famous fan of the Goon Show radio series in which Sellers starred, sent a message of sympathy to the actor's wife, Lynn Frederick.
1: Now, El Salvador, the Central American state considered to be on the brink of civil war. Today, calm returned to the capital, where in a few short minutes yesterday, a day of mourning had become one of panic and of violence. It came at the funeral of the human rights campaigner Archbishop Romero, himself murdered at the altar a week ago. Several hundred thousand were there to mourn him, but among them were the armed extremists of the left and the right. No one knows exactly who fired the first shots, but in the violence that followed, at least 30 people were killed and 100 injured.

0: Ladies and gentlemen, the President of the United States.
1: Fellow Democrats, I thank you for the nomination you've offered me. And I am proud to run on the progressive and sound platform that you have hammered out at this convention.
2: Ronald Reagan presents the easiest of targets as a 69-year-old former B-movie actor who shoots from the hip with his foot permanently in his mouth.
3: Ladies and gentlemen, the next president of the United States of America, Ronald Reagan!
2: In fact, Reagan has become the most articulate voice of the hopes and fears of millions of God-fearing, patriotic Americans. They believe that President Reagan will make their nation great and good again. Reagan, a born-again Christian who claims a personal relationship with God, describes his presidential campaign as a crusade.
4: Can any one of us dare name a single problem that can't be solved if we'll simply follow the teachings of the man from Galilee?
5: Do you really think Iranian terrorists would have taken Americans hostage if Ronald Reagan were president? Do you really think the Russians would have invaded Afghanistan if Ronald Reagan were president? Do you really think third-rate military dictators would laugh at America and burn our flag in contempt if Ronald Reagan were president? Isn't it about time we had the strong new leadership Ronald Reagan would provide as president? Isn't it about time America had a president whose judgment we can trust?
6: When I accepted your nomination for president, I asked for your prayers at that moment. I won't ask them for this in particular moment, but I will just say I would be very happy to have them in the days ahead.

0: it is them themselves sitting here in the studio, live from New York. John and Yoko, say something.
1: Happy Christmas.
0: Nice to be here. Hi.
2: Very quickly, I can say that you've been kind enough to talk to us, and people back in Britain on Radio 1 are going to be hearing a lot of comment from Yoko and from John in the very near future. You both look very well, and I think I'm right in saying you're both very happy.
0: We're pretty damn steady, I'd say that. We're in good condition. Thank you very much. It's great to talk to you.
2: It's nice to have you back. And thank you for wishing everybody a happy Christmas.
0: It's a pleasure. Happy Christmas.
1: Happy Christmas.
0: And a bro brak mulak nek the

0: What about your private life and your own sense of security these days?
1: I've been walking the streets for the last 7 years. I would be walking on a tense like that, waiting for somebody to say something or jump on me and like that. And it took me 2 years to unwind. I can go right out this door now and go in a restaurant. You want to know how great that is? I mean, people come up and ask for autograph or say hi, but they won't bug you.

It's now 14 hours since John Lennon was shot here at the entrance to the Dakota Building on West 72nd Street in the center of New York. As for the suspect, he's to be charged on first-degree murder. Nobody knows why he came to New York in the first place, or indeed what the motive was in what seems to be a totally senseless killing.

The campaign for nuclear disarmament, which all but faded away during the early 60s, has come back with renewed vigour. CND estimated that almost 100,000 people took part in a march, which ended in a rally at Trafalgar Square in London. The resurgence of interest in CND has been linked to the present government's plans to introduce the Cruise and Trident missiles.

0: Part 26 of 30 Years of Rock was researched by Pete Frame and produced by Kevin Howlett. The series was devised by Stuart Grundy.
1: This is Northern Air.
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3: From the Sky News Centre at 4, a UK rapid deployment team is expected to arrive in Nepal's capital Kathmandu today to help British nationals and their families affected by the flash floods there. The government's already offered £5 million of humanitarian support for relief and recovery efforts. Hundreds of people have died and thousands are missing across Nepal and Tibet, including 33 British nationals. Ahmed Shamari in Kathmandu is from aid organisation Project Hope.
4: Not only the rescue team is working around the clock. We are as well waiting so we can at least provide the basic health services to the survivors who are waiting for these services.
3: A 41-year-old man has died after a large sign fell at a Christian festival in West Sussex. At least six others were injured in the incident at the big church festival in Whiston Park near Stenning yesterday. Seven more people have been arrested in an operation combating alleged organised crime in northeast England. Detectives say they're not linking a fatal house fire to last weekend's fatal crash on the A66. It's 2-2 for Manchester City manager Enzo Maresca in the Premier League. It was 2 goals each for Erling Haaland and Ryan Cherki as City beat Crystal Palace 4-1. Maresca says it was the discipline of the team that he liked.
5: So off the ball, I think we were quite good. We struggled probably again the first 10 minutes, and then we adjusted a little bit. The pressing was better. And on the ball, just try to create, just to put the players in position and ready to attack.
3: And the governor of Tennessee has proposed renaming Nashville International Airport in honor of Dolly Parton. Bill Lee says it would be a fitting tribute for the transport hub to carry the name of the singer he's described as the state's favorite daughter. Dolly died on Tuesday at the age of 80. That's the latest. I'm Ruth McKee.
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Michael Ball, opening the show today with You'll Never Walk Alone from the musical Carousel by Rodgers and Hammerstein. We'll be having contributions today from Chloe Hanslip, Stephen Hoff and The Priests. But first, our featured composer, Edward Elgar. Appointed master of the King's Music in 1924, he was a self-taught composer and was acutely sensitive about his humble origins. Success appeared to come overnight in his 40s, but only after many years of struggle. Our first selection gives a lively and colourful portrait of Edwardian London. The title was a term used by moralists at that time as a metaphor for gluttony and drunkenness. This is Cocaine in London Town.

Edward Elgar's Cocaine in London Town, performed by the London Philharmonic Orchestra from the CD Music of London. Our second selection is probably the most requested piece of Elgar's music on hospital radio. It forms part of the Enigma Variations, and Elgar steadfastly refused to explain what the Enigma was while he was alive. Here we have the Bournemouth Symphony Orchestra playing Nimrod.

The BBC Symphony Orchestra with Edward Elgar's Pomp and Circumstance, March No. 2. Elgar wrote four of these pieces in total. And we turn now to the best known of all, Pomp and Circumstance, March No. 1, which contains Land of Hope and Glory.

Pomp and Circumstance, March number 1, our last selection from our featured composer today, Edward Elgar. We head north of the border now and join the BBC Scottish Symphony Orchestra, who've invited us to a party in the Hall of the Mountain King.

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0: The priests have been singing together since they met in the 1970s at St. Meknes' College in County Antrim. They signed a record deal with Sony BMG in April 2008 and recorded their debut album in Northern Ireland and Rome, unusually being one of the few acts to be allowed to record in St. Peter's Basilica. Here they perform for us, Be Still My Soul.

The Priests and Be Still My Soul from the self-titled CD. From Northern Ireland, we travel to Guildford in Surrey and a child prodigy. Chloe Hanslip has been playing the violin since she was 2 and first performed solo at the age of 4. She now plays a 1737 Guarnari violin and here performs for us the romance from the Gadfly Suite.

Shostakovich's Romance from the Gadfly Suite, performed by Chloe Hanslip, accompanied by Casper France on the cello. We turn now from the violin to the piano. Our next artist, Stephen Hough, was a finalist in the BBC Young Musician of the Year competition in 1978, and is now a visiting professor and honorary member of the Royal Academy of Music in London. Our selection from Stephen is Caprice Burlesque.

Stephen Hoff from the CD The Piano Album with Osip Gabrilovic's Caprice Burlesque. The northeast of England doesn't provide the world with too many opera singers, but one of the exceptions to that rule is Thomas Allen. Born in Seaham, he has had a distinguished career since making his debut at Covent Garden in 1971. In October 2011, he was appointed Chancellor of Durham University, and here he performs for us, Libera Me.

Thomas Allen with the Academy of St. Martin in the Fields Chorus, and Gabriel Ferrer's Liber Army. You've been listening to the best of British classical music with me, Peter Grogan. I've enjoyed your company today and look forward to you joining me again. And I leave you with Sarah Brightman and Andrea Bocelli, and it's time to say goodbye.

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2: From the Sky News Centre at 5, the Foreign Secretary has promised the government will do everything it can to help the 33 British nationals missing after flash floods hit Nepal. Over 570 people have died there and around 2,500 others are still missing across Nepal and neighbouring Tibet. The parents of 22-year-old Prajwal Haldida from Bromley are among those unaccounted for. He says it's a desperate situation.
3: I think it's just the helplessness at the moment is difficult, because sitting here we don't have much, we can't do much, to be honest. So I think it's just, yeah, hopefully we hear soon and yeah, staying positive.
2: A 41-year-old man has died after a large sign fell at a Christian festival in West Sussex. At least six others have been injured at the big church festival near Stenning yesterday afternoon. Seven more people have been arrested as part of an investigation into organised crime in and around Middlesbrough. A series of incidents are being investigated since last weekend's fatal crash on the A66, in which two police officers and five young men died. Heavy downpours and strong winds are expected to hit parts of the UK this weekend. Flood alerts are in place in parts of England. Crystal Palace were beaten by Manchester City at home last night as they lost 4-1 in the Premier League. It is two straight defeats in the competition for new Palace boss Pierre Sage. The Frenchman told Sky Sports his team lost their way in the second half.
4: I think we were able to play 60-65 minutes. We stay in the game at this moment, but when I made the substitutions, the energy of the teams go down. And I'm a little bit angry with that.
2: And Iceland's voting today on whether to start EU membership talks. Islanders are said to be split down the middle after months of debate on things like the cost of living. That's the latest. I'm Ruth McKee.
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5: Hello there and welcome once again to My Favourite Song. It's the show where we've asked some well-known faces from the entertainment world to tell us what their favourite song is, so we can play it just for you. It really is an eclectic mix of songs and memories that we have for you during the next hour, so please do stay with us and see if their favourite song is your favourite song.
6: Hello, my name is Patty Clare and I play Mary Taylor in Coronation Street. My favourite song, or one of my favourite songs, because I love music, is Dancing Queen by ABBA. And the reason why I love this song is it reminds me of being very little and running around the streets in summertime with all my cousins. So I hope you're all doing well and that you all get well soon. And whatever struggles that you're facing, you'll be able to overcome them quickly and be home soon. Enjoy Dancing Queen.

I'm Alan Titchmarsh, and when it comes to choosing a favourite song, well, there are so many. But one I remembered recently that had slipped my mind, and I thought, well, that is good, and I shall remember it with you. Peter Skellen, a lovely man who I had the pleasure of meeting many times over the years, and a song he composed, You're a Lady. He was accompanied by the Hanwell Band, and being a Yorkshireman, brass bands have always done it for me. And this is a wonderful memory of a lovely man and a glorious tune. The Hanwell Band and Peter Skellen, You're a Lady.

Hello everyone, my name is Finty Williams and I'm here to tell you about my favourite song. My most favourite song, I think, is The Carpenters' Close to You, because it was the first song that was sung to my son after he was born 23 years ago, and it encompasses everything I felt about that moment. I hope that you're all right. I hope that you're looking forward to spending time with your families, and I send you all lots of love.

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1: Hello there, my name's Mark Benton, and my favourite song. Well, it's a difficult one because it changes all the time, doesn't it? But at the moment I would say Small Hours by John Martin, which was recorded in the middle of a night by a lake, and you can hear the geese from across the lake if you listen carefully. I hope you enjoy it.

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0: 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Hello, this is Steve Wright from BBC Radio 2. Lovely to be talking to you again. You've asked me about my favourite song. Well, I've got a couple of favourite songs. I'll just do the one, though. And the reason it is my favourite song is because it sounds good on the radio. It's got a great arrangement. It reminds me of the heat and the sunshine in Los Angeles, California. And it just sounds great on the radio, as I mentioned. And also, it fills up the speaker. Got a lovely saxophone on it. It's Harden My Heart by Quarterflash. I know it's probably about a broken love affair or something a little bit negative, but it makes me feel good. So it's Harden My Heart by Quarterflash. You played it for them, play it for me. Play it.

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1: Exercise. It doesn't have to mean Lycra or a fancy gym membership. 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
3: Welcome back to My Favourite Song. It's the show where we've asked a whole bunch of celebs to tell us about their favourite song so they can share it with you. Coming up, more hits and memories as we enjoy My Favourite Song. And in this half of the programme, presenter and TV personality Nick Owen shares his favourite song. Nick.
4: Hello everyone. I'd first of all like to wish all patients in hospital the very best and do get better soon. But I hope everything's going okay, as well as can be expected. I'm just going to tell you what my favourite song is. It's actually one from the 1960s. It's called Blackberry Way by The Move. It's regarded as our song by Vicky, my wife, and myself. And also it's written by a very good friend of mine. And I remember it coming out, going to number one, the first time The Move, the group The Move, had a number one hit. So that is my favourite song, Blackberry Way.

Hi there, this is Joe McFadden, and naming my favourite song is a really difficult thing to do. I've got so many songs that mean different things to me, but if I'm feeling a little bit down and I want to be cheered up, I'll stick this one on, and it reminds me of going to my first gig in Glasgow at the Pavilion Theatre, and my little friend Philip had invited me along. I think a ticket had become available, and I remember just having my socks blown off watching this amazing band and the atmosphere that they created, and for the first time realizing how powerful gigs and how great music could be. And the song is perfect, and the band is Fairground Attraction with the amazing Eddie Reader. Thank you for that, and I just want to take this opportunity to say to all the patients listening on the radio to get well soon, and to say that I'm thinking of you and sending you lots and lots of love. Take care.

Matt Allwright from Watchdog and other BBC programmes. Hello, I just wanted to share with you my favourite song of all time, which is one of those things I keep coming back to. I can't get away from it, and it kind of is a shock to me because I consider myself a bit of a punk, and you know, I grew up with all the indie stuff in the 80s. I'm a big fan of the Smiths, I love the Specials, but my favourite song is Thinking of You by Sister Sledge. And the reason I keep coming back to it is that I just love the sentiment, the idea and the lyrics that you can't live without somebody's love. Without love, how do I live? I think that's true for all of us. And it's a beautiful piece of work by Nile Rodgers and by Sister Sledge. And I love the breakdown in the middle when it's just congas and the guitar. Anyway, you probably know this song already, but it's my favourite song of all time, and it very rarely is displaced from the top of that chart for me. I keep coming back to it. Enough waffle. Please enjoy Thinking of You by Sister Sledge. Here we go.

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1: Hello, I'm Lynn Parsons, and it's possible you may recognise my voice from the radio. It's also possible you may not, and that's okay too. I've been asked to share with you my favourite song, which is ridiculous. I have hundreds of them for different reasons, and depending on the day, I can change my mind. So let's think this through. If we were all out and about in a soft-top car with the roof down heading for the seaside, I'd probably pick something we could all sing along to. Maybe Harry Styles, Watermelon Sugar, Robbie Williams, Rock DJ, Kylie's Can't Get You Out of My Head. Oh, best one yet for

with the school was a bonus to get away from sitting at the desk and chewing my nails. It was a sunny day and our entire class got on a bus to go on a field trip. The bus driver had the radio on and it started playing this song. Along with the sunshine and the bus heading out on a school trip for the day, it took me to a happy place. And I hope it works for you too. The Isley Brothers, Summer.

0: Well, that's just about all we have time for now. I hope you've enjoyed our celebrities telling us about their favourite song, and I wonder whether we've played a favourite song of yours in the last hour. Matthew Rolland from Hospital Radio Reading was responsible for getting all of our celebrities involved in today's show, so thanks to him for all his hard work in making that happen. I'm Richard Smith saying thank you so much for listening to this edition of My Favourite Song, and we look forward to your company again very soon. And as we just have time left for one more, who's our final guest on the show today?
1: Hi there, this is Mark Foster. Mark Foster that used to swim a bit or swim a lot. I represented Britain for 23 years at senior level, went to 5 Olympics and achieved one or two things. Anyhow, this is about my favourite song. I could have picked numerous, as I'm sure you all could, unless you've got a favourite song. I'm an 80s fan. I was thinking of Tainted Love, Soft Cell, Ride on Time by Black Box, because Heather Small sang on that. She's a good friend of mine. But the one that sticks with me more than any other is Mr. Blue Sky by ELO. And that's because the first album I played, or the first song I used to play, was my dad's album, which was ELO. So it reminds me of him. It's also very upbeat, which I like, because obviously being an athlete, I like to get pumped up for things. Anyway, I hope you enjoy it. I hope you are all recovering, whatever you've got going on. And just remember that tomorrow is always another day, and stay optimistic. Lots of love to everybody. Take care. Enjoy the song.

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2: From the Sky News Centre at 6. A rapid response team from the UK is expected to arrive in Nepal's capital, Kathmandu, today following this week's devastating flash floods. Hundreds of people have died and around 2,500 others are missing across Nepal and neighbouring Tibet. 33 of those unaccounted for are British nationals. Sachin Bagla knows some of them and is hoping for good news.
3: I'm praying constantly, praying intensely to God that please keep them safe wherever they are. Please look after. Just look after them.
2: A man has died after a large sign fell at a Christian festival in West Sussex. At least six others have been injured. More now from Nick Qureshi.
4: Police were called to the big church festival near Stenning yesterday afternoon. The man, who was 41 and from Eastbourne, was pronounced dead at the scene. Officers say they're supporting his next of kin. Day visitors were told to leave the site. The event, billed as the UK's biggest Christian festival, was due to last the whole weekend. It's now been cancelled. Organisers say they're devastated by what's happened. The health and safety executive's investigating.
2: Police investigating a spate of incidents in part of the northeast of England have arrested seven more men. An operation targeting alleged organised crime was launched following a fatal head-on collision on the A66 near Middlesbrough last weekend. Flood alerts are in place across parts of England, including the Midlands. Rain's forecast to pound drought-hit ground this weekend. The governor of Tennessee's proposed renaming Nashville International Airport in honour of Dolly Parton. Bill Lee says it would be a fitting tribute for the transport hub to carry the name of the singer he's described as the state's favourite daughter. Dolly died on Tuesday at the age of 80. Manchester City were 4-1 winners at Crystal Palace in the Premier League last night as they made it 6 points from a possible six. Erling Haaland and Rayan Cherki scored the goals. Palace have lost both matches so far under new manager Pierre Sarge. That's the latest. I'm Jenny Barsby.
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0: The BBC presents Tony Hancock with Moira Lister, Bill Kerr and Sidney James in...
1: Hancock's Our Father.
0: It's amazing how even in this modern day and age, the most fabulous things can happen to the most ordinary people, even to people as ordinary as Tony Hancock. Last week, he was walking through the park early in the morning, which wasn't surprising because that's where he slept the night before. Gaily, he makes his way along the crowded streets.
2: Happy days are here again.
3: There he goes, a happy, carefree figure, resplendent in his army's surplus drill shirt, hand-knitted balaclava helmet, his best Sunday pair of plimsolls, the seat of his trousers shining in the morning sunlight. Past the butcher's shop, past the post office, past the fruit barrows, laden high with... put it back.
4: Only want one?
3: Put it back.
4: He won't miss that little one there.
3: Put it back.
4: All right. Fine thing when you can't even whip a walnut for breakfast.
3: On he walks, a smile here, a nod there, a cheery greeting to his friends.
4: Morning, Charlie. Working? Oh, of course you don't have to, no. No, got 28 kids. Morning, Tosh. Waiting for the boozers to open. It's you, Vicar. Sorry, I didn't recognise you with the polo neck sweater on. Good health.
3: On his merry way he goes, not a care in the world, everybody's friend, and I say, look out. Watch where you're going.
4: No! Oh. Oh.
5: I beg your pardon.
4: I'm very sorry, my fault. I didn't see you bending down there. You haven't hurt yourself, have you?
5: No, I'm all right. I was looking for something in the gutter.
4: You won't find any cigar ends down here. Not in this neighborhood. Have you tried Downing Street?
5: Now, look, you got me wrong. I just happen to have dropped something.
4: Oh, I'm sorry. Yes. Well, I'd help you to look for it, but I haven't got time. You know how it is. Very busy man. Can't stop. What was it?
5: My wallet. It had 80 pounds in it.
4: Stop the traffic, road up, diversion, everybody off the street. That's it. All the cars around the back street. Put the notices up. That's right. Now then. Aha, that's a different proposition. Yes, the wallet. It's going to be very difficult to find it with all these people about. You realize that? It might take hours. Are you offering a reward for it?
5: Yes, £10.
4: Well, what a coincidence. It's under my foot all the time.
5: Yes.
4: Who'd have thought it? Now, isn't that really amazing? Of all the places it could have been, it is amazing.
5: Yes.
4: Just happened to tell him in the
5: fantastic.
4: Very spot where I happened to
5: it's
4: be.
5: It's fantastic, yes.
4: Lucky I was here. I mean,
5: yes.
4: You might have been searching all day.
5: Yeah, I know.
4: It's
5: very kind of you.
4: Yeah, £10, please.
5: Look, I just better check and see if all the money's there.
4: Well, it's all there. I counted it with my toes. Yes, £10, please.
5: Well, look, I can't give it to you just now. I need every penny of this £80.
4: What are you going to buy, a pound of tea?
5: I'll tell you what, you give me your name and address, and I'll see you get rewarded, all right?
4: Hancock's the name. H-A-N-C-H-O-C-K. The H is pronounced, and anybody who says it ain't is ignorant.
5: Hancock, address?
4: Well, actually, I've just moved. They pulled down my old house to build a slum. Look, you know, the best thing to do is to call in at Mr. Bill Kerr's residence. You'll find me there on cold nights and after closing time.
5: Well, you'll be hearing from me. Goodbye and thanks again.
4: Pleasure. Goodbye. Goodbye. How well? There goes the lad with his £79. Taxi!

0: Morning, all.
1: Hello, Tony.
2: About time you got here.
1: Honestly, Tony, I don't know how you've got the nerve to go out dressed in those rags.
3: Rags? Rags? It's not my fault. I mean, I can't help being poor. We haven't all got money.
1: Well, you should have. You earn enough.
3: Yes, but you know how it is these days. By the time I've put it all in the bank, there's nothing left.
2: You've got money in the bank. Why don't you draw some out?
3: Not likely. A check costs tuppence.
2: Well?
3: I'd be overdrawn before I got my pen out.
2: Well, look, anyway, now you've arrived, you can get on with the housework.
4: Oh, not again. It's not fair. It's not fair. I always have to do it.
2: Look, you know the arrangement. I let you lodge here rent-free till you find a place of your own, and in return, you do all my housework. Now, go on. Wash the dishes, make the bed, scrub the floors, clean the grate out, wash the curtains, chop some wood, bring the coal up, make the fire, iron my shirts, clean my shoes, dig the garden, and sweep the chimney.
3: Looks like I'm gonna have a hard week.
2: Wait, that's only till breakfast time. After that, you can clean the silver and wash the bedclothes, scrub the copper...
3: Now, wait a minute. Can I make a suggestion?
2: What?
3: Look, I walk in my sleep. Why not tie a brush to me, Ed? I can whitewash the ceiling at the same time.
2: Yeah, that's not a bad idea. I think that's...
3: I was only being funny.
2: Well, don't.
3: You'd be out of a job if I didn't.
2: Stop arguing and get on with the work. Now, look, I want this house looking spotless by tonight.
3: All right. Pass me Penny. Now me turban. Now then, what shall I do first?
2: Start by sweeping the place out. Use the vacuum cleaner.
3: I gave it away.
2: Why?
3: It was full up.
2: Now, come on, hurry up and get started. It's... Come in.
5: Morning, Bill. Morning, Mora.
2: Hiya, Sydney.
1: Hello, Mr. James.
5: Hello. Who's the new char? Plenty of meat on her, any? I like them plump. Hello, my dear. You gonna be nice to me?
3: If you pinch me there once more, I'll fetch this shovel right across your face.
5: Oh, it's you, is it?
3: Yes.
5: What you got that turban around your head for?
2: Tony's doing my housework for me.
5: Work? Him? He can't even spell it.
3: Oh, yes, I can. W-E-R-K.
5: You looked it up.
2: Say, Sid, what brings you around here at this time in the morning?
5: Oh, I wondered if you'd like to go to the ball tonight.
3: What ball?
5: The big film ball they hold every year. I managed to get all the 2 extra tickets. One for you, Billy, one for Hancock.
2: Where'd you get them from?
5: I'm not saying, but if anyone asks who you are, you're J. Arthur Rank or Marilyn Monroe.
3: But that's ridiculous. Neither of us bear the slightest resemblance to J. Arthur Rank.
5: Do you want the tickets or not?
2: Are you kidding? The National Film Ball's the biggest social event of the year. All the big stars will be there. Jane Russell, Ava Gardner, Shelley Winters, Gene Crane, Audrey Hepburn, and Gene Simmons.
5: Yeah,
2: all...
5: and I've heard a whisper that royalty's gonna be there.
2: Who?
5: Prince Littler and Anna Neagle.
3: Right. I'd have to practice me curtsies. Oh, I can just see myself, the center of attraction, dancing with all the beautiful women.
5: I didn't know you could dance.
3: What, me? The Gene Kelly of the Marshall Street Baths? What? The lad with the educated feet? My. Ask any girl at the Hammersmith Palais who's the biggest creep in town. And I don't mind telling you, I'm hot at the old-fashioned stuff and all. They don't half sit up when I do the lances.
2: Why?
3: I use a real lance. Ah, it'll be wonderful. Can't you just see me? Lovely band, ain't it? Marilyn, stop bothering me. I'm dancing with Jane here. I'm sorry, Ava's after her. Then I'm doing a quick knees up with Rita. Look, why don't you girls go and dance with Greg Peck and Granger and Rock Hudson and that lot? Poor devils, they haven't had a look in since I got here. Sorry, dear. Yvonne De Carlo's taking me home tonight. I'll be out on the balcony in a minute, Glynis. Glynis, whip that tail off. It flaps around my feet something horrible.
6: When I go dancing, I look so entrancing, they call me the bear of the ball.
3: This is it, the chance of a lifetime. The chrysalis emerges from its cocoon. The rose finally blossoms into full beauty. But dawn sweeps the...
2: Okay, dawn, here's the broom. Get going. You're not going to the ball.
3: I never get any fun. You and Sydney always go out and enjoy yourselves while I'm left here all by myself. Piles of dishes in the sink. No fire. Nothing to eat. Abject misery.
5: You've got the television set, haven't you?
3: Go on, make it worse. Woe is me.
0: And I did so want to go to the ball.
2: Well, you're not going. There. I've torn your ticket up.
0: You mean beast. You don't want me to go to the ball, do you? Because I'm more beautiful than you are.
5: Now, let's face it, Hancock. You'd be out of place at a do like this, wouldn't he, Billy?
7: Yeah, of course.
5: And if you go to this ball, people will laugh at you. And you're not used to it.
0: Thank you, and goodbye, Sidney Jane. I'll chance it. Come on, lads. Please let me go. It'll be the only chance I'll ever get of dancing close to Jane Russell.
5: What, a little bloke like you? She'll be head and shoulders above you.
0: I know.
2: Look, Tub, you're not going to the ball, and that's that. Your place is in the kitchen. Come, Sidney, let us away to prepare for the ball. Anthony, get my tails out.
0: Hang on, I'll cut a hole in your trousers.
5: Come on, Billy, we'll be late.
2: Coming, and don't forget, Tub, get all the washing done. See you later.

0: Woe is me. 6 o'clock. I'll never get this washing finished. And my poor hand, all rough and chapped. I should have paid more attention when the adverts come on at the pictures. Instead of nipping out to get the flavor of the month.
1: Hello, Tony, dear.
0: Maura, aren't you going to the ball?
1: Yes, later. I don't want to go out and leave you here all by yourself.
0: Oh.
1: But I've got to. My agent says I must be seen in the best places.
0: Well, that dress you're wearing should take it. Yes. All right. I see what he means. Well, if you've got to go, I suppose you've got to go. I don't mind being left here on my tub.
1: Don't be upset, Tony. I'll stay with you as long as I can. How are you getting on with the washing?
0: Terrible. I've been scrubbing this dirty old copper all afternoon, but it's no good. I just can't get his helmet clean.
2: Laugh, clown, laugh.
1: Oh. What soap powder are you using? Have you tried any of those coupons they push through the door?
0: Yes, but they're no good. They just get soggy. Oh, it's no good. My heart just isn't in it. I want to go to the ball. I want to dance with all them beautiful film stars.
1: Oh, so I'm not good enough for you now. Is that it?
0: No, of course not. I still like you, Maura, but, well, you know how it is. A chap doesn't want to drive a saloon car all the time. He wants to get out in a sports job now and again. I mean, you're solid, reliable, dependable. Your chassis in good nick.
1: All right. Thank you. We don't want an AA report.
0: Anyway, you're on a panel game now. You'll probably be elevated to the peerage next year. You won't look at me then. Ah, but what does it matter? I'm not going to the ball, so why talk about it? You go and enjoy yourself and leave me here to patch the sheets. Oh, how unhappy I am.
1: Oh, come on, Tony. Cheer up. I tell you what, let's pretend we're at the ball.
0: What, here in this dirty old kitchen?
1: Not a dirty old kitchen, a magnificent ballroom. Come on, let's dress you up. Put this bucket on your head. There. That's your top hat.
0: Maura, I'm worried.
1: Why?
0: It fits.
1: Now then, this rug can be your cloak.
0: Yes.
1: Fastened to the neck by a beautiful gold chain.
0: Eh?
1: This string of onions. There, you look wonderful.
0: Do I?
1: Perfect. All ready to make your entrance.
3: Oh. Oh, good evening. So sorry I'm late. I got lost in my robes.
0: Bit big, you know. My word, what a distinguished gathering we have here. Mr. Jimmy Edwards over there, I see.
1: Where?
0: That broom in the corner. Ah, what a charming array of smiling faces.
1: Smiling faces?
0: That row of cracked plates on the dresser. Get the pudding basin out.
1: Why?
0: I want to say hello to Vic Oliver. Ah, my word, this is jolly. Ah, Miss Lister, I believe.
1: Ah, Mr. Hancock.
0: I have that good fortune.
1: How elegant you look. Where did you learn to dance like this?
0: I used to stamp the wickets down at Lord's. Come, let us be alone. What say we step onto the draining board? Ah, would this night could go on forever. And ever. It's no good. I can't go on with this mockery, this artificial bonhomie. I can't stand it.
1: Oh, Tony.
0: But what is done?
1: No, don't. No. It's not as bad as that. There'll be other film balls. Please, no, please don't cry.
0: I'm not crying, it's these perishing onions. Don't stay here any longer, Maura. You'll be late for the ball. I'll be all right. I've got the ironing to do. Can amuse myself burning triangles in Kerr's trousers.
1: Well, goodbye then.
0: Farewell. Have a good time. Ah, well. All alone. And everybody else is enjoying themselves. Here I am, a pathetic-looking figure, huddled round an empty grate. No friends. No one to care for me. Miserable and lonely. The sort of thing Norman Wisdom dreams about. Oh, well, back to me chores. It can only be the broker's men.
4: Oh, good evening. I'm looking for Mr. Hank... Oh, hello there. Remember me?
0: Yes, you're the bloke with all the money in his wallet.
4: That's right.
0: Throw some on the fire. I'm cold. Like a drink?
4: Please.
0: Find the tap in the kitchen.
4: Say, you seem pretty miserable. Anything wrong?
0: Yes, I'm fed up. Everybody's gone to the ball except me. They won't let me go.
4: Well, it's lucky I came along. I'm just on my way to the ball myself, and it so happens that I have a ticket.
0: You have?
4: Well, I was going to take Margaret Rutherford, but... Well, you can't really, can you? So you shall go to the ball.
0: I'll go and get a pumpkin and some mice. At last, my luck's changed. I'm going to the ball. Ava, Jane, Marilyn, cheer up, girls. I'm coming. Wait a minute. I can't go. I've got no clothes to wear.
4: Well, I know Fred Emney pretty well. Perhaps we could... Perhaps you could let out one of his suits.
0: Thank you, thank you. I don't think we need to pursue that any further. Very nice.
4: Say, I've got it, of course.
0: What?
4: I owe you £10 reward money for helping me find my wallet. That should be enough for you to hire some clothes.
0: Yes, of course, that's it. Wait a minute, though. I've got to be clever here, and I've got to disguise myself. If Claire recognizes me, he'll send me home to finish the housework. What can I go as?
4: Disguise yourself as a film star.
0: Who do you suggest?
4: Well, let's have a look at you. Yes, of course. That hair, those ears.
0: Clark Gable?
4: Bugs Bunny. Oh. Hmm? Now, look, why don't you go down to some theatrical outfitters and hire a costume? They'll fit you up so your own father wouldn't recognize you.
0: He refuses to, anyway.
4: I'll see you later, then, huh?
0: Yes. Thanks very much.
4: Goodbye. I'm done.
5: So you want to hire a costume, ain't it? All right, then, other measurements. Where's the tape? 42 and a half inches. Yes, I think we got a head to fit that. Now then, chest 16, waist 48, hip 63. I got just the thing for you.
0: What?
5: Moshe, the bell tent.
0: Wrap it up.
5: And remember, all this club has got to be back in the shop by midnight. Otherwise, you got to pay rent for another day.
0: Midnight. I'll remember. Taxi, to the ball.
6: Oh, boy, Sydney, what a great ball this is. I was just dancing with Jean Simmons. Stuart Granger came up and said, excuse me. Oh, Jean was so disappointed.
5: Yeah?
6: Yeah, she wanted to dance with him. How you been getting on, Sid?
5: Not so good, Billy. Ava Gardner slapped my face in the spot waltz.
6: Why?
5: Wrong spot.
6: Ah, there's poor old Tubbs, stuck back at home doing the washing.
5: Hello, is some more guests arriving?
7: Miss Audrey Hepburn and her husband. Miss Jean Crane and her husband. Miss Glynis Johns and her husband. Miss Rita Hayworth and company. Here's Royal Highness Sheikh Ali Aga Khan Cock.
6: Hey, Sid, look at this guy in the turban and the beard.
5: Yeah, who is he?
6: Looks like an Egyptian.
5: Could be. Shaped like a pyramid.
6: Well, he's certainly the center of attraction. Everybody's crowding around him.
8: Greetings, my friends. Greetings. Salam, salam. Nasa Nagib Shishkebab Allah Akbar Rashid. Omar Abdul. Omar Khayyam. Omar Papal.
0: Sort that lot out.
7: Greetings, Your Highness. It is a great pleasure to have you with us.
0: Enough chatter. Where's the women? I want to dance with them film bits, as they say in the East.
7: Certainly, Your Highness. But first, we should like to present to you your hostess for this evening, the young lady who leads the reception committee for all the film actresses here tonight.
0: Oh, this is it. What I've been waiting for. My Princess Charming. Must be Jane Russell or Patti LaMarr, Ava Gardner, Audrey Hepburn. I'm easy to please. Oh, get in there, lad. It's your birthday.
7: And here she is, Miss Dora Breyer.
9: Always nice, isn't it?
0: Good night.
9: Hey, where are you going?
0: Back to the dishes.
9: Oh, no, you're not. You're mine for the rest of the evening.
0: Well, it's very nice. Thank you very much. I want trouble. I was expecting Jane Russell, you see, and I was your sweet girl. And I
9: yes, well...
0: Well, I... Have a yashmak.
9: But I want to dance.
0: Yes, of course you do. Look, there's Boris Karloff over there. He's not doing anything. Go and frighten him.
9: No. don't you? Oh, that beautiful bushy black beard, it fascinates me.
0: Let me go and you can have it.
9: Well, what's the matter, Sheiky? Don't you like me?
0: Well, I don't quite know how to put this, but... No.
9: For someone who didn't know how to put it, you phrased it very nicely. Cheeky devil. I may not be as good looking as Jane Russell, but you stand more chance with me. Oh, come on, let's dance. I've never danced cheek to cheek before. Oh, listen. They're lucky singing on high. And you
4: beautiful.
9: Are here
4: yes,
9: so
4: yes, dear,
9: high.
4: Very good. Lovely. Yes, yes.
0: Here we go. Left hand down. Keep to the near side, except when overtaken.
9: Isn't it lovely? As I waltz around the room with you, I feel everybody staring at us.
0: I don't doubt it. I'm doing the Charleston.
9: Oh, you are a beautiful dancer. You just glide across the room. My feet don't seem to be touching the floor.
0: No, I'm not surprised. They've been on mine since we started.
1: Bill, have you seen that Turkish gentleman dancing with Dora Brown?
6: Yeah, he's quite a boy, isn't he? With that flowing white robe and bushy black beard, he looks like Philip Harbin standing up in bed. Doesn't he rather remind you of Tony in build?
1: Oh, no, he's much better looking than Tony.
6: Well, how can you tell? That beard hides his face.
1: Precisely.
6: Hey, look, that stopped dancing.
1: Oh, yes. Look, he's stopped to have a chat with Errol Flynn.
10: Of course, I know quite a lot about this film, Larkin.
11: Do you?
10: Yeah. I've made umpteen films, I have.
11: Really?
10: Mm. Well, you can tell by the way I keep talking about myself.
11: Yes, that's true.
10: Can't you? I was never the star. No. I was a stand-in. I used to do all the dangerous stuff for blokes like you. No offence, of course. How's the yacht?
11: Doing very well.
10: Oh, nice vessel. Yeah. This particular film I'm talking about was about a bloke who captured Burma by himself.
11: Yeah, I was the bloke, yeah.
10: Well, of course you were.
11: Yes.
10: I recognise the moustache. You didn't have one.
11: No.
10: That's right. This particular, do you remember this intimately? We were doing the scene where you jumped out of the aeroplane into the Japanese-held jungle, which was on fire thousands of feet below.
11: Oh, yes, yes, I remember.
10: You remember the scene?
11: Yes, yes.
10: You were in bed when it was shot.
11: Yes.
10: Well, I was up in this plane with the cameraman and the director sitting in the cockpit behind me.
11: Uh-huh, yeah.
10: He says to me, the director, of course, he says, this is the place. Go on, jump. Just like that. Yeah. I said, I can't. I left my parachute behind. He said, that doesn't matter. Errol can take it. He's tough. Go on, jump. Now, I'm not blaming you for this.
11: No, I understand.
10: No, I mean, I know you didn't know anything about it.
11: No, I was in bed.
10: That's right. Yeah. Of course you were. You were resting up for the big alligator scene when I swam across the river for you.
11: That's right. You got a good memory. You were saying?
10: Eh?
11: You were saying?
10: Oh, yes, it's my turn.
11: Yes,
10: but anyway, I told him straight I wasn't going to jump without a parachute.
11: Well,
10: I was firm about it, not rude, but firm.
11: No, yes, yes.
10: Well, you know me, I could be adamant.
11: Very adamant, yes, very adamant.
10: Pardon?
11: I said very adamant.
10: That's right,
11: yes.
10: I'm easygoing. Easygoing up to a point, but beyond that point, I will not go. Well, anyway, he realized he was dealing with a man as strong-minded as himself.
11: Mm-hmm.
10: Well, he shrugged his shoulders,
11: yeah.
10: A soft gleam of admiration in his eyes, and mm-hmm. He sort of half smiled and interested, like he said, are you strapped in?
11: Mm-hmm.
10: So I said, no. And then, with a gay little laugh, do you know what he did?
11: What?
10: He looped the loop.
9: Excuse me, lover man.
10: Haven't you gone home yet?
9: Oh, come on, Sheiky, don't let's waste time. Gather me up in your big strong arms, throw me across your white stallion and gallop off into the night with me, across the burning sands, to your tent in the middle of the desert where we can be alone. Throw me down onto the cushions and with your eyes smouldering with all the hot-blooded passion of the East, rain your burning kisses down upon my eager, inviting lips as I surrender my very soul to you.
10: You playing hard to get.
9: Throw convention out of the window.
10: Haven't you got a boyfriend?
9: Yes, but we can sling him out as well.
10: Oh, look, dear, it's very kind of you, but it's 12 o'clock.
12: I've got a scarf. Good night, all. Taxi. Gangway. Mind your backs. Camel. Excuse me, sir. Madam, do you mind? I'm off.
9: Oh, yeah. Come back. Oh, come back.
12: Can't stop. Got to get back to the shop. Good night.
9: Oh, dear. He's gone.
13: I say, Miss Bryan, that sheik left in a hurry, didn't he?
9: Yes, and I don't know how to get in touch with him again.
13: Didn't he leave his card or something?
9: No. He just left this on the staircase.
13: What is it?
9: An army boot.
6: Oh, you should have seen it, Tub. This fat little sheik hairs out of the ballroom so fast he leaves one of his boots on the staircase.
10: Huh? What happened to it?
1: We don't know. I think they handed it in somewhere.
5: Well, that sheik's got the biggest feet I ever saw. The size of that boot. With four wheels on it, I could have driven it home.
10: Who's that?
1: That's strange. There are four soldiers out there carrying a boot.
6: See what they want.
1: Good morning. Can I help you?
14: Good morning, madam. Have you got any men in this house?
1: Yes. Three, if you count Mr. Hancock.
14: Well, this army boot was handed in to us last night by a lady, a Miss Dora Bryan, who begged us to find out who the owner is. We'd just like the three men here to try it on, see if it fits any of them.
6: Certainly, Corporal. No, much too big for me.
14: Now you, sir.
5: Right. There.
14: It's quite a good fit.
5: I got both feet in it.
14: Well, that just leaves you now, sir.
10: Oh, yes. There. Hey, it fits. Surprise, surprise.
14: Is it comfortable, sir?
10: Oh, yes.
14: You're sure?
10: Yes, very comfy. A perfect fit.
14: Good. Martin, we have order shop barracks. You're under arrest.
10: What for?
14: According to our record, the owner of these boots deserted 7 years ago. By the right, quick march.
12: Now, look, I can explain. I didn't desert. It was all the others. They were advancing the wrong way. No, take me back. Bill, Sidney, come on.
15: That was Hancock's Half Hour, featuring the lad himself with moralista Bill Kerr, Sidney James, Dora Bryan, Paul Carpenter and Kenneth Williams. Incidental music was composed by Wally Stott and recorded by the BBC Augmented Review Orchestra, conducted by Harry Dabinowitz. The script was written by Ray Galton and Alan Simpson, and the program, which was recorded, was produced by Dennis Mayne Wilson.

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2: We present Jimmy Clitheroe as the Clitheroe Kid, with Peter Sinclair's grandfather, Patricia Burke's mother, Diana Day as Susan, and Leonard Williams as Theodore Craythorpe in...
3: Clitheroe and the Hound Dog.
4: Oh, I didn't know you were upstairs, Grandad.
5: Oh, I'm just getting ready to go out.
4: What is it tonight? Darts? Snooker? Our eyes down for a full house.
5: What do you know about Housey Housey?
4: We played at school in the history class.
5: History class? What's the history master doing teaching you Housey Housey?
4: Oh, he's not there. You see, for the last month, every time we've had chemistry, Charlie Thompson makes a test tube full of sulfurated hydrogen, and just before the history class, he pours it over the radiator. It smells just like bad eggs.
5: I know that.
4: Well, when Fruit Salad Fred comes in...
5: Who?
4: Fruit Salad Fred. The history master. He's got a nose like a banana. When he comes in, we complain of the smell coming up from the laboratory. So Fred goes down and has a row with the chemistry master. And by the time he gets back, we've had two games of housey-housey.
5: What a mob. Well, who started all this?
4: Oh, Ozzy. He's learned all the sayings from his dad. Legs 11. Clickety-click. 66. Kelly's eye, number one. Two fat ladies, 88. Top of the shop, 90. Mugs return.
5: Mugs return? What's that?
4: Oh, it isn't a number. It's what the lookout shouts when the history master's coming back.
5: Oh, dear, what a school. Well, now, that'll do for tonight. Now, away you go to your bed.
4: Oh, in a minute, Grandad.
5: Look, you've just had a bath and you're walking around with no slippers on. Now, your mother'll get mad.
4: Oh, I can't go to bed till I find Timothy, my white mouse.
5: What mouse?
4: I got it from Ozzy this morning. I swapped him for 3 Kali suckers.
5: You tell your mother?
4: Why, she doesn't like Kali suckers.
5: About the mouse?
4: Well, I was keeping it as a surprise.
5: She'll get a surprise all right if she sees it running about.
4: That's why I want to find it. Hey, look under your bed, Grandad, while I look under the wardrobe.
5: Oh, all right. Oh, my back!
6: Father! What on earth are you doing, playing marbles?
5: No, I'm looking for a mouse.
6: A mouse?
4: Aye, there's a moose loose around this goose.
6: Well, never you mind that. You go downstairs and see if you can get a trap.
5: Look, it's Timothy, a tame white mouse.
6: Father, fancy bringing a thing like that into your room.
5: It's Jimmy's mouse. He got it from Ozzy.
6: Jimmy, you'd no right to get that mouse without asking me. You know that Susan's terrified of them.
4: Oh, I'm sorry, Mum.
6: Well, hurry up now. Come on, let's see if we can find it.
4: Susan's found it.
6: Come on, quick, into her bedroom.
4: I'll get it.
7: Oh, quick, somebody, there's a mouse in here.
4: Don't shout like that. You'll frighten the life out of the poor thing.
7: I'll frighten it.
5: Now, don't panic, Susan.
6: It's all right, dear.
4: Hey, I can see him.
7: Where?
4: In your slipper.
7: Oh, get it out.
4: Shh, quiet. Shh. I've got him. You can come down now off that dressing table. Poor little Timothy. Did the nasty girl frighten you?
6: That settles it. Tomorrow you'll take that mouse back to Ozzy.
4: Oh, Mum, what for?
5: Because your mother says so.
7: Fancy having a horrible thing like that for a pet.
4: Why not? You've got Billy.
6: That's enough. I want no more arguments. You're taking that back to Ozzy and you're having no more pets in this house.
4: Oh, Mum. Everybody else has pets.
6: Yes, but everybody else looks after them.
5: Your mother's right. Look at the goldfish I had. I had to feed them clean a tank out.
4: Well, I didn't like touching them. They were slimy.
6: It's no use, Jimmy. You're having no more pets, and that's final.
4: Oh, Mum.
6: Don't stop. start crying, tears won't change my mind.
5: Jimmy, stop crying. You've heard what your mother says now. The mouse goes back to where it came from.
4: All right. But I think you're all cruel, making a poor little mouse live in a rubbish dump.
5: It's going to live in Ossie's house.
4: That's what I mean, in a rubbish dump.

0: Yes?
1: Hello, Mr. Higginbottom.
0: Oh, it's you, is it? What do you want apart from causing trouble?
1: I want to see Ozzy, please, Mr. Higginbottom. Is he in?
0: No, he's not. He's gone for his trumpet lesson.
1: Oh, I thought he was packing up the trumpet after what his teacher said.
0: What do you mean, what his teacher said?
1: Well, he told Ozzy he made a better noise when he blew his nose.
0: We'll hear what noise you make when I clout your ear in a minute.
1: Well, I'm sorry, Mr. Higginbottom, but that's what Ozzy told me.
0: Well, he's not in, so you can go home and annoy your grandfather. Hold tight, Wad.
1: Me granddad's not in either. He's gone to have his hair cut.
0: Oh, aye. I forgot. It's February.
1: Well, I've got something to give, Ozzy.
0: Well, give it to me.
1: Oh, here you are, then. But be careful you don't squash it.
0: What is it?
1: A mouse.
0: Oh, take it away. I'm not holding that horrible thing.
1: But it's Ozzy's. Me mum said I've got to give it back to him.
0: Oh, well, fetch it in the house and put it in the cage with the others.
1: Oh, all right, Mr. Higginbottom.
0: Come in here, in the parlour. Now, where does he keep that cage?
1: Here it is on the floor, Mr. Higginbottom, next to the empty beer bottles.
0: Oh, aye. Well, stick it in there.
1: It's a big parlour, isn't it, Mr. Higginbottom?
0: It's only the usual size.
1: I suppose it looks bigger without having any furniture in.
0: That'll do. It's cleared out so I can do some decorating. And you can clear out now as well, because I want to go down to the vet.
1: Why, what's wrong with you?
0: Look, any more of your jokes and I'll give you your head in your hands to play with.
1: No, I mean, is it the mice?
0: No, I'm taking my greyhound down. I'm going to have it put to sleep.
1: Oh. Poor thing. Has it broken its leg?
0: No, my heart. I've fed it and trained it for 3 years and it's never won a race yet. I'm wasting no more of my money.
1: Oh, Mr. Higginbottom, that's cruel.
0: Look, it's no use as a pet. It eats us out of house and home. I've got to get rid of it.
1: Well, I'll buy it off you.
0: How much have you got?
1: 9 pence.
0: Well, keep that and buy him a dog biscuit. You can have him for nothing.
1: Oh, thanks, Mr. Higginbottom.
0: Your mother won't thank me when she sees how it eats. Anyway, you can have its lead and its feeding bowl as well. So slip in the kitchen and ask Mrs. Higginbottom for the bowl.
1: Righto.
0: Now, where's he keep that lead? Oh, here it is, round the wife's mac.
1: Mrs. Higginbottom says I can't have the dog's bowl just yet.
0: Why not?
1: She's making you a steak pudding.
0: Eh? Get out of here.

0: Now, come on. There's a good dog. Just through the garden and we're there. Shh! Be quiet. I'm going to hide you in Grandad's greenhouse. It's nice and warm in there. Come on. In you go. That's it. You'll be all right now. Hey, come away from there. Don't eat those. They're me Grandad's early daffodils. Unless the last year's coming up a bit late. Hey, give it over. Get down. Hey, stop licking me face. I'm not a lollipop. Shh. I said be quiet. You're a greyhound. You should know how to keep your trap shut. Daddy wouldn't buy me a bow wow, bow wow.
1: What are you doing?
0: Oh, nothing, Susan.
1: I saw you coming out of Grandad's greenhouse.
0: Yes, that's right. I was, seeing if it was warm enough.
1: Warm enough? For what?
0: So the slugs won't catch cold.
1: Oh, you are funny, I don't think.
0: How can you think? You've got no brains.
1: You've got no manners. And if I were mother, I'd make you behave at home.
0: If you were mother, I'd leave home. I'll go and meet your boyfriend, Bashful Billy. He thinks you're nice.
1: At least he knows how to speak to a lady.
0: So do I. Go and get one and I'll show you.
1: Oh, get in the house. Go and boil your hair.
0: Can I use your mouth for a gas oven? How much is that dog in the window? The one with the knot in his tail. How much is that? Oh, hello, Grandad.
2: Oh, Jimmy. There's a cup of tea in the pot if you want it.
0: Oh, no thanks, Grandad. Anything in the paper?
2: Oh, no, not a thing.
0: Let's see what's on at the pictures next week.
2: Oh, all right. I suppose I'll have to take you as usual. But no cowboys this time.
0: Well, here's one. An animal picture. Will you take me to see this?
2: Which one?
0: Where it says, the most exciting picture of the year. It's about a kitten.
2: Who's in it?
0: Bridget Bardot.
2: Oh, no, Jimmy. No, I don't think I could take you to see that.
0: Why not? You took me to see Lassie. You remember when she was locked in the burning shed and you cried all over your chalk eyes.
2: I did not.
3: Well, that's the washing up done. I'm going to sit down for 5 minutes.
0: Shall I get the stool for you to put your feet on, ma'am?
3: No, thanks, love.
0: Oh, it's no trouble, ma'am.
3: What are you up to? You did take that mouse back, didn't you?
0: Oh, yes, ma'am.
3: Good.
0: Our Susan isn't half frightened of mice, isn't she?
3: Well, most girls are.
0: She's not frightened of dogs, though.
3: No.
0: Well, maybe I should have had a dog.
3: Oh, no, you don't.
2: I nearly had you that time, Pat.
0: Don't you like dogs, ma'am?
3: Yes, but you're not having one.
0: Oh, Charlie Thompson's mother let him have one.
3: Yes, well, I'm not Charlie Thompson's mother.
0: No, if you were, I'd have a dog.
2: Now, Jimmy, you've heard what your mother said. Mind you, Pat, a dog is different from
3: now, Father, don't you start.
2: Oh, I'm not saying he should have one. I was just thinking about when I was a boy. My father never had a dog. So whenever I could, I was over at my uncle's farm because he used to send me out to round up his sheep.
0: Why, hadn't your uncle got a dog either?
3: Listen, I've heard enough. Once and for all, you're not having a pet until I decide that you're old enough to take care of it. Now, that's that.
0: Oh, all right. But I'll tell you this. When I'm 21, I'll walk in here with the biggest elephant you've seen.

0: You'll be all right here, Lightning. You couldn't find a better house. Mr. Craythorpe loves animals. You'll be happy here. He's got a canary, 2 goldfish, a tortoise, and his sister. But just sit down here till I call you. Sit. Now sit. Sit. Good boy, Lightning. Are you in, Mr. Craythorpe?
1: Oh, James, come in.
0: I've got a friend with me.
1: Oh, bring him in as well.
0: Are you sure you don't mind?
1: Not at all. The more the merrier.
0: Come on, boy. In we go.
1: I'm here in the breakfast room.
0: Oh, what, at lunchtime?
1: Oh, I eat all my meals in here. Would you care for a lamb chop? I've just cooked some of the... Oh, a dog. My, he's a big fellow, isn't he?
0: Oh, yes, but he's very friendly.
1: Oh, is he? Come here, boy. Come to Uncle Theodore.
0: Go on, Lightning.
1: Down, boy, down. Down. Oh, what's happened?
0: You've been struck by lightning.
1: Silly me. I fell over the chair. He's very affectionate, isn't he?
0: I think he likes you. Look, he's holding your hand.
1: Yes, between his teeth.
0: I think he's trying to tell you he's hungry.
1: Well, I'll get him some scraps from the kitchen. Let go, boy.
0: Come here, Lightning. Good boy.
1: I won't be a moment. We'll get something nice for him.
0: I knew you'd like Mr. Craythorpe, Lightning. Hey, get down. Get off that table. Ooh, egg.
1: Ah, here we are. I found a bone.
0: Well, I think you better have it. He's just pinched your chops.
1: My goodness. Naughty Lightning. James, what are you doing with him? Apart from getting him free meals.
0: Well, you see, he's really Mr. Higginbottom's dog.
1: No wonder he's hungry.
0: And do you know, Mr. Craythorpe, just because Lightning hadn't won a race, he was going to have him put to sleep.
1: Oh, how inhuman. The brute.
0: So I said I'd keep Lightning, and he gave him to me.
1: Bravo, James. That was a fine gesture.
0: Well, I'm glad you think so, because I want to leave him here.

0: adamant.
1: Well, I didn't think you'd let us down, Mr. Craythorpe.
0: Oh, James, really, eh?
1: Come on, Lightning. Back to Horrible Higginbottom. And he'll drag you to the vet, and the vet'll put you to sleep, and nobody cares about anything.
0: Oh, no, James. No, he can't go back there.
1: Oh, good. He can stop here, then.
0: No. There must be another way. Now, surely your mother wouldn't mind. She's such a nice person.
1: She is to you. Hey, that's an idea. You take the dog to our house, say it's yours, my mum will like it, and you can give it to me.
0: That's it. Wait a minute. No, I couldn't tell your mother a fib.
1: What about when she spilled the pepper in the dinner? You said it was delicious. Then you came in the kitchen and drank 2 jugs of water.
0: That was different. I didn't want to hurt her feelings.
1: You're not bothered about hurting mine. Wait a minute. If I gave Lightning to you, you wouldn't be telling a fib.
0: But James, you've solved it.
1: Oh, but don't forget to give him back to me.
0: No, I won't.
1: Good. Come here, Lightning. Theodore Craythorpe, this is your dog.

0: Mr. Craythorpe, stop running with Lightning. I can't keep up with you.
1: It's the dog that's running with me. Steady, boy. Steady. Whoa!
0: He's a greyhound, not a racehorse.
1: James, you take the lead.
0: Not likely. It's your dog. Don't forget, you've got to walk him round the park yet to give me time to get home.
1: Well, I hope he doesn't keep pulling like this.
0: If he sees a cat, he'll have you up a tree.
1: That's better. Good boy. Put that down. Oh, nasty. He's chewing some orange peel. Oh, my goodness.
0: Has he swallowed it?
1: No, I mean the vicar.
0: The vicar's chewing orange peel?
1: No, he's seen me. Good afternoon, vicar.
2: Good afternoon, Theodore. What's this you've got?
1: A greyhound.
2: I can see that. I didn't know you went in for greyhound racing.
1: Who, me?
2: I always thought you were against gambling.
1: But I don't gamble.
2: Oh, you mean the dog doesn't go on the racetrack?
0: Oh, yes, but he never wins. He lost the last 7 races, hasn't he, Mr. Craythorpe?
1: Yes, but no, James.
2: I'm shocked, Theodore. And you, my deputy organist.
1: Look, Vicar, in a nutshell, I own the dog at the moment, but I'm going to give it away.
2: Good.
0: He's giving it to me.
2: To a boy? Theodore. So you're going to start him gambling now, are you?
0: No, Vicar, you're not with it.
2: Pardon? Who are you, boy?
0: Jimmy Clitheroe.
2: Oh, I remember you. You were once in the choir for 3 days. And that included the choir boys outing.
0: Well, the choir master kicked me out just because the other lads dared me to sing it during the harvest festival.
2: Sing what?
0: Yes, we have no banana.
2: You find that amusing, Theodore?
1: Yes. Oh, no. How could you, James? I think you'd better run along home.
0: Righto, Mr. Craythorpe. Give me 5 minutes before you come in. Goodbye, Vicar.
2: Before you go, remember, young man, there's a time and a place for humour. If you want to crack jokes, you should be on the stage.
0: That's what the organist said when he stopped laughing.

0: Oh, heck, Susan. What time is it?
1: It's nearly 3 o'clock for the third time.
0: Oh, where is he?
1: Stop climbing all over the settee. I'm trying to do my nails.
0: Ooh, it doesn't half pong, that paint you put on.
1: It isn't paint. It's nail varnish.
0: Why do you put it on?
1: Because it makes my nails look better. It covers the cracks.
0: Pity they don't make it for your face.
1: Ha, ha. Keep still. I'll have it all over my fingers.
0: Ooh, what a horrible colour. It looks as though your hands are dripping with blood. Dracula's daughter.
1: What do you know about nail varnish? You're too young to appreciate it.
0: Oh, am I?
2: Who did the crossword in my paper?
0: It wasn't me, Grandad.
1: Oh, I don't know.
2: Susan, that nail varnish is a bit vivid, isn't it?
0: Grandad, you're too young to appreciate it.
1: Don't be old-fashioned, Grandfather.
2: Well, it's a bit...

0: startling, isn't it?
1: That's what I told her. She looks like a vulture having a jambutty.
0: Oh, that's a good one.
2: Mama, will you be going out this afternoon?
0: Well, I was thinking about it. What's the weather like? What's this?
2: What?
0: Coming up the path, Theodore Craythorpe with a greyhound.
2: Good heavens, you're right.
3: A greyhound? Oh, that's not like Mr. Craythorpe.
1: I don't know. They've both got the same nose. I'll let him in, Mum.
2: All right.
0: Craythorpe's coming out of his shell. Greyhounds. He'll be playing snap next.
1: Oh, Father. Hello, Mr. Craythorpe. This is a surprise. We never expected you. Come in.
3: If you'll excuse me, I'll go and do my nails in the other room.
4: I hope you don't mind me popping in like this, but when you're cooped up all day in a kennel with a few bones, you do need exercise.
0: Yes, but there was no need to bring the dog with you.
2: Take no notice of Father Theodore.
4: He's quite a good-looking old dog, isn't he?
1: Yes. You should see him when he's got his kilt on.
0: Theodore, did you say his name was Lightning?
4: Yes, that's right.
0: Doesn't Higginbotham run a greyhound under the name of Lightning?
4: Yes, this is it.
1: Mr. Craythorpe, you blabbermouth.
2: You mean that this is Mr. Higginbottom's dog?
4: It's mine.
0: Oh, you bought it?
4: No, he gave it to someone, and they gave it to me, and I'm giving it to James.
1: Mothers have them.
2: Look, what is all this, Theodore?
0: I think there's been a bit of a conspiracy going on here.
4: Well, we can't keep the secret any longer, James.
1: What do you mean, we can't? I've never made a wrong move yet.
2: Come on, Theodore, out with it. What Jimmy's been up to?
4: Well, Higginbottom gave the dog to James.
2: What, Jimmy? You had no right to accept it.
0: You deserve a good spanking and ignoring your mother's orders.
1: Well...
4: I think he deserves a medal.
2: What?
4: Just because the poor dog couldn't win races, Higginbottom was going to have the little chap put to sleep. But James stepped in and saved its life. A noble effort.
1: Never mind the commercial. Can I have the dog?
0: Now, that puts a different complexion on things now, doesn't it, Pat?
2: Well, I suppose it is rather different, yes.
4: Do give James another chance. Let him keep Lightning as a pet.
0: If it means saving the dog from that lay about Higginbotham, I say we should.
2: All right, Jimmy, you win.
1: Oh, thanks, Mum and Grandad. Mr. Craythorpe, you're a pal. I'll see you right with the vicar.
3: I'll get it, Mother. It might be Billy.
2: All right, thank you, Susan. Now, listen to me, Jimmy. As long as that dog stays here, you've got to look after it. Do you understand?
1: Oh, I will, Mum. I'll brush him and take him walks. I'll even teach him to carry Grandad's empties back.
0: That'll do.
3: Coming. Mother, it's Mr. Higginbottom.
2: Oh?
5: I hope you don't mind me dropping in, but I've just come for my dog.
1: Whose dog? Lightning belongs to me.
5: Look, I don't want any argument. Let's have it.
4: Just one moment. You gave the dog to James.
5: Who's talking to you, ferret face?
0: Now, look here, Higginbotham. You're not in your own house now.
1: No, you can breathe in here.
5: Shut up and give me that dog.
2: Mr. Higginbotham, I'll thank you to lower your voice in my house.
5: Oh, I'm sorry, Missus. I just want the dog.
1: Well, you're not taking him, you big bully. Mr. Craythorpe, throw him out.
4: Now, look here.
5: Shut up. Look, will you get this kid out of the way before I belt him?
0: Just come in the hall, Higginbottom, and I'll talk to you. Man to man. Come on.
5: All right.
0: Now, if you're looking for trouble.
5: I don't want trouble. Look, I did give the lad the dog, but there's a bloke from the greyhound track, and he wants the dog to train the youngsters, and he's offered me a fiver.
0: A fiver, eh? All right. You can have the dog.
5: Thanks, Mr. Sinclair. You're a gent.
0: But it'll cost you a pound to buy it back.
5: You're Scotch.
0: Now then.
5: All right. The bloke's waiting. There you are. A quid.
0: Here you are, then. Take your dog. And take it and clear out of here.
1: Oh, Grandad, you traitor. You promised. And now you'll let him take the dog to the vet.
0: He's going to have a good home.
1: That's more than I've got. I'll run away. I'll join a circus. Then I'll have some pets.
0: Look, the dog will be fine. I made him give me a pound for you.
1: I don't want a pound.
0: Yes. Here you are. Now away you go down to the pet shop and buy yourself a nice wee puppy.
4: Oh, James, isn't that wonderful? Now, what kind of dog do you fancy?
1: Well, Charlie Thompson's is nice. It's got thick hair all over its face. A mug rump terrier.
4: That's a new one on me. A mug rump?
1: Yes, its hair's so long, you can't tell its mug from its rump.

0: I just came back to tell you I got the puppy all right. I call him Spot. The man said it's a real thoroughbred mongrel. I was only kidding Mr. Craythorpe about the mug rump. He's a clever little puppy, Spot. Mind, he hasn't found out where the bathroom is yet. But he doesn't half eat. This morning he had a bowl of milk, corned beef, 2 pieces of coal and Grandad's left slipper. Mr. Higginbottom saw Spot yesterday and he teased him. He said he wasn't big enough to be a dog. Spot bit his ankle. I said, don't get cross, Mr. Higginbottom. After all, he's only a nipper. Ta-ta!
1: In that recording of The Clitheroe Kid, you heard Peter Sinclair, Patricia Burke, Leonard Williams, Diana Day, Peter Goodright, and Tony Melody, with Jimmy Clitheroe as the kid himself. The theme music was written by Alan Roper and played by the BBC Northern Dance Orchestra under the direction of Alan Ainsworth, with Jimmy Leach at the electronic organ. The recorded programme was written by James Casey and Frank Roscoe and produced in the north of England by James Casey.

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2: From the Sky News Centre at 7. Disaster response teams from the UK will arrive in Nepal later to help with recovery efforts following devastating flash floods. More than 600 people have died on the country's border with Tibet, while thousands are still missing. 33 British nationals remain unaccounted for, including Prajwal Haldia's parents who live in Bromley.
3: They mean the world. I don't think you see that enough when you're in front of your parents necessarily, but just that they mean everything to me, and I hope to see them soon.
2: A man has died and at least six people have been injured at a Christian festival in West Sussex. Police say they were called to reports of a large sign falling at the big church festival near Stenning yesterday. The event's been cancelled. Seven more people have been arrested as part of an investigation into organised crime in and around Middlesbrough. A series of incidents are being investigated since last weekend's fatal crash on the A66, which killed seven people. Families of victims of manslaughter have written to the Justice Secretary to ask that killers convicted of that crime aren't released early. The signatories include Emma Webber, whose son Barnaby was stabbed to death in Nottingham in 2023. 5,000 people are currently set to be freed early to tackle prison overcrowding in England and Wales. Heavy downpours and strong winds are expected to hit parts of the UK this weekend. Flood alerts are in place in parts of England, including across the Midlands. Meteorologist Aidan McGivern says the extremely dry summer we've had can increase the risk of flooding.
4: When the ground is very dry, it's particularly hard and hydrophobic. The water runs off it rather than gets soaked up. And so when you see a drought coming to an end because of deluge of rain from torrential thunderstorms, that can cause more harm than good.
2: Manchester City made it two Premier League wins from two with a 4-1 victory against Crystal Palace last night. Erling Haaland and Rayan Cherki both scored twice. Palace have lost both matches so far under new manager Pierre Sarge. That's the latest. I'm Jenny Barsby.
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2: From the Sky News Centre at 8. More than 600 people are now known to have died following devastating flooding in Nepal and Tibet. Almost 2,500 are still missing, with 33 British nationals among them. The UK is sending a crisis response team to provide support for those affected. Meanwhile, hospitals say they're now dealing with an influx of patients and victims, including the one where Dr. Gopal Sudane works.
3: The river has taken the bodies to the plain regions, and in our hospital we have received 41 bodies. We have managed that, but looking at the scale of problem, we'll be getting more and more bodies. So managing those bodies might be a huge problem.
2: A 41-year-old man has died after a large sign came down at a Christian event in West Sussex. Six others were injured at the big church festival near Stenning yesterday afternoon. Seven more people have been arrested as part of an investigation into organised crime in and around Middlesbrough. A series of incidents are being investigated since last weekend's fatal crash on the A66, which killed seven people. Anna Turley is the Labour MP for Redcar.
4: The challenges that we face going forward are well known. We have a high crime rate, we have drugs issues in this area, and we need that help and support to fix these problems, but we need to make sure that we have the enforcement help and support that we need. We also get that investment in the social fabric in our community that has been eroded over so many years.
2: The Justice Secretary is being urged not to include people convicted of all types of manslaughter in the early release scheme. Victims' families have written an open letter saying they feel they're being asked to bear the consequences of the prison capacity crisis. Passengers who use East Midlands railway services are being warned of major disruption over the weekend because of strike action. Members of the RMT union are walking out in a row over safety. And Erling Haaland and Rayan Shirky each scored twice in Manchester City's 4-1 victory at Crystal Palace. Their performance makes it two wins from the team's first two Premier League matches under new boss Enzo Maresca. That's the latest. I'm Jenny Barsby.
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1: Joe Sambrook's 50s Hour, bringing yesterday back to today.

Hello, welcome along. You're listening to Northern Air Hospital Radio, broadcasting to the patients at North Manchester General and to Salford Droit as well. I'm Joe Sambrook. I'm with you for the next hour, playing you some great tracks and some wonderful songs from the 50s. And we thought we'd start off there with a real classic there. That was Al Martino, Here in My Heart. So you sit back, you relax, and listen to some more great tunes. And I thought we'd play this one next because I rather like this one. Hopefully you will too. Cherry Pink and Apple Blossom White from the great Eddie Calvert.

Well, there you had the man with the golden trumpet, Mr. Eddie Calvert. Yes, you're listening to Northern Air Hospital Radio. All we need you to do is sit back, relax and enjoy going back to a time gone by to the 50s. Coming up next is an absolute fabulous one. This is Paul Anka and Diana.

Great track there from the one and only Johnny Ray. That was Yes Tonight, Josephine. Thought the next track we might play for you would be this one. This is George Clooney's auntie, Rosemary Clooney. And this one is Mambo Italiano.

It's so delicious, everybody come capisce how to mambo Italiano. That's nice.

0: Oh, there we had the late, the great Andy Williams there, and Butterfly. You don't hear that one played a lot these days, but I kind of spotted it and I thought, well, yeah, I think we need to give it a little bit of play, and hopefully you enjoyed it. You're listening to Northern Air Hospital Radio. I'm Joe Sambrook, and I am playing all the music in this hour from the 50s.
1: Joe Sambrook, here on Northern Air.

Fabulous track there from Tony Bennett, Stranger in Paradise. Now, don't forget, you can listen to this radio station, Northern Air Hospital Radio, 7 days a week, 24 hours a day. We're a friend at your bedside. We've got some great programmes, some great music to keep you entertained while you stay in hospital. And hopefully, it won't be too long.

0: What a great song that was, Joe Stafford. You belong to me. You're listening to Northern Air Hospital Radio. I'm Joe Sandbrook, and all the music we're playing in this hour is from the 50s. What about a little bit of Tennessee Ernie Ford?
1: Some people say a man is made out of mud. A poor man's made out of muscle and blood. Muscle and blood and skin and bones. A mind that's weak and a back that's strong.

One morning it was drizzling rain. Fighting and trouble are my middle name. I was raised in the canebrake by an old mama lion. Can't no high-toned woman make me walk the line. You load

0: to the company store.
1: Well, that's some voice for you, isn't it? Tennessee, Ernie Ford, and 16 Tons. Kind of changing the tempo a little bit now. We're going to have something from Dean Martin. You can't go wrong with Dean Martin. And Memories are made of this. Memories.

Well, that was sung by the late, great Jimmy Young. He went on to have quite a career, really. I mean, he was a singer for quite some time. Then he went into presenting programmes on the BBC. And that one, Unchained Melody, everyone's had a go at that one. This is Northern Air Hospital Radio, broadcasting to the patients at North Manchester General and to Salford Royal as well. I'm Joe Sambrook. I'm playing all the music in this hour from the 50s.

Guy Mitchell there, and She Wears Red Feathers. That was quite a popular song during the 50s, and he was a very popular artist also as well. So you're listening to Northern Air Hospital Radio, and let's play some more great tracks from the 50s with Frank Sinatra and Three Coins in a Fountain.

Please answer me there, playing on Northern Air Hospital Radio. Well, we're kind of getting towards the end of the hour now. We might be able to sneak a few more tunes in before we go. But that was a great one. And let's play something like this. This is Ronnie Hilton and No Other Love.

Ronnie Hilton. What a fantastic orchestra playing behind him. Absolutely fantastic. I thought we'd kind of play this one because he's a big favourite of mine, Tommy Steele. And let Tommy Steele sing you some blues.

Ooh, Tommy Steele there, singing the blues. Now, he started his career at the Two Eyes Coffee Bar in London. So a lot of people musically started their show business career in that very same cafe. Do you like Perry Como?

Pericomo there, playing on Northern Air Hospital Radio. I'm Joe Sambrook. I've been with you for almost an hour. It's getting to the end of the programme now. We might be able to sneak another couple in. So I thought we might slide this one. This is Lonnie Donegan.

Well, there was Lonnie Donegan putting on the style. Well, it's time for me to go now, and I'm going to leave you with this one. Frankie Vaughan and A Garden of Eden. Thank you very much for your company, and here's till the next time. So you keep well, and get home to your loved ones very soon.

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2: From the Sky News Centre at 9. A UK rapid deployment team is expected to arrive in Nepal's capital, Kathmandu, today to help British nationals and their families affected by the flash flooding there. Hundreds of people have died and thousands are missing across Nepal and Tibet, including 33 British nationals. Emad Shamari in Kathmandu is from aid organisation Project Hope.
3: Not only the rescue team is working around the clock, we are as well waiting so we can at least provide the basic health services to the survivors who are waiting for these services.
2: Organisers of a Christian festival in West Sussex say they're heartbroken. A man has died and six others were injured yesterday. It's after a sign came down at the big church festival near Stenning. Police investigating a spate of incidents in parts of northeast England have arrested seven more men. An operation targeting alleged organised crime was launched following a fatal head-on collision on the A66 near Middlesbrough last weekend. 200 extra officers have been drafted in to help Cleveland Police. And policing commentator Graham Wettone says it'll be challenging.
4: It's a fairly complex investigation because you have to follow the links as to who is managing it, running it, in charge of it. You may know who's going out committing the crime, but who's actually coordinating and organising that.
2: There's a warning that councils in England and Wales are drowning in a sea of discarded fridges and freezers. The local government association says the recent heat waves had led to an influx of white goods which need to be scrapped at special sites. The LGA says council tips can't cope and is asking the government to force producers to help bear the burden. Passengers travelling on East Midlands trains are being warned to expect disruption this weekend due to strikes. Services will be affected from 8 o'clock tomorrow morning. And Manchester City start the day at the top of the Premier League table after winning 4-1 at Crystal Palace last night. They've picked up 6 points from a possible six under new manager Enzo Maresca. That's the latest. I'm Jenny Barsby.
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8: 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Well, hello there. Well, let's do some memories, shall we? This is Steve Pank. The Steve Pank Rewind Hour. Another hour of great tunes. 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

Jones and Run to You. This is Steve Pank with the Steve Pank Rewind Hour. Love to do on the rewind. Most days, digging out one or two tunes that you may not have heard for a while. Right, this next song. Now, it was the tune was originally a huge global hit in the 70s for Gloria Gaynor. I Will Survive. Then it was redone in the 90s. When was the last time you heard?

Not I. I Will Survive. Originally a hit for Gloria Gaynor in the 70s and then redone in the 90s. Shantae Savage. I Will Survive. Now, this is Steve Pank with the Steve Pank Rewind Hour. Now, remember this great tune, Elvis.

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interesting, isn't it? There are certain songs that you can hear over and over again, and they still sound as fresh and as great as when you originally heard them. I mean, The Temptations, My Girl. I must have heard and played on the radio over the years, I don't know, just hundreds and hundreds of times. And every time I hear it, every time I play it, still sounds great. It's one of those songs you never get bored of listening to.

Much Luther Vandross. This is Steve Penick with the Steve Penick Rewind Hour. Now, remember the film Midnight Cowboy that starred John Voight and Dustin Hoffman? Great film. The soundtrack is also brilliant. One of the songs on the soundtrack was recorded by Harry Nilsson. The song is Everybody's Talking. And when Harry Nilsson went in the studio to record this, he recorded this brilliant song in one take.

0: a brilliant tune.
1: 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It's just brilliant. Nielsen, Harry Nielsen, everybody's talking. This is Steve Pank with the Steve Pank Rewind Hour.
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Jackson Rock with you, all about the music, all about the memories. This is Steve Pank with the Steve Pank Rewind Hour. Now, when people play Neil Diamond on the radio, as great as the songs are, it tends to be the same songs you hear time and time again. You know, Sweet Caroline, you know, Cracklin' Rosie, Love on the Rocks, they're all brilliant songs. But he's also made lots of other brilliant songs that hardly ever get played. Here's one of those great Neil Diamond songs that you hardly ever hear played.

song sung blue, Neil Diamond, one of those Neil Diamond songs that you hardly ever hear played on the radio. This is Steve Penk with the Steve Penk Rewind Hour. Now, this was her first big hit, the song that made her globally famous. It's Mariah Carey on the Rewind.

very first person on UK radio to play that. So perhaps I may be partly to blame for Mariah Carey. But yeah, it was played to me as a demo, and when I was in Los, I was doing a radio show in Los Angeles, and somebody played me this this new artist, right? Nobody had heard Mariah Carey, and that song just blew me away, and I was flying back home the following day to the radio station I was working at the time, and played it and got such a reaction to it, you know, a positive reaction. And then it was released and it became a hit, and the rest, as they say, is history. One of my claims to fame, being the first to play Mariah Carey on UK radio. That's Vision of Love. This is Steve Penk with the Steve Penk Rewind Hour. Right, classic Earth, Wind and Fire on the Rewind.

and killed by his own father. Really tragic story. So many great songs he left behind, though. Marvin Gaye, What's Going On? Stevie Wonder, Overjoyed, before that. This is Steve Penk with the Steve Penk Rewind Hour.

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2: From the Sky News Centre at 10. Aid is starting to be handed out in Nepal, where deadly flash floodings claim the lives of at least 600 people. A crisis response team from the UK is due to arrive in the area later to help British nationals affected. The parents of 22-year-old Prajval Haldia from Bromley are among those unaccounted for. He says it's a desperate situation.
3: I think it's just the helplessness at the moment is difficult, because sitting here we don't have much, we can't do much, to be honest, so I think it's just, hopefully we hear soon and staying positive.
2: A man's died after a large sign fell down at a Christian festival in West Sussex. At least six others have been injured. More details from Nick Qureshi.
4: Police were called to the big church festival near Stenning yesterday afternoon. The man, who was 41 and from Eastbourne, was pronounced dead at the scene. Officers say they're supporting his next of kin. Day visitors were told to leave the site. The event, billed as the UK's biggest Christian festival, was due to last the whole weekend. It's now been cancelled. Organisers say they're devastated by what's happened. The health and safety executive is investigating.
2: Families of victims of manslaughter are calling on the Justice Secretary to not release their killers from prison early. 5,000 people are due to be freed in England and Wales, so the government insists the most dangerous offenders will be kept behind bars. One person's died and 72 others have been rescued from a small boat in the Channel. Three people were found with injuries. More than 16,000 migrants have crossed the Channel so far this year. It's a drop of 43% on the same time last year. Donald Trump's announced he's taking control of a fifth of Venezuela's oil reserves, around 65 billion barrels. Posting on his Truth Social platform, the US president described it as the biggest oil deal in world history. And Nashville International Airport could soon be renamed in honour of Dolly Parton. The governor of Tennessee says he wants to remember the state's favourite daughter. Dolly died on Tuesday at the age of 80. That's the latest. I'm Jenny Barsby.
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Aztec Camera there and Somewhere in My Heart from 1988. And you're listening to the 80s Hour here on Manchester and Salford's number one patient station, Northern Air, with me, Colin Duff. And now we're going to hear from Stuart Goddard, aka Adam Ant, of course. And this is his first hit after he split from the Ants. And it went all the way to number one for him back in 1982. It's Goody Two Shoes.

Spider-Man there and Goody Two Shoes, his 1982 chart topper. You listen to the 80s Hour here on Manchester and Salford's number one Pagan station, Northern Air. And now we reach a part of the show that I like to call Top of the Flops. It's basically a single by a well-known artist from the decade that didn't necessarily, for whatever reason, set the charts alight. And in this case, it's Elvis Costello, along with The Attractions. And it's a track taken from his 1983 album, Punch the Clock. And great song this, but for whatever reason it didn't catch on with the public, and it reached a lowly number 59 in the charts. It did have a bit of an afterlife though, as I'll tell you about after you've heard it. You may recognise it for that reason, but here it is from 1983, as I say, Elvis Costello and Let Them All Talk.

0: Elvis Costello and the Attractions there, and Let Them All Talk. As I say, from 1983's Punch the Clock album. Didn't set the charts like that, unfortunately, but a great song nevertheless. And as I say, it had a bit of an afterlife. Some of you might remember that the chorus, at least, was used as the theme tune for Clive Anderson's chat show, Clive Anderson All Talk, I think it was, back in the 1990s, that was on the BBC. But coming up shortly on the 80s hour, I'm gonna invite you to guess the year, playing your three tracks from a given year, given some of the headlines and the events of that particular year. But coming up for you next, we're going to hear Olivia Newton-John and a hit from 1981.
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3: One of the best ways to stay healthy is to exercise on a regular basis. Walking is a fine form of exercise and can normally fit into everyday routine. Use the stairs rather than the lifts or escalators, or even cycle instead of standing in a bus queue or sitting in a traffic jam. Walking is just one of the ways to healthier living.
2: Colin Daffin.
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Olivia and John there, and Physical. That was a song that was a huge hit for Olivia on both sides of the Atlantic. Number 7 here, and a whopping 10 weeks at the top of the US Billboard charts at the tail end of 1981. And there was a rather memorable video for that. I'm sure if you've seen it, you've not forgotten it. But chill is to me, Colin Daffin here on the 80s Hour on Manchester and Salford's number one patient station, Northern Air. And I'm going to invite you now to guess the year. We're going to play three tracks from a given year in the 1980s. And see if you can guess which one it is that I'm talking about. And I'm going to give you some of the events and the headlines of that year as well. It was the year of Live Aid, the year that Mikhail Gorbachev became Soviet Premier, and Clive Sinclair launched that memorable little vehicle, the Sinclair C5. And the Titanic was found. Ruth Lawrence graduated from Oxford at the age of a mere 13. And it was a big year for telecommunications in a couple of ways, in that BT announced in January that it was phasing out red phone boxes. And Ernie Wise, of all people, became the first person to make a mobile phone call in the UK on the 1st of January and this particular year. And a big act of that year was Bruce Springsteen, and we're going to hear one of his hit singles from that year. This was a double A-side with I'm On Fire. It's the title track from an album that had been a hit the year before, the year we're talking about, and it's Born in the USA.

0: Bruce Springsteen there with the title track from his Born in the USA album. That was a hit in this particular year. And I'm sure some of you got some thoughts already, but I'll give you a few more clues. Born in this year, and this may make some of you feel rather old, born in this year were Lily Allen, Lewis Hamilton and Wayne Rooney. And people who died that year, Philip Larkin, the poet, Rock Hudson, Orson Welles, George Brown, the former deputy leader of the Labour Party, and Clarence Nash, who I'm sure some of you may remember is the voice of, was the voice, I should say, of Donald Duck. It was also the year Mohammed Al-Fayed bought Harrods, and Coke launched its new flavour, which was a bit of a unpopular move in many, many quarters, and they were quickly forced to reintroduce the old formula. I think it's marketed as Coca-Cola Classic, and they ended up marketing the new taste as New Coke. Big films of this particular year included Back to the Future, Rambo, The Goonies, Cocoon, and it was also the year Roger Moore made his final outing as 007, and Duran Duran provided the theme tune to that particular movie, and we're going to hear from them now. This was one of the biggest Bond themes ever in terms of chart action. It was a number one hit over in the US, and it reached number two over here as well. It's Duran Duran, as I say, with the Bond theme, A View to a Kill.
1: Northern Air.

Duran Duran there with, as I said, one of the biggest Bond themes of all times, A View to a Kill. And still no thoughts on the year? Well, I'm going to give you a few more clues. On TV this year, we saw for the very first time EastEnders, Howard's Way, Granada's rather short-lived soap, Albion Market, and Arcilla presided, I should say, over Blind Date for the very first time. And as far, also on TV terms, Grace Brothers finally shut up shop after 12 years when Are You Being Served came to the end of its run. And we said farewell to the likes of canal jumping from Holland and Acapulco cliff diving, amongst other strange sports, when ITV's World of Sport finished after 20 years. Although I think the wrestling with Big Daddy and Giant Haystacks soldiered on for a few more years after. Albums that year, big selling albums were Brothers in Arms by Dire Straits, Hounds of Love by Kate Bush, and Meat Is Murder by The Smiths. And in sport, Last Suspect won the Grand National, and Man United triumphed in the FA Cup, where scoring 1-0 over Everton. But it wasn't without controversy, as Kevin Moran became the first player to be ever to be sent off in a cup final. Transformers were the big selling toy of the year, and it was also the year that Kirsty MacColl scored her only solo UK top 10 hit with a song originally written and recorded by Billy Bragg. This got to number 7, and it's A New England.

0: Kirsty MacColl there and New England. And legend has it that the last two verses of that version of the song, which weren't in Billy Bragg's original, were written for her by Billy in return for her cooking him breakfast. Lovely little story that. And actually, when Billy does that live, he actually sings those verses as a little tribute to Kirsty. And did you guess the year? Well, it was 1985, I can tell you now. Coming up next, we're going to hear those triumphant Eurovision stars, Bucks Fizz.
1: Colin Daffan.

0: came today, but had to go to visit you. You never know.
1: Bucks Fizz there and Land of Make-Believe. That was their second chart topper after the Eurovision success of Making Your Mind Up. And it was written by a rather unlikely source, Pete Sinfield, who in a previous life had been a member and indeed I think the main lyricist of King Crimson, the prog rock group. So he's rather belying his prog roots there, I suppose. But he's actually gone on to become a rather successful pop songwriter in the years that followed. As Pete, he's written for Five Star and also had a huge success with Think Twice, which was recorded, of course, by Celine Dion. And listen to me, Colin Daffin, on the 80s hour here on Manchester and Salford's number one patient station, Northern Air. And we're going to move into a rather different vein now. We're going to hear from the Pogues, who teamed up in 1987 with their veteran fellow countryman, the Dubliners, to record this great track. They got all the way to number 7, The Irish Rover.

We heard the Pogues and the Dubliners with the Irish Rover from 1987. Now, coming up shortly, I'm going to give you something from the cheese platter. So that's something to look forward to. But before that, we're going to hear from Tom Robinson. Now, Tom, after his initial run of success in the late 70s, had a bit of a quiet period and he'd spent a short spell living in East Germany, of all places. But he came back in a big way in 1983. And this was the song that brought him back to the top 10 that year from the album Hope and Glory. This is War Baby.

Tom Robinson there and War Baby from 1983. You're listening to me, Colin Daffin, with the 80s Hour here on Manchester and Salford's number one patient station, Northern Air. And now it's time for this week's serving from the cheese platter. Those records that were hugely popular in the 80s, but probably don't score that highly on the musical merits, let's say. And this is a very cheesy record, but a very important one, because this was the first hit that was masterminded by a certain Simon Cowell. It was released on Fanfare Records in 1986, and Simon himself actually ended up dating this lady. It's Sunita, and this was her first hit. Big hit, though, as I say, cheesy, but big. It sold, believe it or not, 900,000 copies and got all the way to number two. And its title and its lyrics are something that I have to say I'm not often accused of being so macho.

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1: And coming next for you on the 80s Hour, we're going to hear from Madonna and one from right at the beginning of the year. The track that really broke her, I think, both here and in the States. She had a few couple before this, but this was the big one. US chart topper and a top 10 hit over here from 1984, Like a Virgin.

Madonna there from 1984 and Like a Virgin, and that just about wraps things up for another 80s hour here on Northern Air. Hope you've enjoyed the eclectic mix from the decade we've had in the last hour. Hope there's been plenty to your tastes, and in the meantime, till we meet again, I'll simply say, use one of the slogans of the decade and say, relax, take care of yourselves, and I'm going to leave you in the more than capable hands of the Bangles and Walk Like an Egyptian. See you now.

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2: From the Sky News Centre at 11. Aid is starting to be handed out in Nepal, where deadly flash floodings claimed the lives of at least 600 people. A crisis response team from the UK is due to arrive in the area later to help British nationals affected. Thousands of people are still unaccounted for. Neville Lazarus is at a temporary mortuary in the capital, Kathmandu.
3: Family members have come here looking for any sort of information about those who have gone missing. And it has been very distressing for family members. We've spoken to a few of them who are absolutely distraught, saying that they have no information.
2: The health and safety executive is investigating after a man died when a huge sign toppled over at an event in West Sussex. Six other people were hurt at the big church festival near Stenning yesterday afternoon. Middlesbrough fans are being asked to pay their respects ahead of their match this lunchtime to the two police officers killed in a crash on the A66 a week ago today. Meanwhile, seven more people have been arrested as part of an investigation into organised crime in the area. The families of victims of manslaughter are asking the government not to free their killers as part of the early release scheme. In an open letter, they say they feel they're being asked to bear the consequences of the prison capacity crisis. A fresh yellow warning for heavy showers and thunderstorms has been issued by the Met Office. It stretches from southwest England and parts of Wales across the Midlands to the east of England. It means flooding of homes and businesses is likely, and there could be significant travel disruption. Meteorologist Aidan McGivern tells us more.
4: This is a significant departure from what we've seen in the last few months, and it could take people by surprise. People who are camping, heading to the beach this weekend. It's not going to be pleasant, and these winds could cause a few issues.
2: Meanwhile, rain's delayed the start of day three at the second test at Lord's. England will resume on 81 for three in their second innings against Pakistan, weather permitting. They're leading by 261 runs. That's the latest. I'm Jenny Barsby.
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5: Hello, welcome to another Mystery Top 40. Paul Baker with you for the next 60 minutes, counting down the 40 biggest selling singles from this week in a mystery year. All you need to do is try and figure out what the mystery year is before the number one song is played. You're going to hear some of the big numbers between numbers 11 and 40. You'll hear the top 10 in full and then the top 40 countdown just ahead of the number one single and the mystery year reveal.
6: What is the year? Paul Baker with the Mystery Top 40.
5: And here's the full Mystery Top 40 countdown. At number 40, Jean-Michel Jarre with Rendezvous. 39, Beastie Boys and Intergalactic. 38, a new entry, Rachel McFarlane with Lover. 37, a new entry, Ronaldo's Revenge with Masca Mancada. And at 36, Lost in Space from the Lighthouse Family. Number 35, Fatboy Slim, the Rockefeller Skank. At 34, Fat Les with Vindaloo. 33, Gunman from 187 Lockdown. At 32, Matthew Marsden with The Heart's Lone Desire.
1: Number 31.
5: And let's begin with a song that spent a total of 18 weeks in the chart in our mystery year, getting as high as number 4. It's number 31 this week on the countdown. Here come the Mavericks kicking off the Mystery Top 40. This is Dance the Night Away. Yeah.

31 on the Mystery Top 40, the first track on the show for the Mavericks and Dance the Night Away. Coming up next, just one step ahead at number 30, here's Leanne Rimes with the Mr. Mig remix of How Do I Live Without You.

0: got as high as number 7 on the Mystery Top 40 Countdown in our Mystery Year. Leanne Rimes currently number 30 with How Do I Live Without You, taken from the soundtrack of the movie Con Air. 29, Garbage, I Think I'm Paranoid at 28, Badil Skinner and the Lightning Seeds with Three Lions. 27, Sparkle with Be Careful. And at 26, Don Henley, Boys of Summer. At 25, a new entry, Supernaturals, I Wasn't Built to Get Up. At number 24, Peter Andre, Kiss the Girl. 23 is Ultranate with New Kind of Medicine. 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Stand by, number one on the way. First, let's look at the top 20.
1: Paul Baker with the Mystery Top 40. What is the year?
0: And this was a big dance floor classic in our Mystery Year. Got as high as number 8 in the top 40 countdown. This week, though, Karen Ramirez and Looking for Love is just inside the top 20 at this position.
2: Number 20. 20.

just inside the top 20 at number 20, Karen Ramirez and Looking for Love on the Mystery Top 40. Just two steps ahead of her, Here Come Five and Got the Feeling at number

0: got as high as number 4 in our mystery year. This is the Mystery Top 40 with 5 at number 18 and Got the Feeling. Have you worked out what the mystery year is yet? Well, if you haven't, there are some more clues on the way because the top 10 is coming up for you.
1: What is the year? Paul Baker with the Mystery Top 40.
2: Number 10.

because we want to. Billy Piper, number 10 on the Mystery Top 40, down two places from last week's number 8. It's a former number 1 song as well. And here's another former number 1 song going down. This one goes down three places from last week's 6 to this week's number 9. And it's the Luck of the Irish for you right now.

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1: Former number one, Bewitched, C'est La Vie, down three places at number nine. It spent 2 weeks at number one in our mystery year on the Mystery Top 40. Next up, here's Eagle Eye Cherry. Save Tonight goes down one place from last week's seven.
0: Number eight.

This is the Mystery Top 40 with Ace of Base falling two places from last week's peak position of number 5, this week at number 7. Here's a new entry just outside the top 5 at number 6 for Aqua.

Aqua, My Oh My is a new entry at number 6 on the Mystery Top 40. That is the peak position for that song as well. Would not be as massive as Dr. Jones or Barbie Girl. Thank the Lord. Stand by for the top 5 biggest selling singles from our mystery year coming up next.

Deeper Underground from the soundtrack of the movie Godzilla. Jamiroquai down 4 places from last week's number 1 to this week's number 5, spending just 1 week at the top of the countdown. Coming up next is another former number 1, dropping 2 places from last week's number 2. This is Another Level and Freak Me, which also spent 1 week at number 1 on the Mystery Top 40.

0: Another level, Freak Me is down two places at number four on the Mystery Top 40. There's still two new entries still to come, and the top three biggest sellers are playing next with a non-mover for Praz Michelle on the way.
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2: Number three.

Highest chart position for that song was number 2 on the Mystery Top 40 from our mystery year somewhere in the 1990s. No change at number 3 on the chart this week, though. Praz Michel, Maya and ODB, Ghetto Superstar, that is what you are. Two new entries still to come. Here is the penultimate song and the second highest new entry, going straight in for Will Smith. This is Just the Two of Us at number 2.

0: loves you.
1: The second highest new entry, going straight into number two for Will Smith and Just the Two of Us.
2: That's a really good song.
3: What is the year? Paul Baker with a mystery top 40.
1: And here's the full mystery top 40 countdown. At number 40, Jean-Michel Jarre with Rendezvous. 39, Beastie Boys and Intergalactic. 38, a new entry, Rachel McFarlane with Lover. 37, a new entry, Ronaldo's Revenge with Masked Man Carter. And at 36, Lost in Space from the Lighthouse Family. Number 35, Fatboy Slim, the Rockefeller Skank. At 34, Fat Lez with Vindaloo. 33, Gunman from 187 Lockdown. At 32, Matthew Marsden with The Heart's Lone Desire. And at number 31, The Mavericks and Dance the Night Away. At number 30, Leanne Rimes and How Do I Live. 29, Garbage, I Think I'm Paranoid. At 28, Badil Skinner and the Lightning Seeds with Three Lions. 27, Sparkle with Be Careful. And at 26, Don Henley, Boys of Summer. At 25, a new entry, Supernaturals, I Wasn't Built to Get Up. At number 24, Peter Andre, Kiss the Girl. 23 is Ultranate with New Kind of Medicine. At 22, Desiree with Life. 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Stand by, number one on the way. First, let's look at the top 20. At number 20, Karen Ramirez and Looking for Love. At 19, Masquerade, Echo Beats. 18, 5 and Got the Feeling. At 17, Moose Tea and Hot and Juicy with Horny. At 16, John Travolta and Olivia Newton-John, You're the One That I Want. At 15, Celine Dion and the Bee Gees with Immortality. A new entry at number 14, Love Station with Teardrops. At 13, it's Brandy and Monica with The Boy Is Mine. New at 12, Charlie Baltimore with Money. And new at number 11, Catatonia with Strange Glue. Here's the top 10, and the number one is on the way. At number 10, down two places, Billy, Because We Want To. At 9, it's down 3, Bewitched and Say La Vie. At number 8, down 1, Eagle Eye Cherry with Save Tonight. Number 7, down 2, Ace of Base, Life is a Flower. And at number 6, it's a new entry for Aqua with My Oh My. At number 5, last week's number 1, down 4, Jamiroquai, Deeper Underground. Down 2 at 4, Another Level with Freak Me. And there's no change at number 3 for Praz Michelle, ODB and Maya with Ghetto Superstar. There's a new entry at number 2, but it's not the highest for Will Smith and Just the Two of Us. And here's the highest new entry, going straight into the top of the charts for the Spice Girls and Viva Forever from our mystery year, 1998.
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0: Paul Baker with the Mystery Top 40. What is the year?
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3: From the Sky News Centre at midday. It's reported the costs of rebuilding parts of Nepal decimated by flash floods could run into the billions. The number of dead has climbed to above 600, but thousands of people remain unaccounted for 3 days on from the disaster. Hospitals in Nepal say they're now dealing with an influx of patients and victims. Dr. Gopal Sadain is at one of them.
4: The river has taken the bodies to the plain regions. And in our hospital, we have received 41 bodies. We have managed that, but looking at the scale of problem, we'll be getting more and more bodies. So managing those bodies might be a huge problem.
3: The French Coast Guard says one person's died and 72 people have been rescued from a small boat heading to the UK. They intercepted the vessel between Dunkirk and Calais on Thursday night. An investigation's underway after a sign fell down at a Christian festival in West Sussex, leaving one man dead. Six other people were hurt at the big church festival near Stenning yesterday. The families of victims of manslaughter have written to the Justice Secretary calling for their killers to not be freed from prison early. The early release scheme aims to ease overcrowding in England and Wales, but the government says the most serious criminals will be kept behind bars. Emma Webber's son Barnaby was stabbed to death in Nottingham.
5: These are lives taken. These are families destroyed, and there should be no reason given whatsoever that's ever palatable or acceptable for early release. It's bad enough they don't get, I believe, the justice that they should.
3: The government's vowed to put £1.5 million into training 100 more barristers a year. Ministers say the cash will fund mandatory criminal bar training for people from all backgrounds. Football: Liverpool take on Nottingham Forest at Anfield in the first of four Premier League matches shortly. And in the Championship, Derby hosts Swansea. Middlesbrough are home to West Brom, while Wolves are playing at Stoke. That's the latest. I'm Jenny Barsby.
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2: 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Ian Oogley, here on Northern Air. 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
1: Here on Northern Air.

Taking you back to your roots by Odyssey. It's a 1981. It is the 80s hour. It's Ian Ugley. Hello. Good afternoon to you. It's good to have you aboard here on Northern Air. By the way, thank you very much to Paul Baker for the last hour. We've got some great 80s music coming up this hour. And we're going to play a little bit of a quiz for you. And I'm going to give you something that to think about, but you're not allowed to Google it on your phone. And I'll tell you what, let's call it Don't Google It on Your Phone. And I'm going to give you a question for you to think about very shortly after this from Razzmatazz and Quincy Jones.

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I bet you're doing the dance moves to that one, aren't you? D-I-S-C-O. On the 80s hour with myself, Ian Oogley, here on Northern Air. Now, we're going to play a little bit of a quiz for you. I'm going to call it Don't Google This on Your Phone for today. Now, here's a question. Now, in a survey of school kids, what do you reckon they said was their favourite part of summer? What do you reckon, just for a bit of fun? Now, we're going to give you some of the wrong answers that were put out there, and then I'm going to give you the correct answer, and we'll see whether or not you are correct. So, in a survey of school kids, what do you reckon they said was their favourite part of summer? And we'll come back and give you that answer very, very shortly. We're going to take you back to 1983 now with Donna Summer featuring Musical Youth. And you didn't know that. And this is a classic song, an unconditional.

0: Collins here on Northern Air from 1988. Now, he's getting on a bit now, isn't he? He was born in 1951 and is such a talented guy. He's a great drummer, a great songwriter. And yeah, he is getting on a little bit now, but there we go. Now, don't Google this on your phone question for today, just for a bit of fun. So the question was, in a survey of school kids, what did they say was the favourite part of summer? Now, are we going to get... Or are we going to get... Well, got to say, some of the wrong answers get given one of those was playing out. That was not the right answer. Holidays was a popular one, but not the main one. And also ice cream. I mean, come on, which kids don't like ice cream in summer? But that wasn't the biggest. What do you reckon it was? Well, we're going to find out very, very shortly. Music still to come. We've got some George Duke and we've got a classic from Harold Faltermeyer all on its way.
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0: beautiful song. You don't hear that very often. George Duke here on Northern Air and Brazilian Love Affair. It is the 80s show with myself, Ian Oogley. Hello, we're here till 1 o'clock today. And we're asking the question today for the school kids. It is summer. In a survey of school kids, what do you think their favourite part of summer was? We've had playing out, we've had holidays. Some of the other wrong answers were the beach. Yeah, they'd like that one. No homework. You would think that would be the main one, wouldn't you? It isn't. So we're going to give you the answer very, very shortly. And don't Google this on your phone question, just for a bit of fun, but don't be Googling it. That's the idea of the show, okay? And we'll give you the answer very, very shortly. Music's still to come. We've got a great song coming up next from Harold Faltermeyer and Axel F, taking you back to 1985 here on The 80s Show on Northern Air.
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It is the 80s show here on Northern Air with myself, Ian Ugly, and Axel F. from 1985. He was a German music composer and very talented as well. Wrote a lot of songs for a lot of other people, including Glenn Frey, I think it was, as well. Now, more music still to come. It is the 80s show. We're playing you the best that the 80s have got to offer here on Northern Air. And coming up next is one of those songs that makes me smile. I hope it does make you smile as well. It's from

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0: Ian Ougley, here on Northern Air.

If that hasn't woken you up, I don't know, would heart. And What About Love here on Northern Air. And before that, Julio Iglesias and Willie Nelson. And To All the Girls I've Loved Before, a little bit more mellow for you. And there's an actual story behind that. I'm not going to go into it today. But it was about all the girls that Julio had been with. Is it Julio? Julio? It's the same, isn't it? Playing the greatest songs here on Northern Air of the 80s. It is the 80s hour with myself, Ian Ugly, and I hope putting a smile on your face this afternoon. Music still to come. We've got some Heaven 17, and if you fancy doing a little bit of a shaking, Shaking Stevens is on its way, and this is a great song from Survivor and Eye of the Tiger from 1982.

2017 and Temptation. If you ever get a chance to play that, do you know what? One day I'll play the 12-inch version of that because it is absolutely awesome from 1983. So what do you reckon the answer to our question was today in a survey of school kids? What do you reckon they said there was favourite part of summer? It wasn't playing out, ice cream, it wasn't even homework, it wasn't the beach. You know what the answer was? It was sleeping in. Don't we all like sleeping in? So yeah, so that was today's answer. Now, if you're still in tomorrow, don't forget, I'm going to be back here, same time, same place here on Northern Air from 12 o'clock. Don't forget, coming up next, we've got Richard Smith, Call Me Number One. That is on very, very shortly after this from Sheena Easton and

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2: From the Sky News Centre at 1. Thousands of people are still missing after deadly flash flooding in Nepal, with 33 British nationals among those unaccounted for. More than 600 have died. Matt Baden works for the International Federation of the Red Cross and tells us what they're currently focusing on.
3: Right now, it's about the next 72 hours, which will be food, water, and non-food items. Shelter will certainly be a huge priority. And once we can kind of establish those emergency needs, we'll likely move into other forms of programming to support livelihoods, getting people back into a more permanent shelter.
2: A migrant has died and three have been injured trying to cross the channel in an overcrowded dinghy. The French Coast Guard rescued 72 people in the waters between Dunkirk and Calais on Thursday night. The Archbishop of Canterbury says she's sad and shocked after a man died at a Christian festival in West Sussex yesterday. Six others were injured after a sign fell down at the Big Church Festival near Stenning. Dame Sarah Mullally says she's praying for the man's family, friends and loved ones. Middlesbrough fans have held a minute's applause to pay tribute to two police officers who were killed in a head-on collision last weekend. PC Matthew Blades and PC Tom Clough died in the collision on the A66 near the town alongside five other men. In sport, Andoni Iriola's first game at home at Liverpool manager is against Nottingham Forest. Shane Pennington's at Anfield.
4: There's Liverpool 0, Nottingham Forest 1. And before kick-off here, Liverpool paid tribute to Kevin Keegan with a minute's applause. But so far on the pitch, they've not really got going here, and they're behind courtesy of Dallin Doyle's 18-yard strike. He fired low across Alisson into the bottom right corner. It's what the visitors deserve, with Ndoye and Jesus missing other good opportunities for Oliver Glasner's side. It's Liverpool 0, Nottingham Forest 1.
2: Shane, thank you. Later in the Premier League, newly promoted sides Coventry and Hull face off. And rain's delayed England's victory push on day three of the second test against Pakistan at Lord's. The host will resume on 81 for three in their second innings, a lead of 261. That's the latest. I'm Jenny Barsby.
0: Northern Air.
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5: Just recognise this piece of music as the tune played when the chart countdown was read out. Artists and record buyers alike will be hanging on the DJ's every word to find out where their song had reached in the charts. Hello there, it's Richard Smith here on your favourite station, where for the next hour or so we're going to take a number from 2 to 20 and play tunes from the 1960s to today that only got to that number in the UK singles charts. There's some surprises along the way for you, so please do stay with us as we're just about to reveal the number we're concentrating on for the next 60 minutes.
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5: Number 7, is it? Okay, well, here's one from the album Picture This. It's Wet, Wet, Wet, Wet, Wet, Wet, Wet. And Don't Want to Forgive Me Now.

I was hoping there was a little bit on the end there. Paloma Faith from the album Fall to Grace in 2012, a number 7 hit, which makes it fit into this programme perfectly, called Picking Up the Pieces, a tune that spent 14 weeks on the UK charts. Before that, from 1995, it was the Wet, Wet, Wet People, and Don't Want to Forgive Me Now, another number 7 tune, this time only spending 8 weeks on the UK charts. So that's the number we're concentrating on today, number 7. So it's all hits that got to number 7 on the UK charts, not the American ones or the Billboard or anything like that, just the UK charts. And here's one then from 2003, and this was originally a tune for the Stylistics in 1974. However, our version today, as I say, comes from 2003. It's simply Red, and You Make Me Feel Brand New.

Original version in 1974 got as high as number 2 in the UK, but Simply Red's version from 2003, yes, a number 7. You're listening to Only Got Two with me, Richard Smith. It's the show where we take a specific number from 2 to 20 and play songs that only got to that number in the UK singles chart. Covering more than 6 decades of chart hits from the 1960s to today, on the show today, we're looking at song titles that only got to number 7. So please do stay with us right here on your favourite station for more hits and memories as we discover even more tunes that only got to number 7. Now, very shortly, a hit from 1970 from Johnny Johnson and the Bandwagon. I hope you'll remember that. But to take us there, here's a tune from the first part of the new version of the Wicked series of films. Now, it's all to do with the Wicked Witch of the West. And this is Cynthia Erivo and Ariana Grande. And they are defying gravity, don't you know?

0: It was a song that came out in 1970, written by Tony McCauley, Roger Greenaway and Roger Cook, originally intended to be released by Edison Lighthouse. You know, the love grows where my rosemary goes, people. That's the one. And but they decided that they couldn't sing it. because the vocals weren't that good. So they gave it to Johnny Johnson and the Bandwagon, American soul group led by Johnny Johnson. And it was called Blame It on the Pony Express, a tune that got to number 7 in 1970 and spent 12 weeks on the chart. Cynthia Erivo and Ariana Grande from Wicked from 2024, and they were defying gravity. It's all good stuff. We've got Queen coming on later after this from Diana Ross and the Supremes.
1: It's the sound of Motown with Rich.

0: always like to find out a little bit about tunes, you know. And that was written by John Deacon, the bass player, who played almost all the instruments, the bass guitar, the piano, the electric guitar, the hand claps. Roger Taylor, the drummer, added a drum loop and a drum loop only. And Brian May contributed with a little bit of guitar and an Eventide harmonizer, whatever that is. There were no synthesizers used in the making of that particular tune. Another one bites the dust. It was all done with various effects created by pianos and guitars and then put through a machine and then played back at the wrong speed and all that. That must have been a fantastic session that probably lasted about 6 months, I would have thought. Anyway, Queen, another one bites the dust, a number seven hit from 1980. Diana Ross and the Supremes, or the Supremes as they were, 1965, and Stop in the Name of Love. This is Only Got To, the show where we look at songs that only got to a specific number in the UK charts, from 2 to 20 with me, Richard Smith. And here's a little taster of what's coming up in part two of the show.
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0: your kind of music on your favourite station. It's Richard Smith.
1: Not quite where the story ends, but we'll carry on. Does that sound good to you? If it does, then please do stay with us right here on your favourite station as we find even more songs that only got to number 7. Starting this half of the show then with this, a Norwegian DJ Kygo, American singer Selena Gomez, All Together from 2017. It ain't me. No, I've just said it's Kygo and Selena Gomez. What are you on about?

From the album Hit Me Hard and Soft, Billie Eilish, from 2024, and a tune that spent 28 weeks on the UK charts, and some of those at number 7 for Wildflower. Before that, from 2017, Kygo and Selena Gomez, It Ain't Me, you know. It isn't. Honestly, it isn't. Very shortly, I shall be taking you back to 1972 for a big hit from Derek and the Dominoes. Yes, it's that one, isn't it? To take us there, though, here's Cliff and the Shadows, and they're off on the beach.

I don't think they get much more classic than that, do they? Derek and the Dominoes from the album Layla and Other Assorted Love Songs. 1972 and Layla. And before that, from the LP of the soundtrack of the film A Wonderful Life in 1964, Cliff Richard with the Shadows, of course, and they were on the beach. You're listening to Only Got To, the show where we take a specific number from 2 to 20 and play songs that only got to that number in the UK singles charts. And covering more than six decades of chart hits from the 1960s to today, hello there, I'm Richard Smith, and today we're looking at songs that only got to number 7. So please do stay with us right here on your favourite station for more hits and memories as we discover even more tunes that only got to number 7. So here's a tune from the album Back to Black. It's Amy Winehouse. It's

0: came from the album The Circus, 1987, Erasure, 9 weeks on the chart, some of those at number seven for Victim of Love, written by Vince Clarke and Andy Bell of Erasure. And before that, we were all sort of avoiding Rehab with Amy Winehouse. 57, count them, 57 weeks on the UK charts for that, some of those at number seven in 2006, and we're all off to Rehab apparently. Well, unfortunately, that's all I've got time for now. I have no idea where the time goes every time, but it's gone. Anyway, I really do hope that you've enjoyed listening back to the music choices we've made today and that it's brought back a few memories for you.
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0: That really is a good idea, and I'm going to do that just as soon as I get home. Anyway, for the past hour, we've been enjoying tunes that only got to number seven in the UK singles charts. Thank you so much for your company on the programme today, and please join us again soon right here on your favourite station for another edition of Only Got To. And I'm going to leave you for now then with a tune that originally came out in 1990, performed by the Sundays. However, our version today comes by way of 1998 and the electronic music duo Tintin Out, featuring Shelley Nelson on the lead vocal. And a little ditty entitled Here's Where the Story Ends. A fitting way to finish the programme, I'm thinking. Thanks again for listening. I'll see you later. Bye for now.

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2: From the Sky News Centre at 2. It's thought the costs of rebuilding parts of Nepal devastated by flash floods could run into the billions. The number of dead has climbed above 600, but thousands of people remain unaccounted for 3 days on. The floods were caused by part of a glacier breaking off high up in the Himalayas. Monica Newpain, a climate activist in Nepal, says she and her colleagues knew something like this could happen.
3: I have one fellow climate activist. She lost her house in this flood. And it's the same thing because we have been advocating about this for years and years. It was extremely disheartening.
2: The Archbishop of Canterbury says she's sad and shocked after a man died at a Christian festival in West Sussex yesterday. Six others were injured after a sign fell down near Stenning. 30 families of manslaughter victims have urged the Justice Secretary not to free their killers under the early prison release scheme in England and Wales. The government says the most dangerous criminals will be kept behind bars. Middlesbrough fans have held a minute's applause to pay tribute to two police officers killed in a head-on collision last weekend. PC Matthew Blades and PC Tom Clough died in the crash on the A66 near the town, alongside five young men. The Championship Club say they wanted to show their appreciation for both officers. Elsewhere, Liverpool and Nottingham Forest are both looking for their first Premier League wins of the season. Live to Shane Pinnington at Anfield.
4: Where it's Liverpool 1, Nottingham Forest 2, and Alexander Isak had got the hosts back on level terms here. He tapped down Cody Gakpo's cross to cancel out Dan Ndoye's first half strike for the visitors. So Bosley just saw an effort go over two, but the visitors have just been given a penalty after Alisson fouled Nico Williams and Morgan Gibbs-White scored from the spot. It's Liverpool 1, Nottingham Forest 2.
2: Newly promoted sides Coventry and Hull City face off later, while Celtic look to put their Champions League disappointment behind them when they return to Scottish Premiership action at home to Falkirk. That's the latest. I'm Imani Rana.
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That was Pretending by Van Morrison. And good afternoon, it's Alice Rexon here on Northern Air, getting you through your Saturday afternoon. And what a selection of songs I have got up coming up for you to get you through this Saturday. But first, before I get into all of that great music, I am starting with an absolute tune. Love this song so much, so let's get it on. This is a 70s pop song. This is A Crazy Little Thing Called Love by Queen here on Northern Air.

that was Watermelon Sugar by Harry Styles, but it was a bit of a remix. And before that, we had Elvis Presley with It's Only Love. Now, current next, I've got one of my favourite artists from, you know, around now, this kind of time. She's absolutely amazing, and I feel like every song she puts out is just brilliant. But this song did come out in 2020, so it's not the newest one that she's brought out, but I love it nevertheless. Let's get it on. This is Dua Lipa with Break My Heart here on Northern Air.

0: So, let's talk about you. Actually, let's talk about me, just for a bit, because I was like you. 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

God, I love that song. That was Hit 'Em Up Style. And before that, we had Big Love by The Eves. Now, coming up next, we've actually got a song that was a big summer tune in 2018, I feel like. It was always played, and I absolutely love it. And I just found it on our playlist today, and I thought, oh, I've got to put it on. So later, here we go. This is DJ Khaled featuring Justin Bieber and Chance the Rapper. This is a no-brainer.

That was Rihanna with Rude Boy, her absolute classic, one of her first big hits, really. That was amazing. And isn't she just, I think she is potentially the first or the only person, celebrity person to be pregnant that is just absolutely rocking it. No matter when celebrities have been pregnant in the past or whatever, she's just going out, she's wearing whatever the hell she wants, and she looks amazing for doing it also. So hats off to Rihanna, and she does make good music as well, doesn't she? Now coming out next, I have got a song that I have not heard in ages. This is a 2010 song, and it's kind of worrying, isn't it, that, well, that was 12 years ago. But when you think of 2010, it doesn't really seem that long ago, but we're getting on now, aren't we? Years are going past, but here we go, let's get it on. This is a Cooler Than Me here.

That was Shania Twain with Who's Gonna Be Your Girl. And before that, we had Robbie Williams with She's the One, the absolute classic. Everyone knows that one. Now, coming right next, I've got a new one for you. This is Florence and the Machine, came out this year. This is My Love here on Northern Air.

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1: I feel like no matter how many times I listen to that song, it will never ever get old for me. It actually gives me goosebumps every time I listen to it. That was Tom Walker with Just You and I. Now, we are at the end of the show, but I am leaving on a good one. I am ending the show today on another new song that came out this year. I am treating you today. I feel like I've played a lot for you. But do stick around as we've got Ken coming up next, and then we have got Caroline here at 4 o'clock, which you do not want to miss. And I will be back here on Monday morning, getting you through that Monday. But before I go, let's get the last one on. This is Ed Sheeran and Taylor Swift. This is The Joker and the Queen here on Northern Air.

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2: From the Sky News Centre at 3. A doctor in Nepal says his hospital's receiving more bodies than patients to treat. The number of people killed in the flash floods has passed 650. Matt Baden is from the International Federation of the Red Cross and tells us what they're currently focusing on.
3: Right now, it's about the next 72 hours, which will be food, water and non-food items. Shelter will certainly be a huge priority. And once we can kind of establish those emergency needs, we'll likely move into other forms of programming to support livelihoods, getting people back into a more permanent shelter.
2: Families of those affected by homicide have called for prisoners convicted of manslaughter to be excluded from the government's early release scheme. The plan aims to ease overcrowding in jails in England and in Wales. Among those who've signed an open letter is Emma Webber, whose son Barnaby was stabbed to death in Nottingham.
4: It's bad enough that we have this horror in the first place. The thought that these perpetrators are going to be able to get out early, let alone serve their proper time, is heartbreaking and a disgrace and a shame on our nation.
2: The Archbishop of Canterbury says she's praying for the family, friends and loved ones of a man who died at a Christian festival. A large sign fell on the victim in West Sussex yesterday. Investigators say the driver of a train which derailed a fortnight ago reported seeing a kink in the track. The rear carriage was dragged across sleepers near Wickford in Essex for 1.5 miles. Liverpool are still waiting for their first win under new manager Andoni Iraola after a 2-2 draw with Nottingham Forest. Coventry City host their first top flight home match since 2001 against Hull City, and Celtic are at home to Falkirk in the Scottish Premiership. While England's cricketers are continuing to build their second innings lead over Pakistan on day 3 of the second test, the hosts were ahead by 277 runs a short time ago. That's the latest. I'm Imani Rana.
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5: Exactly, that's why we're here, just to entertain and inform, that's what it is. In the next hour, some bits of information, some bits of music, and entertaining and informing will include 3 tracks from a featured artist.
6: Yeah, and that featured artist was well known throughout the 70s for his solo work, and then became quite popular for collaborating in a band called Wax, with a very famous artist from 10cc, if you remember. And we're going to be playing some of his golden hits. That's a little clue, by the way. That is a little clue.
5: Oh, don't give the name of the game away, Natalie. Not quite so soon. And in addition to that, we will be playing a song in the foreign language. And what can you win?
6: Hospital radio loyalty points.
5: And the more points you get,
6: the more points you have.
5: Because it's just for fun. And we also have Time After Time, where we play 2 versions of the same song, the cover version, followed by the original. Anyway, it's time to blast off with our first track. Did you get that? Okay, here's Mud and They Are Dynamite, here on your favourite hospital radio station.

0: Well, let's just start throwing a bit of mud around, shall we? That was Dynamite.
1: Now, next up, we have our first song from our featured artist, which is, in fact, Andrew Gold, if you guessed from my clue before.
0: It was a golden clue, it was.
1: It was a golden clue. I just wanted to get that subtle hint in there.
0: A subtle glint. A subtle glint from the gold.
1: Glint. Yeah, perfect, Ken. This song, I thought this was actually a song about Andrew himself, but I've been reading up and apparently it's not, so have a listen and see what you think.

0: Lonely Boy by Andrew Gold, and that was from 1977, and he wrote and recorded it himself from his album What's Wrong With This Picture. I don't know what's wrong with the picture, but it's of him, so well, I think he's saying there's something wrong with him.
1: Well, this is radio, there is no picture. So if exactly. you're looking for the picture, don't. This is your favourite hospital radio station. Well, our next piece of music is from one of these chaps who was a heartthrob for the girls many years ago. When I was a teenager, all the girls in my class at school were either fancied David Cassidy or Michael Jackson or Donny Osmond. And here is the first of these.

0: Well, I think we get the message. David Cassidy and the Partridge Family, of course, singing also with Shirley Jones. And that was their very first hit in the United Kingdom, number 18 in the charts in 1971, which is quite quick because the TV series The Partridge Family was first aired on ABC television in September in 1970.
1: And next up, we have an artist that I think everyone's familiar with in the UK for one of his other songs that you seem to hear with the football season, comes around quite often. But this one's actually a different one. This one's Forever in Blue Jeans.
0: And we've put on our blue jeans especially to present this record to you.
1: Exactly, we have.

0: Neil Diamond is forever in blue jeans. Does he wear them to bed?
1: Maybe he does, but I think that would be very uncomfy, to be honest.
0: I think so.
1: Now, next up, we have our song in a foreign language. And for this part of the show, I'm going to get you to get your thinking caps on, because your aim of the game to win Hostel Radio Loyalty Points is to guess the language that this song is in, obviously. Okay. The artist who sung it, and the name of the song, and any other interesting facts you can think of.
0: I shall contribute an interesting fact about this particular singer. She represented Luxembourg in the Eurovision Song Contest in 1963, and she became a member of the European Parliament in 1994. It's a bit different.
1: Very different. And I believe this song is actually in her native language.
0: It
1: is. Add another clue to the mix.
0: Yes. She lived a lot of her life in Germany, but she doesn't come from Germany, and this is not sung in German. Shall we play it?
1: Let's go.
0: Okay.

0: So, as I said before, this was actually sung in the artist's native language because it is Greek.
1: It sounded Greek to me.
0: It sounded Greek to you? Well, that wins you one Hostel Radio loyalty point.
1: Oh, fantastic. And the more points I get,
0: the more points you have.
1: Because it's just for fun. So who was the singer?
0: This was Nana Mouskouri, if
1: Nana
0: I'm saying
1: Mouskouri,
0: it right.
1: Yes. And the song was Never on a Sunday, which was quite popular. It wasn't her chart hit. Her chart hit was called Only Love, but Never on a Sunday was played quite a lot on the radio, even though it didn't get into the charts. And as I said, she became a member of the European Parliament, a lady of many talents.

0: Life Could Be a Dream. That's the Crew Cuts from 1963. And I'm sure you are enjoying listening back, sitting back and listening to Hospital Radio, Life Could Be a Dream. Or else you're bored. Are you yawning because you're bored? Did you know the custom of covering your mouth with your hand first began as an ancient superstition? It was thought that evil spirits could enter a person through their mouth when they yawned. So they clamped their hands on their mouths to stop the evil spirits getting in. Good bit of advice there.
1: I also have an interesting fact that I just want to share. A blob of toothpaste is called a nurdle. I don't know why I find that so funny that such a pointless piece of information could be given a name.
0: Well, it's when you go to the dentist. The dentist says, make sure you brush your teeth and put exactly one nurdle of toothpaste on your brush.
1: But no one would understand what they're talking about. That's why it's so pointless. Either way, I like the word, and I'm going to start using it.
0: Talking of pointless, we will be having an opportunity to win more Hospital Radio loyalty points later on in the programme.

0: And that was the second hit for a band called Christie. Now, interesting story behind that band. The singer-songwriter Jeff Christie wrote the song Yellow River and recorded the track, the backing music, and offered it to the band The Tremolos, who turned it down. They decided they didn't want to record it. So Christie got a bunch of guys together, recorded it with his own voice, his lead vocal, and Yellow River became a huge international hit, number one in many, many countries. Jeff Christie and a band called Christie. And the song I just played, San Bernardino, was their follow-up hit, number seven in the charts in 1970.
1: Oh, very interesting, Ken. Now, next up, we have our second song from our featured artist, Andrew Gold. And this song, interestingly, actually has an uncredited background singer. And if you don't recognise him, it's Freddie Mercury. Who wouldn't recognise him, though?
0: Really? Listen carefully.

0: So that was from 1978 and featured Freddie Mercury, although I don't think I could actually hear him in the background. I tried really hard then to listen out, but I couldn't hear his vocals.
1: It's amazing the number of songs that Freddie Mercury gets involved in, either credited or uncredited, in the background there. Well, that was the late 70s. We're stuck now in the early 70s from this particular band. They were a Dutch band with their lead singer Mariska Veres, and this one was number 8 in 1970, later covered by Bananarama.

0: Going back to 1970, that's the Dutch band Shocking Blue. Were you shocked by them? And Venus, which was covered by Bananarama in the 1980s. That's where you've heard that one before.
1: Just what I was thinking. I think I prefer the Bananarama one, though.
0: You're allowed your own opinion.
1: Yeah. Anyway, now it's time for Time After Time, where you're going to hear a cover version of a song followed by the original.
0: Okay.
1: Let's go for it.
0: So you get a hospital radio loyalty point for every piece of information?
1: Yeah. The artists of both versions, the name of the song.
0: Yep.
1: Each year that the songs are released.
0: Okay.
1: And any other interesting facts you can think of.
0: Okay. There are 41 years between the cover version and the original.
1: So we're going to really notice the difference, I think.
0: Yes, I think you are. Okay, here we go. Time After Time, the cover version, followed by the original of the same song on your favourite hospital radio station.

0: That was such a beautiful ending. And that was our time after time for tonight. Two songs 41 years apart. I spotted the join.
1: Yeah.
0: Did you, Ken?
1: I think so. I think so, Natalie. I spotted the join. And, yeah, I must admit I do like that sound of way back in the early 19-somethings or other. So, what was the name of the song?
0: The song, was it I Only Have Eyes For You? I remember hearing that.
1: That was the one. That was the one. It was number one for 2 weeks in 1975 for Art Garfunkel, one half of Simon and Garfunkel, of course. And that was a very popular song, always played on the radio at the time in the mid-1970s. But 41 years earlier, as Natalie said, in 1934, the original version was a number two hit in the United States. Howard Phillips singing, accompanied by the Ben Selvin Orchestra. The song was composed by Harry Warren, or the music was composed by Harry Warren, the lyrics by Al Dubin, and it was written in 1934 for the film Dames, where it was introduced by Dick Powell and Ruby Keeler. But the first record version was the Howard Phillips version, and that was the one that we played. Two versions of I Only Have Eyes For You. And how many points did you score? Enough points to make it you feel it was worthwhile?
0: Yeah, I think I scored 2 points altogether, title and...
1: And the singer, yes.
0: And the singers.
1: Absolutely. So, there's not really much more I can say about that one. Art Garfunkel and Howard Phillips, two versions of I Only Have Eyes For You. What we do at this time is play our jukebox jury track. This is one that you probably haven't heard, and it's one that I'm going to ask you to give it marks out of 10. At the end, you may want to hear it again, or you may want to never hear it again. Break the record over your knee and throw it out the window. Have a listen and see which side of the fence you sit on. The band is J&PC, Jack and Present Company. The song is called She Sleeps Alone.

0: our jukebox jury track. That's Jack and Present Company and a song called She Sleeps Alone. Would you rush out to the record shops and buy it? Rush out or stay at home and download it? Or would you give it a swift avoidance and step to cross the other side of the road if you saw it coming?
1: I don't know if I'm that passionate about it, Ken, but it was definitely a decent song. Okay. I think that's what I'll say about it.
0: Go on, marks out of 10?
1: Maybe 6 out of 10.
0: 6 out of 10.
1: I hope that's not too disappointing.
0: It's one of these songs that I think is quite engaging while it's playing, but I wouldn't rush out to go and add it to my music collection. Well, it's actually already in my music collection, otherwise I wouldn't have been able to play it for you, but you know. But it's one of these bits of music that sort of comes and goes, and I would give it 7 points out of 10. 7 out of 10 for that.
1: Very nice. Now we have Andrew Gold again. This is his last song that we're going to be playing tonight. And this one actually charted 42 in the UK charts when it was released. And it's another one of his songs from his third album, All This and Heaven 2. Let's have a listen.

0: So this song was actually in an NBC sitcom called The Golden Girls, which was covered by Cynthia Fee. That was Thank You For Being A Friend by Andrew Gold.
1: And here on Hospital Radio, we thank you for being a friend. Because we're just trying to make your stay in hospital that little bit better. And our final piece of music on Snippets is sung by an American country singer, a new country singer called Rita Wilson. You Were On My Mind. You will know this, it's a cover version, but a very, very nice arrangement. This is Ken and Natalie saying thank you for listening to Snippets with us. We'll leave you with Rita Wilson.

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2: From the Sky News Centre at 4, rescue efforts after the devastating flash floods in Nepal are being described by its government as a national priority. More than 600 people are now confirmed dead. Nearly 3,000 are missing 3 days after the disaster, including 33 UK nationals. Nepal's Foreign Minister Shishir Kanal says the country's requested help from its neighbours to find those still unaccounted for.
3: In areas such as opening the tunnel where people have been trapped, technologies that help us locate people alive in affected areas, quick forensic and DNA analysis, and mortuaries to keep the bodies.
2: People whose loved ones were killed have sent a letter to the Justice Secretary calling for anyone convicted of manslaughter to be excluded from the prisoner early release scheme. More than 30 families are backing the move. A man has been arrested on suspicion of murder and attempted murder after a body was found next to a seriously injured child in County Tyrone. A terrorist house has been sealed off in Dungannon. Traders in part of Edinburgh city centre say they're looking forward to a bumper weekend. The entire thoroughfare of Princes Street has reopened after a fire at an old Debenhams store 7 weeks ago. To sport now, where Liverpool and Nottingham Forest are both still to win in the Premier League this season after a 2-2 draw at Anfield. Dan Endoy and Morgan Gibbs-White were on target for the visitors, but Liverpool came from behind twice. Despite them not being able to hold on to the lead, Forest boss Oliver Glasner was satisfied with their display.
4: I'm very proud on the performance, I'm very proud on the way we played, I'm very proud on how many chances we created and scoring two goals. But we all feel, frustrated and disappointed about the result because we have the feeling it could have been more.
2: And Bournemouth have a 1-0 half-time lead at home against Everton, while Coventry City and Hull City are goalless at the CBS Arena. Scottish Premiership champion Celtic are 2-0 up against Falkirk. That's the latest. I'm Imani Rana.
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And welcome to Northern Air Hospital Radio with me, your host Caroline. And whether you're listening from a hospital bed, staff room or somewhere in between, I'm really glad you're with me today. I've got a brilliant mix of soul, funk and feel-good classics coming your way. Music that hopefully brings back all those memories and maybe gets your feet tapping from wherever you are. The next song I've got coming up for you is a fabulous song called Sending Out an SOS. This is Renita Young.

Martha and the Vandellas, A Love Like Yours, Don't Come Knocking Every Day. And if you ever love someone who drives you completely nuts sometimes, and you can't imagine life without him, that's the song for you. It might resonate with you. Well, I hope you've had a good week so far. I've been busy. Not so much doing anything in particular. But yeah, just staying busy with life and the twins. I actually went to sing at an artisan's show. Yes, I forgot to mention that. I'll tell you a little bit more about that later on. The next one's coming up is Adam's Groove, and this is Hammer.

0: 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Sound familiar? Do what I did. 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

Well, I hope you turn that song up loud wherever you are today. It's one that definitely lifts your moods, and it's one of those songs that just makes you feel good. That was Heaven Must Be Missing an Angel by the Taverns. Now, I went to an artisan show, and every year they ask me to sing in the winter and in the summer. And it's a really lovely place. The grounds are gorgeous. They have some amazing arts and crafts, things for kids and great food and sculptures, etc. It's lovely. And of course, now I've got the twins, my youngest one. Well, both of them the same age, but they both want to, well, they come with me. I've got to take them with me. I can't leave them. And every time I get towards the microphone, my daughter wants to come along. She doesn't say much, but this particular time we went to the mic, started singing a few songs. I had backing tracks because, you know, it's a bit much to bring all the band at the same time. And I started to sing a few songs. I'm saying, do you want to say something on the mic? And she was like smiling, didn't really say much. Bearing in mind, this is nap time. So she was getting a little bit aggy, a little bit restless. Anyway, so I jumped her up a little bit, dancing along to one of the sort of soul songs. And all of a sudden she went to the mic and she did the biggest burp. I don't even know if I was embarrassed or I found it hilarious at the same time. There's nothing like children to humble you, let me tell you that. This next song is Sharp and Newman, Change Your Mind.

Oh, Daryl Hall, One on One. Do you know what? I love that song. It's very romantic, isn't it? And it's just a lovely excuse to slow things down a bit in life. It's very calming by Daryl Hall and John Oates. And I've actually been to their concerts and loved every single one. The drummer friend, I say his friend, I've met him quite a few times. Feels like I know him. And every time I go to a show, he'll give us a little wave. He's just such a lovely guy. And he seemed like really just wholesome people. I love that. Anyway, the next song up is Heatwave. This is Too Hot to Handle.

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1: Right.
2: Ah, Mr. Pilkington, and how are we today?
1: Yeah, I'm all right, Doctor. Yeah, I've just come for my checkup.
2: Okay, then. Pop your pants off.
1: What?
2: Just pop your pants off.
1: Well, and, I've got to take my pants off.
2: Well, because I have to pop my finger up your...
1: Pop me what?
2: To check your prostate gland.
1: Don't worry about it.
2: Well, I am worried about it, because prostate cancer kills 10,000 men every year in Britain.
1: You can check that out if I get any symptoms.
2: Well, there aren't always symptoms, and symptoms do vary from man to man, so the best way to check it out is I just pop my finger up there.
1: I'm really
2: and
1: have a
2: feel. Just don't worry about it.
1: Is that it?
2: Yeah.
1: It's not that bad.
2: No.
3: I don't know why he was worried. You probably saved his life there.
1: Does he have to be here?
2: He's just a mate. Don't worry about him. He's just watching me at work.
4: For more information, visit the Prostate Cancer Charity website. 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Caroline Morgan.
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Green Onions. Booker T and the MJs. Well, it's an unmistakable sound, and honestly, you don't need lyrics when you've got a good groove like that, do you? Absolutely brilliant track. Hope you're well and you are listening to Northern Air Hospital Radio with me, your host Caroline, and wherever you're listening from, I hope you are enjoying your day. It's peaceful and calm. Next song I've got for you is one of the legendary jazz artists, I think, of all time. It is Ray Charles. Don't Set Me Free.

0: Wherever you're listening from, I hope you're enjoying yourself. I mean, this is just a great song, isn't it? Ladies Night. One for the ladies, this one is. I hope it puts a smile on your face. It's a classic song by Kool & the Gang, Ladies Night. Well, I have to say goodbye today, and I have had a really lovely hour listening to all the fantastic music with you, wherever you're listening from. I hope you've had a really beautiful hour, and I'm going to leave you with The Temptations. This is I Can't Get Next to You. Take care.
1: Hold it. 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
2: From the Sky News Centre at 5, a 13-year-old girl, her brother and NHS workers are among the 33 UK nationals missing in Nepal. Rescue teams are frantically searching for survivors after catastrophic floods left more than 600 people dead. Nearly 3,000 are still missing. The founding member of a temple in South London has been leading a pilgrimage to Nepal and China and is among those unaccounted for. Temple-goer Dipti Mahanty says Nabi Das is the heart of the community.
3: I found him in one of the previous temple, and since then he has been like a fatherly figure to us, so guiding us through from difficult times, celebrating our success and everything for the last 18 years. Yeah.
2: Sir James Cleverley's quitting the shadow cabinet to run for mayor of London. The Conservative MP says the UK capital needs a champion, someone who understands its potential and is prepared to fight for its future. A child's been found seriously injured next to the body of a man in County Tyrone. Police say a male has been arrested on suspicion of murder and attempted murder. The Navy's again tracked Russian warships through UK waters. It's being described as an intense 72-hour operation. Newly promoted sides Coventry and Hull City have been facing each other at the CBS Arena. Live to Frank Watson.
4: It finished Coventry City 0, Hull City 1. Substitute Liam Miller's breakaway 73rd minute goal, giving Hull back-to-back wins on their return to the top flight. Coventry dominated possession but created little. Initially resolute, Hull grew into the game and pinched it with Miller's smart finish. Coventry 0, Hull 1.
2: Liverpool drew 2-2 with Nottingham Forest, while Everton got a late equaliser in a 1-1 draw at Bournemouth. Celtic beat Falkirk 2-1 in the Scottish Premiership, and Hearts also got a 2-1 win against St Johnstone. And festival goers at Leeds, Reading and other live events are braving the rain and mud. A yellow warning for heavy showers and thunderstorms is in place across parts of England and Wales. That's the latest. I'm Imani Rana.
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1: You better listen.

The Weather Girls. The Weather Girls and It's Raining Men. Can you imagine if it rained men? I mean, let's think about this for a moment. Or rather, I'll just tell you who I am. First of all, this is Angela Epstein, and you are listening to Northern Air. 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You can hear us at Salford Royal as well, and find us on that there internet on www.northernair.org.uk. What a very good day to you. I am really sorry you are spending your day in hospital, but I'm really hoping that it is very soon that you're out there, back on your feet, and of course doing all the things that you love to do best. That was The Weather Girls, as I said, first came out in 1983, and our first go it only got to number 73. So I imagine somebody in a corner somewhere counting these records saying, right, yep, number 73. But then they reissued it several months later and it climbed to number 2. Who knew? So there you go, Raining Men. We've got lots of lovely tunes here on Northern Air, and what could be lovelier than a bit of Corryn Bailey Rae?

Lindsay DePaul from 1972. And that was Sugar Me. And before that, we heard, I think, a bit of a one-hit wonder, really, wasn't it? Corrine Bailey Rae and Three Little Birds. But a really gorgeous tune. Some really nice words in there. We're sort of talking about cinnamon and stuff. Do you ever use cinnamon? Cinnamon is one of those things that you either love or hate. It's a bit like Marmite. It's sort of bordering on sweet, and then it tells you it's not really that sweet after all. Anyway, this is Northern Air, the award-winning patient station, and you can find us on the internet too. And I hope that even though you are in hospital, that you'll soon be back on your feet and feeling better. The hospitals are not always the brightest of places. People are busy, people are feeling poorly. But one of the things that does cheer up at a hospital is, of course, flowers. I'm not sure whether you're allowed to take flowers into hospitals these days, and I'm not sure you are. But do you know something? I read a survey, so it must be true, that 53% of people said they felt relaxed when arranging flowers. I mean, it's not exactly as if it's going to be the most stressful thing you'll ever... Oh, I'm so stressed. I cannot get this dandelion into this vase. I'm just going to throw this vase across the room. Not really. But I tell you what really, really does get the blood pumping. A bit of Final Countdown.

The mighty Simply Red and a new flame. You know, I was having a really... I've just hurt my neck, actually. I was having a really good bop in the studio, but I was sort of doing the wrong moves. I was doing the kind of, you know, the kind of horizontal V that you did, that you got in Pulp Fiction, which I don't think quite squares with Simply Red somehow. But anyway, and obviously New Flame was a big hit for Simply Red back in 1989. I can't believe that record is already so old, but that's how time passes. I mean, the other thing I was doing when I was listening to that record was I was doing that thing of holding the headphones like they did in the Band-Aid video for Do They Know It's Christmas. I mean, that is also, it's decades old now. Do you remember Princess Diana coming in to the concert at Live Aid? And talking of the royal family, I'm a big royalist. Okay, declaration here. I love watching The Crown. I like the royals. I think they're good value for money. We can have that debate another time, listener. But I did read some really interesting facts about the royal family, which were absolutely fascinating. Did you know garlic is off limits on any royal menu? Who knew? Who knew? I can wait.

0: the chap who twiddles all the dials and makes all the magic work here on Northern Air and brings it all together. I mean, I just sit and talk, which is why you've got an off switch. He was really jigging it around and giving it some. I thought it was going to dislocate his hips. Now, although he's in the right place because there are some top orthopaedic guys here at North Manchester General Hospital. You've been doing a bit of shadow boxing there, Phil, weren't you?
1: Yeah, I was drumming a bit, actually.
0: You were? Was that what you were doing?
1: Getting a bit of the old drums there, because I think Stevie Wonder played the drums on that track.
0: He would know that. He would know it. It's not in my notes, but if it's good enough for Phil, who is a man of fathomless musical facts. I mean, really, there is nothing he doesn't know about music that is worth knowing. So we just heard there another star, 1977, from the absolute masterpiece, Songs in the Key of Life. And before that, we heard Paul McCartney, No More Lonely Nights, 1984. Which came from the film Give My Regards to Broad Street, which is probably best forgotten. I mean, he's written some wonderful tunes, but when it comes to films, no, it won't up there with the masterpiece. But of course, Stevie and Paulie have something in common, don't they?
1: Of course, Ebony and Ivory.
0: Exactly.
1: Number one single.
0: It was a number one single. Yeah. But I think that record's a bit like it is. I think I've mentioned Marmite already. This show is not sponsored by Marmite. I think you either love it or you hate it.
1: I think it's probably dated quite badly, if you like.
0: Do you think so?
1: Yeah, because it was of its time. Yeah, it was of its time, wasn't it? The song's quite sort of bit twee, isn't it?
0: You know what, listener, if it's what you like, then please let us know and we'll be more than happy to play
1: McCartney
0: it.
1: And Stevie Wonder together, you can't really knock it.
0: Well, you can't, except you can, because sometimes when you get really amazing people together and you think this is just going to go off the stratosphere, and actually sometimes they're better in the sum of their parts. But you know what, if it's what you want to listen to, then give us a ring and we'll be happy to play it. Oh, what joy, the phone hasn't rung yet. Instead, let's have a bit of Oasis.

0: Todd Rundgren. I'm going to have to consult the oracle here, because Phil, who does all the electrical magic here in the studio, seems to know all that.
1: Put your teeth in, love. Come on.
0: I will if you will. How do you pronounce his surname?
1: Rundgren.
0: Rundgren.
1: Todd Rundgren.
0: Todd Rundgren. Say that after a few cooking shows.
1: He was a well-known singer-songwriter and producer. He produced groups like Sparks. He actually produced the Bat Out of Hell album. There you go. Bit of
0: go to the foot of our stairs. Yeah. You know, I never really got meatloaf. I always preferred steak and chips. Lol, bum bum. Is that a bad joke?
1: Yes.
0: Was that
1: shocker.
0: Listen, you thought that was a bad joke? I'll tell you some really funny jokes. I'll tell you a really, really funny joke. Why did the golfer change his pants? Because he had a hole in one.
1: Oh, dear. No.
0: How do you make holy water?
1: Go on.
0: You just boil the hell out of it.
1: Oh, dear. And keep going.
0: One more.
1: Yeah, go on.
0: What do you get when you cross a snowman with a vampire?
1: Go on.
0: Frostbite.
1: Good day.
0: Good day. This is Ventura Highway.

0: sorry, I was singing along then. Give me faith, give me joy, da da da. That's why Madonna is Madonna and I'm here. Angela Epstein, Northern Air, your award-winning hospital radio station, home for wannabe X Factor losers. Here at North Manchester General Hospital, going out to Salford Royal as well, and you can find us on the internet. Before that, we heard Ventura Highway, which was a 1972 hit for America, which I played for me big brother, because I asked me big brother, what shall I play? I'm coming into Northern Air, and he suggested that one. And in fact, Todd Rundgren... Rundgren. Phil, help me, please.
1: Yeah, Rundgren.
0: Todd Rundgren, which was the track we heard before, played for me big sister, because I asked her what she would like to play. Hey, it's all about connections here at Northern Air. I love a bit of Madonna. I mean, we were just discussing whether she should grow old disgracefully or gracefully, but, you know, you've got to hand it to her. If you think about the number of artists and the number of weeks they've spent at number one, I mean, just doing a quick roll call here, Phil, who do you think has spent most weeks at number one in the UK charts?
1: Individual artists?
0: Yes. Well, either individual or group. Come on, quick. Clock ticking, clock ticking.
1: I haven't got a clue.
0: I'll give you a clue.
1: I was going to say Elvis. Yeah, it was Elvis, yeah.
0: Yeah, and I'll give you the clue to the next ones.
1: The Beatles. Yeah, the amount of number ones they've had. Elvis has
0: had
1: 18.
0: The number of weeks they've spent at number one. So Elvis has spent 73 weeks at number one.
1: Right.
0: And the Beatles have spent 69 weeks at number one.
1: Ah.
0: And number three was, well, actually, folks.
1: Yeah. Cliff.
0: It was
1: good. I got it.
0: plumbing the depths of my impersonations. I don't know who Frankie Lane is, but he was number four with 32 weeks.
1: Oh, he was in the 50s. Rawhide, you know the song Rawhide.
0: Oh, Rawhide.
1: Yeah, that was Frankie Lane.
0: Yeah, okay. And Madonna, actually, much further down the list, she spent 19 weeks at number one. And Cherish actually wasn't one of those.
1: No.
0: She reached number three, although it is a top tune. And here's somebody who was obviously very influenced by Madonna. This is Miley Cyrus. And Nothing Breaks Like a Heart. You're listening to Angela Epstein on Northern Air.

Miley Cyrus, Nothing Breaks Like a Heart, and that was put together by the lovely Mark Ronson. Well, my hour has come to an end. This is Angela Epstein here at Northern Air, and I mean this in the nicest possible way when I say that I'll be back here real soon. See, I got a bit of Miley there. I hope you're not there, you're out of hospital and doing the things that you love doing best, and that you're feeling well and fully recuperated. And until then, until we don't meet again, because I do hope you won't be here to hear me, let's go out with a little bit of David Bowie. Here's China Girl. Keep well and look after yourself.

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2: From the Sky News Centre at 6. Poor weather's hampering a fourth day of rescue efforts in flood-stricken Nepal. Wednesday's disaster has left almost 700 people dead there and in neighbouring Tibet. 33 UK nationals are among nearly 3,000 still missing, including 16 pilgrims from a South London temple. Community member Vidi Mohan says there are concerns the group may have crossed into Chinese territory.
3: Tibet is a place where information, I know, is very tightly controlled. So it's really difficult to get any information out of it. We really need efforts to be made at the very highest level of the Foreign Office. And I really think the Foreign Secretary and perhaps the Prime Minister need to get involved.
2: The Ministry of Justice says it's fast-tracking a plan to keep more of the most dangerous offenders behind bars in England and Wales. It's in response to a letter from the families of 30 homicide victims. They're calling for anyone convicted of manslaughter not to be released early as part of attempts to ease prison overcrowding. Elsewhere, a man has been found dead next to a seriously injured child in County Tyrone. Police say that a male has been arrested on suspicion of murder and attempted murder. Sir James Cleverley's quitting the shadow cabinet to stand for London mayor. The former foreign secretary says the UK capital needs someone who is prepared to fight for its future. Spurs are facing Newcastle, with both aiming for their first wins of the Premier League season. Live to Guy Swindles at the Tottenham Hotspur Stadium.
4: Spurs 0, Newcastle 0, so neither side has taken a step towards that first victory yet. Newcastle's best moment came in the very first minute, a Langer's lob just going over at the far post. Since then, Pedro Porro, back from World Cup winning with Spain, has been Spurs' most dangerous player. Two fine efforts, well saved. Spurs 0, Newcastle 0.
2: And Hull City got the better of fellow newly promoted club Coventry 1-0. Liverpool drew 2-2 with Nottingham Forest. Celtic beat Falkirk 2-1 in the Scottish Premiership. And Hearts got 2-1 against St Johnstone. That's the latest. I'm Imani Rana.
0: Northern Air. 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

0: you have travelled to the hospital by car today and parked in one of the many car parks, please make sure you have locked your car properly and you have left all valuables out of sight. You are reminded not to leave valuables on show when parking your car in the grounds of the hospital. This message is brought to you by the hospital's security department.
1: Northern Air. Around the wards and across the city.

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2: From the Sky News Centre at 7, a 13-year-old girl and her brother are among the 33 UK nationals missing in Nepal. Rescue teams are frantically searching for survivors after catastrophic floods left more than 600 people dead. Nearly 3,000 are still missing. The founding member of a temple in South London has been leading a pilgrimage to Nepal and China and is among those unaccounted for. Dipti Mahanty says Nabi Das is the heart of the community.
3: I found him in one of the previous temple, and since then we are here. He has been like a fatherly figure to us, so guiding us through from difficult times, celebrating our success and everything for the last 18 years. Yeah.
2: People whose loved ones were killed have sent a letter to the Justice Secretary calling for anyone convicted of manslaughter to be excluded from the prisoner early release scheme. More than 30 families are backing the move. Investigators say the driver of a train which derailed a fortnight ago reported seeing a kink in the track. A carriage was dragged along across sleepers near Wickford in Essex for 1.5 miles. Prince's Street in Edinburgh has now fully reopened after a fire at the old Debenhams store last month. Trams and buses can resume their normal routes. To sport, where Spurs are facing Newcastle, with both aiming for their first wins of the Premier League season. Guy Swindles is at the Tottenham Stadium.
4: And it's looking as if Newcastle are heading for theirs, because it's Spurs 0, Newcastle 2. Alanga giving the visitors the lead with a lovely finish just after the hour mark. And then Visser, a little overhead kick after a header on from a corner, made it 2. Spurs have had plenty of opportunities, they just haven't taken them. Spurs 0, Newcastle 2.
2: Celtic beat Falkirk 2-1 in the Scottish Premiership. And England's cricketers are closing in on a series-clinching win over Pakistan after a strong third day in the second test at Lord's. Joe Root's side closed on 177 for 7 in their second innings, extending their lead to 357 runs. That's the latest. I'm Imani Rana.
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1: Phil Salter.

Northern Air, welcome along. It's a Super 70 Saturday, starting off with Paul McCartney and Wings and a track called Dear Friend. It's Phil Salter here for the next 3 hours with some classic 70s for you. Oh, I've got the Isley Brothers, Bruce Springsteen, I've got the Stranglers, San Remo Strings, Donna Summer and Delphonics. They're all coming up in the first hour. That's just 1 hour's worth, so stay tuned for that. And here comes a bit of Mick Ronson. This is The Girl Can't Help It. When

Great track from the Isley Brothers. It's a disco night rock. Don't stop. Before that, no, honestly, from the TV show of the same name, Linda DePaul, and from the album Play Don't Worry from 1974, Mick Ronson, and a track called The Girl Can't Help It. It's Non-Stop 70s, Stevie Wonder's on the way, so's Dan Hartman, Bruce Springsteen and the Stranglers. They're all on the way between now and 8 o'clock, and here's Barry Biggs and Sideshow.

To Dan Harmon, that is Instant Replay. Before that, Stevie Wonder from Songs in the Key of Life and Another Star, and it was Barry Biggs and a track called Sideshow. I love to play your tracks on the radio you don't hear very often. Here's an album track from Bruce Springsteen. This is Rosalita, Come Out Tonight.

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0: That's Evelyn Champagne King and a thing called Shame. It's Northern Air Hospital Radio for a Super 70 Saturday. 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
1: My

bit of Motown Magic on a Super 70 Saturday. Martha Reeves and the Vandellas and Forget Me Not. Before that, Black Pearl from Hollis Faith and the Chairman of the Board and Everything Is Tuesday. And back after the news at 8 with some more Super 70s. And it's going to be a marvellous tune from Marvin Gaye. Just an absolute classic. It's Abraham Martin and John coming up in about 5 minutes' time. Take us up to the news, though. Here comes Donna Summer, an all-time classic of hers. This is Last Dance.

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2: From the Sky News Centre at 8. Rescue efforts after the devastating flash floods in Nepal are being described by its government as a national priority. More than 600 people are now confirmed dead.

0: Nearly 3,000 are missing 3 days after the disaster, including 33 UK nationals. Nepal's Foreign Minister Shishir Karnal says the country's requested help from its neighbours to find those still unaccounted for.
1: In areas such as opening the tunnel where people have been trapped, technologies that help us locate people alive in affected areas, quick forensic and DNA analysis, and mortuaries to keep the bodies.
0: A van driver has died in a collision with a train in West Lancashire. It happened just after 3 o'clock this afternoon on a level crossing at Burska. Investigations are underway. Families of those affected by homicide have called for prisoners convicted of manslaughter to be excluded from the government's early release scheme. The plan aims to ease overcrowding in jails in England and in Wales. More than 30 families have written an open letter. Among the signatories is Emma Webber, whose son Barnaby was stabbed to death in Nottingham.
2: It's bad enough that we have this horror in the first place. The thought that these perpetrators are going to be able to get out early, let alone serve their proper time, is heartbreaking and a disgrace and a shame on our nation.
0: Sir James Cleverley's quitting the shadow cabinet to run for Mayor of London. The Conservative MP says the contest needs a credible big hitter. Prince's Street in Edinburgh has now fully reopened after a fire at the old Debenhams store last month. Trams and buses can resume their normal routes. And Newcastle got their first victory of the season as they beat winless Tottenham 2-0 in North London. Hull City maintained their 100% start to life in the Premier League with a 1-0 success at Coventry, while Celtic made it 3 wins from 3 in the Scottish Premiership with a 2-1 victory at home to Falkirk. That's the latest. I'm Imani Rana.
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Hour 2 of a Super 70 Saturday right here on Northern Air Hospital Radio. Say hello to everybody at North Manchester General and Salford Royal. Starting off with Linda Lewis and her version of the old classic, Baby, I'm Yours. Between now and 9 o'clock, you're going to hear music from Gilbert O'Sullivan, The Eagles, T-Rex, Marvin Gaye, Alice Cooper, Mick Ronson and Bobby Bloom. They're all coming after Manfred Mann. David.

Eagles and New Kid in Town right here on a Super 70 Saturday. Phil Salter here till 10 o'clock tonight. And I hope the music's bringing back some great memories and cheering you up. It was Ooh Wacka Doo Wacka Dave by Gilbert O'Sullivan before that. And Dave is on the road again from 1979, Man from Man's Earth Band. And here comes T-Rex. Well, they know how to spell it anyway.

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1: I got a call the other day. It was my sister Carolyn saying, Aretha, come by when you can. I've got something that I want to say. And when I got there, she said, you know, rather than go through a long, drawn-out thing, I think the melody on the box will help me explain.

Great tune from Aretha Franklin. That's called Angel, right here on a Super 70s Saturday. Before that, it was Marvin Gaye and the wonderful Abraham Martin and John and T-Rex and a track called The Groover. 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

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Let's do this.

Regular exercise is an excellent way of looking after your heart, and believe it or not, it doesn't have to be hard work. The most complete all-round form of exercise is swimming. It's particularly good for people with joint problems as the water supports the body. It's a good idea to try a variety of strokes so that different muscle groups are actually exercised, but swimming is just one of the ways to healthier living.

Originally a backing track for David Bowie to use on the Pin Ups album, it wasn't used, so Mick Ronson used it for the Play Don't Worry album in 1974. Velvet Underground's White Light, White Heat, before that Alice Cooper and Under My Wheels, and the disco remix of Jeff Wayne's War of the Worlds featuring Justin Haywood. 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

So many great tunes from the 70s. There's one of them from 1979, The Village People, and the follow-up to YMCA. That was a number two, Go West. Before that, Bobby Bloom and Heavy Makes You Happy, and the absolutely brilliant Jonathan Richman and the Modern Lovers and Egyptian Reggae. If we're very quick, can get three more in between now and the news at 9, and I'll get my teeth back in while we listen to the Jacksons and enjoy yourself.

It's Boogie Nights from Heatwave, all-time classic from 1976. And before that, the Jacksons from the same year and Enjoy Yourself. Hope you are, and I hope you're listening to Northern Air and it's cheering you up. That's what we're here for. We're here 24 hours a day, 7 days a week. And if you enjoy us, then take us home with you. You can listen to us on northernair.org.uk. That's our website, and there's a Listen Now facility right there. I'm back after the news at 9 with one more hour of classic 70s. To take us up there, here comes Richard Myhill and his one and only UK hit. It came out on a square vinyl single when it came out originally. This is It Takes Two to Tango. This man.

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2: From the Sky News Centre at 9. It's thought the costs of rebuilding parts of Nepal devastated by flash floods could run into the billions. The number of dead has climbed above 600, but thousands of people remain unaccounted for 3 days on. The floods were caused by part of a glacier breaking off high up in the Himalayas. Monica Newpain, a climate activist in Nepal, says she and her colleagues knew something like this could happen.
3: I have one fellow climate activist. She lost her house in this flood. And it's the same thing because we have been advocating about this for years and years. It was extremely disheartening.
2: An investigation's underway after a fatal collision involving a train in Lancashire. A man driving a van died in the crash on a level crossing at Burscombe.

0: Emergency services were called out just after 3:15 this afternoon. Disruptions expected for the rest of the day. Elsewhere, the Ministry of Justice says it's fast-tracking a plan to keep more of the most dangerous offenders behind bars in England and Wales. It's in response to a letter from the families of 30 homicide victims. They're calling for anyone convicted of manslaughter not to be released early from their sentences as part of attempts to ease overcrowding in prisons. Sir James Cleverley's quitting the shadow cabinet to stand for London Mayor. The former Foreign Secretary says the UK capital needs someone who's prepared to fight for its future. Newcastle got their first win of the Premier League season with a battling 2-0 victory at Tottenham. New signing Nico Gonzalez impressed on his debut for the visitors.
1: We defended well, and then we scored the 2 goals in 2 phases of the game that I think we have to focus on. It's been really, really good, especially the second half. It's been a really good few days.
0: And Hull City beat Coventry 1-0. Everton scored an injury-time equaliser to secure a 1-1 draw at Bournemouth. Liverpool came from behind twice to draw 2-2 with Nottingham Forest at Anfield. And in the Scottish Premiership, Celtic beat Falkirk 2-1. That's the latest. I'm Imani Rana.
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3: 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Phil Salter.

Welcome along to Hour 3 of a Super 70 Saturday. It's Phil Salter here. Hope you're feeling a lot better today. And I hope the music we're playing for you really cheers you up. I've got great music on this hour. Started off with Nick Lowe, and I love the sound of Breaking Glass. Elvis Stardust is coming, so is the Richie Family, Shocking Blues, Supertramp, and Manhattan Transfer. They're all coming your way between now and 10 o'clock tonight. And what about this one? I've heard this for years. Brilliant tune. It's Smokey, and Something's Been Making Me Blue on Northern Air.

That's Rolls Royce featuring Gwen Dickey on lead vocals on Is It Love You're After. Before that, it was The Undisputed Truth, written and produced by the brilliant Norman Whitfield from the old Motown stable when he branched out on his own. Great tune. And here's another one, Alvin Stardust. Haven't heard this for absolutely years. What about you? You and you. Oh, we don't just throw the show together, you know. This is Northern Air.

That's the Ritchie Family and the Best Disco in Town. Before that, Singing in the Rain from Sheila B. Devotion and Alvin Stardust and You, You, You. Let's slow it down a little bit now. Here's Millie Jackson. Brilliant. I love this song. From the album Feeling Bitchy, it's a track called If You're Not Back in Love by Monday. This is Northern Air, Super 70 Saturday. You can come.

1970, Shocking Blue, and the original version of Venus. Before that, a Superchamp and Take the Long Way Home, and Millie Jackson and the fantastic If You're Not Back in Love by Monday. I've still got music from Manhattan Transfer, Harold Melvin and the Blue Notes, the Four Seasons, Neil Sedaka, and this one from the Bellamy

0: As a parent, you want to protect your kids. 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

Featuring the brilliant Teddy Pendergrass on lead vocals, it's Harold Melvin and the Blue Notes and The Love I Lost. Before that, Manhattan Transfer and Where Did Our Love Go? And the Bellamy Brothers and Let Your Love Flow. 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

One of the best ways to stay healthy is to exercise on a regular basis. Walking is a fine form of exercise and can normally fit into everyday routine. Use the stairs rather than the lifts or escalators, or even cycle instead of standing in a bus queue or sitting in a traffic jam. Walking is just one of the ways to healthier living.

Thanks for your company tonight. I hope you've enjoyed the music. I haven't heard that one for ages. But that's what I say all the time because we play such great music on a Super 70 Saturday. Peter Skellen and a song called Hard Times. It wasn't a hit, but it should have been. Before that, it was the Four Seasons and We Can Work It Out and a little loving from Neil Sedaka. That's it for a Super 70 Saturday. Do hope you've enjoyed the music. If you like it, tell all your friends. We're here every Saturday night between 7 and 10. And if you're going home, you can listen to us at home. Just dial in on the internet onto northernair.org.uk. Get well soon, and I'll leave you with this one tonight from Rainbow. This is Since You've Been Gone.

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2: From Sky News Centre at 10, poor weather's hampering a fourth day of rescue efforts in flood-stricken Nepal. Wednesday's disaster has left almost 700 people dead there and in neighbouring Tibet. 33 UK nationals were among nearly 3,000 still missing, including 16 pilgrims from a South London temple. Community member V.D. Mohan says there are concerns the group may have crossed into Chinese territory.
3: Tibet is a place where information, I know, is very tightly controlled. So it's really difficult to get any information out of it. We really need efforts to be made at the very highest level of the Foreign Office. And I really think the Foreign Secretary and perhaps the Prime Minister need to get involved.
2: A rescue operation has been launched after reports of a vessel in distress in the English Channel. The Coast Guard says five people are on board the craft, which is currently southwest of the Eddyston Lighthouse, 15 miles south of Portsmouth. A helicopter along with another aircraft and lifeboats from Falmouth and Plymouth have been scrambled to the area. A van driver's died in a collision with a train in West Lancashire. It happened just after 3 o'clock this afternoon on a level crossing at Bursker. In sport, Tottenham are still without a point or a goal in the Premier League after a 2-0 defeat at home to Newcastle. But boss Roberto De Zerbi isn't too concerned.

0: you analyze the numbers of the game, we had more chance, we shoot more in goal. We are not team yet. We have to improve in a lot of things, but it's normal for a new team.
1: Liverpool remain winless after being held 2-2 by Nottingham Forest at Anfield. Celtic made it 3 Scottish Premiership wins from 3, beating Falkirk 2-1. And England's cricketers are closing in on a series clinching win over Pakistan after a strong third day in the second test at Lord's. Joe Root's side closed on 177 for second in their second innings, extending their lead to 357 runs. That's the latest. I'm Ruth McKee.
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0: Good afternoon. Welcome to the BBC and the live concert.
1: Oh, yeah.

Thank you very much, and welcome to Maida Vale Studios. Then I came to a very long time ago. Yeah, man. Sweet memories, anyway. This is dedicated to my missus, Nancy.

0: Hey, John.
1: Okay, yeah, thank you very much. Okay, we'd like to do one now. I think we might have even done this in the studio many years ago, but then again, we might not. So, I've no idea.

Thank you very much. Hello there to all the listeners listening to this. This is another new song, and this one is called New. 1, 2.

Thank you. Thank you very much. 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Thanks a lot. Okay. So we're going to try another new one. Yeah. Anyway, so this one is called Queenie Eye. This is based on a street game when I was a kid. Somebody used to stand out front, turn his back to us, and we would all go, Queenie Eye, Queenie Eye. Who's got the ball? I haven't got it. It isn't in my pocket. O-U-T spells out. You see? And it stuck with me. Here it is. 2.

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Thank you. Yeah. Thank you, Queenie. Okay.

0: Thank you.
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2: I love you too. All right.

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Dear old Beeb, let's hear it for the Beeb. Yeah. Okay. Yeah. Great. All right then. So you might want to sing along at the end of this one.

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2: From the Sky News Centre at 11. A 13-year-old girl, her brother and NHS workers were among the 33 UK nationals missing in Nepal. Rescue teams are searching for survivors after catastrophic floods left more than 600 people dead. Nearly 3,000 are still missing. The founding member of a temple in South London had been leading a pilgrimage to Nepal and China and is among those unaccounted for. Temple goer Dipti Mohanty says Nabi Das is the heart of the community.
3: I found him in one of the previous temples. And since then he has been like a fatherly figure to us, so guiding us through from difficult times, celebrating our success and everything for the last 18 years. Yeah.
2: The body of a woman in her 70s has been discovered in a park in Liverpool. A murder investigation has been launched after a member of the public found the remains in the walled garden of Stanley Park yesterday. The Ministry of Justice says it's fast-tracking a plan to keep more of the most dangerous offenders behind bars in England and Wales. It's in response to a letter from the families of 30 homicide victims. In sport, Newcastle got their first victory of the season as they beat winless Tottenham 2-0 in the North London in the Premier League. Celtic made it 3 wins from 3 in the Scottish Premiership with a 2-1 victory at home to Falkirk. Boss Martin O'Neill says it was vital they bounced back from their Champions League exit at the first attempt.
4: We're trying to get over the real disappointment of Tuesday night, but we created a lot of good chances, could have been had the game out of sight. Overall, I was pleased with a lot of things that we did, but just to win, I think, after the disappointment of Tuesday night was really important.
2: And England's cricketers are closing in on a series clinching win over Pakistan heading into day 4 of the second test at Lord's. Joe Root's side will resume on 177 for 7 in their second innings with a lead of 357

0: runs. That's the latest. I'm Ruth McKee.
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0: We present Tony Hancock, Sidney James, and Bill Kerr in...
1: Hancock's Half Hour.
2: More tea, Tub?
1: Thank you, William, yes. Use the strainer this time. Do hate tea leaves floating about. Doesn't matter which way you turn the cup, they follow you around.
2: Okay, do you want any more omelette Yugoslavian?
1: No, thanks. I'll make do with the cornflakes Mediterranean.
2: What's that?
1: It's with milk on them.
2: Oh. Well, what cornflakes do you want? The already sugared ones or the ones you put sugar on yourself?
1: The already sugared ones, please. Don't like putting the sugar on myself. It goes right through and collects at the bottom of the plate. Those last two spoonfuls are like dredging the mouth of the Humber.
2: I'll have to open a fresh packet.
1: Hands me the little Tony Tiger badge. Oh, good, he's riding a bike. Oh, I haven't got that one. Put it in the lapel of me clerical grey.
2: You can't do that.
1: I'm entitled to. I'm a club member.
2: What?
1: I've been woofing cornflakes since before they started making a noise.
2: They've always made a noise.
1: Anything makes a noise when you, Edith. Now, keep quiet. I want to read the newspaper. Hello, I thought so. The dustmen have come out and striking the Isle of Man. Well, I knew that would happen. I mean, I could see it coming. Can't expect them to empty dustbins with motorbikes whipping by every 5 minutes. I haven't got much protection. A couple of dustbin lids, that's no good. Hello. I see these two have got engaged. Dear, oh dear, oh dear. Look at them. What a couple of charmers. What can he see in her? Look at her. What does she look like? Beauty queen? Huh? They don't say when, do they? No, about 1932, I reckon. Look at it, all teeth and beauty spots.
2: Who?
1: I thought I told you to keep quiet.
2: Well, I have only just...
1: Do you want to go and stand outside?
2: No.
1: Well, be quiet then.
2: Well, I thought we were going out today.
1: We are, there's plenty of time. I haven't read the gardening strip yet. There he is, old Harold the gardener. Standing in the vegetable patch with bubbles coming out of his head. Now then, what's he saying? When you plant in your potatoes, make sure there aren't no worms about. He's right, he's dead right. Very nasty, that is, wireworms in your spuds. Do you remember our spuds last year? Dug them out the ground looking like bits of Henry Moore's statues. Disgusting it was. £39 of potatoes, and we only got 5 chips out of them.
2: Where are we going?
1: I haven't made up my mind yet. You are a worry guts, aren't you?
2: Well, it's the first weekend we've had free for weeks. I want to go to the seaside.
1: Well, we're not going to the seaside. I don't like the seaside anymore. Can't get near the sea for feet. Great bare plates pounding up and down the beach. Try and have a nice doze and wake up with your ear hole full of sand. Not my idea of enjoying oneself. No, if we go out, we'll have a nice, quiet day in the country. We'll have a go at one of these excursions.
2: They'll be in the paper, in the small ads.
1: Yes, that'll be next to the horoscopes. Here we are. Page 9. Holidays and tours. 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Tour of the Western Highlands, 12 and 6. That's very good. Oh, yes. You've got to find your own way up to Aberdeen. And what's this? Free, free, free, free. Absolutely genuine offer, no obligations, guaranteed bona fide. This sounds like a catch, doesn't it? Tour of the local district leaving Cheam High Street at 2:30.
2: Who's running it?
1: I thought so.
2: What?
1: Sid James Mystery Tours. Isn't it marvellous? Every year it's the same. The only mystery I can see is how the police haven't caught up on him yet.
2: Well, are we going to patronise him?
1: Certainly not. We'll go along and see what he's up to, but I'm not buying any tickets off him. I've been stung too many times. Hello.
2: What?
1: My horoscope. Sagittarius. Beware, ugly-looking man with frizzy hair. Money will undoubtedly change hands.
2: Show me mine, Leo the Lion. That goes for you, too.
1: Oh, don't take any notice of him. He doesn't know what he's talking about. Herbert the Gypsy, I've never reckoned him. He's had my mother frightened to go out of the house 6 times since last March. Come on, then, lay out me holiday outfit. Straw sandals, argyle socks, +4s, silk shirt, and the blazer with the RAF badge on it.
2: I think you look best in the Oxford University blazer.
1: Yes, I think you're right. Now, the Cambridge blazer looks rather chic when it's been cleaned up. It's, I think, the Cambridge University with the old Etonian tie. I mean, plastic Mac.

0: Now then, Sid James Mystery Tours, 22A High Street, East Cheam. Well, that's 2022. Where's 22A then?
1: It's not there.
0: I can see it's not there. That's why I said, where is it? Why don't you listen? And get your feet off me plastic Mac.
1: You shouldn't have it so long.
0: I like it long. Do you mind? What's the point in having a plastic Mac if your turnips get wet? If you're going to have a Mac, have a big one. Now, get your feet off. You'll have the welded seams coming apart. Ah, then, 22A. Go and ask somebody.
1: It's raining.
0: What difference does that make? They're not going to not know just because it's raining.
1: Now, wait a minute. Would that be it?
0: Would what be it?
1: Over there, in between 22 and 24, there's a gap.
0: That's right, that's the bomb site.
1: Well, there's a shed on it.
0: He's right, there is a shed on it. Well done, have a wine gum. No sign of life over there. Wait a minute, there's a flap coming down. Oh, yes. Yes. There he is behind the counter. Look at him. Looks like a dirty great spider in the middle of his web. Come on, me old fly. Let's go and see what it's all about.
1: Well, I see he's got some customers already. We'll have to get in the queue if we're going to do it.
2: Yes, of course.
3: There we are, sir. Two tickets for the Grand Mystery Tour. Leaving here in 10 minutes.
4: Where are we going?
3: I can't tell you that. Wouldn't be a mystery tour then, would it? You have to chance your luck. That'll be 35 and sixpence each, please.
4: It says 17 and six on your board.
3: You want to come back, don't you? Hey, you're going to stand over there by the others. We'll leave as soon as we've sold all the tickets. The next gent, please.
0: So you're at it again, eh?
3: Oh, hello, Hancock. I haven't seen you for days. How's the tortoise I sold you?
0: It hasn't moved since I put it in the garden.
3: Hasn't moved?
0: Not a step. I haven't even seen it yet. I haven't seen its head or its legs. I picked it up and shook it this morning. There's nothing in there.
3: Of course there's something in there.
0: I don't care about something in there. Is there a tortoise in there?
3: Well, there should be.
0: Well, I don't think there is. I looked into the front and I could see right out through his leg holes.
3: Well, perhaps he was curled up.
0: They don't curl up.
3: Well, give him a chance. He's only a baby. He's still growing. He hasn't filled the shell up yet.
0: The shell goes with him. There's nothing in there. I've been poking sticks in through every hole and there's nothing in there.
3: Oh, well, if you've been doing that, it explains it. He must have got a bit niggly. He probably lifted up a shell and ran for it.
0: Well, I'm not satisfied. I want my money back.
3: Oh, I'm sorry, boy. I never return money. You ought to know that.
0: Well, give me another one, then. And no cheating. I want one with a head and four legs poking out.
3: You're too late, boy. I'm not in the tortoise trade anymore. They live too long.
0: What a poltroon this man is. How can you tell how old a tortoise is?
1: You count the rings on its back.
0: That's a tree.
1: Oh, you count its teeth.
0: That's for horses.
1: Well, you can't be right all the time.
0: No, no, you're quite right, William. I wish I'd never taken him in. Look, I wish to speak to Sydney, so you amuse yourself. Stand there and count the nails up the side of the shed.
1: One, two, three, four...
0: No, no, to yourself, eh? Quietly. There's a good lad. Well, now, Sydney.
3: Yeah, well, hurry up and get it over. I've got a business to run. What can I do for you?
0: These tours of yours, what's the fiddle?
3: There's no fiddle. It's a genuine, legitimate business. I run mystery tours. That's all there is to it. How many tickets do you want?
0: Wait a minute. Let's cut aside some of the mystery first. How does it work?
3: Well, I got prices of tours ranging from 5 bob right up to 35 and a tanner. You pay me the money and I give you a tour.
0: That sounds all right. I'll have 2 5-shilling ones.
3: And a very wise choice you've made. A delightful tour you've chosen there. Not as long as the 35 and sixpenny one, of course, but nevertheless, interesting.
0: Good. When do we start?
3: As soon as you like.
0: All right, then. I'll go now.
3: All right, then. Cheerio.
0: Cheerio. What do you mean, cheerio?
3: Well, you said you were off.
0: But where's the guide?
3: I'm the guide.
0: Well, aren't you coming with us?
3: No, I can't leave the office.
0: Well, how can you guide us, then?
3: Oh, that's easy. You turn left at the traffic lights, up the high street, first left, second right, first left round the gasworks, over the railway bridge, past the reservoir, round the back of the town hall, up the alleyway, and back here.
0: That's not much of a tour, is it?
3: Well, what do you expect for a dollar?
0: No, I suppose so. Oh, all right, then where's the coach?
3: What coach?
0: The coach that we tour in.
3: I didn't say anything about a coach. You got to walk.
0: But I can do that for nothing. I don't have to pay you $5 to walk up the high street.
3: Oh, yes, if you want to wander around aimlessly. Here, you're paying for the organization. I've taken great care in drawing up a carefully detailed itinerary.
0: Oh, there's an itinerary?
3: Certainly. All good tours have an itinerary.
1: 198.
0: Pardon?
1: There's 198 nails on this side.
0: Thank you very much. Now, count the nails on the other side, then you can start on the knot holes.
1: Right.
0: Good. Now, where is this itinerary?
3: Here we are. Tour number 5, East Chimai Street and the shops. Leave here at 1 o'clock. 1:02, stop at the shoe shop and watch the blokes mending shoes in the windows. 13:03, all back in line to start all over again.
0: Hang on, I want more than a minute to watch the shoe menders. They wouldn't have more than a quarter tip on in that time.
3: Sorry, it's a strict timetable. You can't hold up the tour for individual members. You'll have to catch up the others outside the chemist shop.
0: What, and miss the greengrocers?
3: Sorry, that's the way it goes. Now then, 13:04, stop at the butcher's shop and watch the sausages coming out of the machine.
0: That'll be an attraction.
3: Yeah, well, I've laid it all on with Addy the Butcher. He makes a special batch of sausages for the benefit of my clients. Now, we allow 2 minutes for that, then 13:06, back in line for refreshments.
0: Oh, we get refreshments?
3: Oh, yes, all arranged. I've organised it with the caterers for special parties up to 30.
0: What do we get?
3: A glass of cherryade each at the sweet shop. Now then, you've got 2 minutes to get that down you, then a quick tour of the shop windows in King Street, walk past the gasworks, round the reservoir, round the back of the town hall. By this time, we might be a bit tight on the schedule, so you'll probably have to gallop the last half mile to be back here by 13:10.
0: And that's it, is it? That's the 5-shilling mystery tour.
3: I reckon it's a fantastic value for a dollar.
0: You do?
3: Certainly. I realise it's not as comprehensive as some of the more expensive ones, but it's not bad for the money. It fulfils a certain demand in the popular price range.
0: You may be right, but personally, I mean, this is only my opinion, you realise.
3: Quite.
0: I mean, personally, speaking as a layman, I would say at first sight...
3: Yes?
0: Without going into it, of course.
3: Of course.
0: I would say that without a doubt, this is the biggest take-on I've ever come across.
3: Well, everybody's entitled to their own opinion. Now then, are you going on the tour or not? Because you better get on the queue forming over there by the sand bin. They'll be off in 5 minutes, as soon as we get a full load.
0: I'm not tramping around East Cheam looking in shop windows. What other tours have you got?
3: Well, there's the 7 and 6 Class A tour.
0: What's that?
3: That's the same as the other one, only you walk a little slower. The 10 bob deluxe tour, the windows you're looking at a much better class of shop. Then we have
0: Don't go on. Am I to take it you're running about 12 mystery tours with not a single coach?
3: I can't afford any. The season's only just started.
0: Well, I want my money back. I am a dissatisfied customer.
3: How can you be dissatisfied? You haven't been on a tour yet.
0: I've been up and down this town thousands of times, and I know it's as miserable an experience as one could wish to find. Give me my money back or I shall cause trouble.
3: Yeah, I'll tell you what I'll do. Look, the estimated turnover of this company is 50,000 nickel a year. But as I know you, I will sell you half a share for 10 bob.
0: 10 bob? 10 bob?
3: All right, 7 and 6. I'm not going any lower. Here, sign here.
0: Wait a minute, there's something fishy here. Why should you have a contract already drawn up? Look at it. 27 pages of illuminated parchment. This must have cost you more than 7 and 6. What's the catch?
3: Catch? There's no catch. Look, you're quite right. I can't give all my time to this little number. I've got so many other interests. I need somebody like you to take it over from me. It'll have to go. I would sooner you, a friend of the family, than a stranger. Now, here we are. I will give you 51% of the company controlling interest. I will keep 49%. Then it's yours, and I can't do anything you don't agree with.
0: That's true. 51 beats 49. Has the company got all the trimmings, office and all that?
3: Certainly.
0: Has it got a long table with a big hammer at the end?
3: Yeah. You'll be sitting at the end in your black coat and your striped trousers. Managing director, intercom, send in Miss Crint. It's all there.
0: For 7 and 6?
3: Yep.
0: It's a deal. I've always fancied the big hammer. TH, there's SJ and BK to see you. Marvellous. Big row of notepads and 3 secretaries with funny glasses on. That's me, mate. Where do I sign?
3: Here, here, and there. And we need a witness.
0: Bill? Oh, where's he gone? I bet he's gone off picking up bus tickets again. Where is he?
1: 98 nails and 33 knot holes. Shall I count the nails on the roof now?
0: In a minute. Sign this.
1: What is it?
0: Mind your own business. Sign it.
1: Oh, all right.
0: Oh, come on now. No printing. Real writing.
1: What do you mean, joining all the letters together?
0: Yes.
1: All right, then. There.
0: Nothing like it. Could be anything. Looks like a line on a temperature chart.
3: Oh, that's good enough for me. Well, there it is. You now own a controlling interest in Sid James Mystery Tours Limited.
0: Thank you very much. What do we do first, then?
3: Get a good lawyer.
5: What for?
3: The police are after this firm.
0: The police?
3: Certainly. What do you expect? Running a mystery tour firm without any coaches. That's fraud. You ought to be ashamed of yourself.
0: What can I do about it?
3: You'll have to buy a coach.
0: It'll cost over £5,000.
3: It's got nothing to do with me. You're the boss. I just collect 49% of the profits.
0: I can't find £5,000 for a coach.
3: How much can you find?
0: Oh, if I sold everything, about £1,000.
3: Well, I don't know why I should help you, a frauder like you. But as you're a friend of the family, I might be able to get hold of one.
0: Where from?
3: Sid James Scottish Tours Limited. They got a second-hand one going for £1,000, nigger. I might be able to persuade the board of directors to let you have it.
0: I see. Sid James Scottish Tours have got a coach.
3: Oh, yes.
0: They probably bought it for, what, 200?
3: Somewhere around that. Of course, it's an old one.
0: Oh, naturally. An open one, I expect, with solid tyres.
3: Yeah, that's right.
0: Vintage what? To 1926?
3: 1917.
0: 17. Very good year for motor coaches, that was. Shall I tell you something? I'm not as dim as I look, and I am not buying it. I'm going to liquidate this firm as from now.
3: You can't.
0: I can. I own 51% of the shares.
3: Oh, yes. Those are A shares, not B shares.
0: Oh. All right, come on. How does it work?
3: Well, you only own investing shares. Now, that entitles you to put money into the firm. I own all the voting shares, which entitles me to take money out. And you can't liquidate without the permission of the voting shareholders, and I withhold it.
0: That means the police are after you as well.
3: Oh, no, I'm in the clear. I got it in the minutes. Here it is. Saturday morning, extraordinary general meeting held outside the shed. The chief voting shareholder called upon the chief investing shareholder to invest in a coach, and he refused. That would clear me in any court of law.
0: I see. So what it amounts to is this. I've either got to buy from you for £1,000 a coach that's only worth 200, or I go to prison, and if I buy the coach, you take 49% of the profits. And I paid you 7 and 6 to put myself in this powerful position.
3: That's about the size of it.
0: Bill, how would you like to buy a company for 5 shillings?
1: No, thanks.
0: 2 and 6.
1: I don't want to go to prison.
0: How did you know? I thought you were cutting the nails on the roof.
1: I was listening.
0: Why don't you mind your own business?
3: Well, what about it, then?
0: I don't appear to have any choice, do I?
3: No, not really.
0: Very well, I shall buy the coach. Here's your check.
3: Car.
0: I shall build this company up and recoup my losses by honest means. I'll build it into one of the biggest coach tour companies in the country by sheer hard work and perseverance. Then, at the end of 5 years, you want to buy it back off me.
3: No, I won't.
0: Why not?
3: Our license is up in a week.
1: I told you shouldn't sign anything without reading it.
0: Oh, shut up. It's all your fault. Counting knot holes instead of advising me. Got a week now to try and get our money back. Go on, get out of it, you rat bag. Go on. Go and get that coach. You're driving it. I know. We'll get some Americans off the boat train. Good afternoon, ladies and gentlemen, visiting our shores from the far-off Americas, and welcome to East Cheam, Surrey, England, Europe. My name is Anthony, and I shall be your guide for this tour of East Cheam and the surrounding districts, and I'm sure all you American ladies and gentlemen find much of interest to you in this historic and beautiful slice of ye old merry England.
6: Hey, these seats are hard, Mac.
0: Exactly why I thought they might appeal to you, sir. You see, this coach is the original coach that Dick Turpin held up on his ride to Grimsby to welcome home the Heron Fleet.
6: Gee, did you hear that, Hortense?
7: I certainly did, Mervyn. Say, isn't that the cutest thing?
0: Well, now, if you'll have your cameras at the ready, we'll have 100 weight of used film piled up at the back there before we get to the end of the high street. Right you are, Sir William. Off we go.
1: Right you are, LB, Roger and all that. What?
6: Hey, is he a real lord?
0: What, him? Lord Kerr? Oh, my goodness me, yes, yes. 17th Earl of West Chiswick. Very old family. He's on his halls from Eton, you know. I suggest big tips for him at the end. He's got a castle to keep up, you know.
6: Oh, yeah, sure, sure. You hear that? Hortense, a real lord driving the coach for us.
7: Oh, gee, Mervyn, honey. Just wait till the Women's Guild hear about this back in Grand Rapids, GA.
0: As we pass along this historic high street mentioned in the Doomsday Book compiled by Alfred the Great, the well-known king, in 793... at the request of the barons at Runnymede near Ascot Racetrack.
6: Yeah, I thought that was King William the Conqueror.
0: Yes, well, it was in his name, but he was away at the time. He couldn't attend. He was on a crusade against the Vikings just outside Clacton. Now then, there's a very good shot over there, look. Don't all crowd on one side of the bus, you'll have the springs off. Now notice the colourful local costumes of the native women as they go about their shopping. The run-down platform shoes, the quaint fag hanging from the corner of the mouth. Serving as a constant reminder of that great explorer, Sir Walter Drake, who discovered a tobacco plant in Virginia, the well-known part of America. And, of course, we note the colourful headscarf covering the traditional metal curlers in the hair. Note the headscarf is shaped in the form of a turban as a tribute to our long-standing ties with India and the British Commonwealth. Turn left here, Sir William.
1: Right you are, old bean. Shall be done.
0: I'd like you to note the local tradesmen in their quaint shops as they carry on their ancient traditional crafts. Notice the centuries of skill that have gone into the way the old clockmaker levers open another crate of watches from Switzerland. Note the loving care devoted by the local butcher on the many sides of roast beef of old England, specially frozen for us in the Argentine. And the natives' love of their traditional dishes and local foods is evident in the grocer's shop, piled high with processed cheese, tinned fruit and frozen vegetables. Over the bridge across the picturesque polluted river, down which floats impressive mountains of detergent foam. We can see the local housewives attending to their weekly wash. Note the weary slump of their shoulders as they lean forward and peer through the little glass portholes to see if their sheets are done yet. Over there on the right, we are passing one of our largest public buildings, a typical example of the more obsolete and generally accepted ugly periods of Victorian architecture. Built in 1957. That tree you see over there with the railings round it is the Greenbelt area of this district. Thanks to the great public spirit of the castle and local businessmen, no one is allowed to build on it, and it will be preserved for the benefit and enjoyment of the public for all time. That concludes the first half of the tour. We will now stop at this picturesque, lead-lighted, low-roof, brass-filled horror known as Nan's Pantry for a farmhouse tea.
7: Gee, Mervyn, just think, we're going to have a real English tea.
6: Yeah, Hortense, and I hear they make it in a strange way over here. It's all loose and slopping about instead of in bags.
7: Oh, what a shame. Well, maybe they can't afford the tea bags.
6: Yeah, I guess that's it.
7: Mervyn, now's your chance. Ask the gentleman.
6: Oh, yeah, sure. Excuse me, Anthony.
8: Merv?
6: I wonder if I could get a shot of my wife standing next to the English me lord.
0: Oh, why, certainly, by all means. Sir William?
1: Yes?
0: Yes. It'll cost you half a dollar.
6: Half a dollar? That's 50 cents.
0: 50 cents. Seven and a half a dollar, that's 3 and 7. Yes, that's right. Yes, yes. Half a dollar, one Oxford scholar.
1: Now, how would you like me to pose, old American bean?
6: Hey, what's this? Ain't you got a monocle?
0: Oh, they don't all wear monocles, you know. Oh, dear me, no. No, only the ones with the duff eyes.
6: Oh, yeah. Well, I guess it'll be all right. Now hold it, your lordship. Yeah, that's fine. Thank you very much.
1: Oh, don't mention yourself, sport of pleasures. Yes, indeed, us.
0: In you go, everybody, for the farmhouse tea. Everybody back on the coach in 15 minutes. Well, how do you think it's going?
9: Well, they seem to be enjoying it.
0: I can't think why. A load of old rubbish we've shown them. It's a bit of a liberty, you know, £3.10 each.
9: Well, we've got to get our money back somehow.
0: That's true. Needs must, I suppose. Come on, let's nip in the hand and rack it. I can't stand that horrible tea she serves up.
10: Excuse me?
0: Oh, in Nan's pantry with the rest. If you hurry, you'll be just in time for a cup of varnish and a jam lardy.
10: I'm not on the tour. I'm from the London Transport Executive.
0: Oh, I see. The rival mob, eh?
10: Is this your coach?
0: This is so. I'm the owner.
10: That's all we wanted to know. Constable, arrest these two men.
0: I beg your pardon, on what charge?
10: On a charge of stealing this vehicle from the London Transport Permanent Museum. We've been looking for this one for weeks.
0: Oh, this can be explained, I assure you.
10: I sincerely hope for your sake that it can. Take them away, Constable.
0: I protest. You see, when I say I'm the owner of the coach, that's not exactly true. It's owned by a company, you see.
1: Yeah, but you're the managing director of the company, aren't you?
0: Why don't you shut up?
10: I think that settles it. Come along now, sir.
0: Oh, what can you do?
11: And over on the left, you'll be interested to see the oldest municipal jail in East Parts.
3: Working in the fields, you can see the first offenders. Not dangerous, but nevertheless put out of the reach of the temptations of crime and doing a service towards the economy of their country by heaving spuds.
6: Hey, Hortense, that fellow with a shovel, isn't he the guide from that last tour we made?
7: Yeah, and that's the English milord next to him. Hey, Mervyn, take a shot off them, honey.
8: Do you mind? Get your telescopic lens off my person, uncouth heathens. Go on, mind your own business. Go on home before I throw a spud at you. And as for you, James, you wait till I get out. You better take the longest tour you've got. I'll have you. You wait. Bill, throw a cauliflower at him.
7: Oh, gosh, what a nasty man.
3: Yeah, well, you get criminals in all countries, don't you? Now then, continuing the £8, 12 and sixpenny tour, we see on the right the outskirts of Sherwood Forest where Robin Hood did sport with Maid Marian in days of yore. And on the left is the very spot where Abraham Lincoln's sister-in-law was born. Over here we have...

That was Hancock's Half Hour, starring Tony Hancock with Sidney James, Bill Kerr, Warren Mitchell, Mavis Villers, and Errol MacKinnon. Theme and incidental music composed and conducted by Wally Stott. Alan Simpson and Ray Galton wrote the script, and the program, which was recorded, was produced by Tom Ronald.

0: Northern Air.
1: Northern Air.
2: This chap thinks he's a real winner because he sold his car and he's had a holiday with the money. When he returned, he received 9 envelopes. One was for payment of road tax. The others were parking tickets and a speeding fine. And even though he no longer owns the vehicle, he'll still be responsible for the road tax and be hassled with the new owner's fines. All because he didn't fill out the changes section on the registration certificate. Don't be a loser. Remember to tell the DVLA when you sell a vehicle.
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4: The following show was recorded in London in front of a live studio audience. The production team have not altered the sense of what was experienced by that audience in any way. The reactions you hear are 100% genuine. Ian D. Montford is unbelievable.
5: Ian D. Montford is unbelievable.
6: Good evening, ladies and gentlemen. My name's Ian D. Montford and I'm a spirit medium. Let me explain to you how I do differ from any spirit medium you might have seen before. They have messages coming through for you from people that you knew, where I've got messages coming through for you from people that you didn't know. And the great thing about that is you don't need to be recently bereaved to have a smashing time with me. So that's lovely. As a spirit medium, I do get a lot of people coming up to me and saying, Ian, will you please contact my past relatives? And I'm like, I could, but what I like to do is contact people everyone's going to be interested in. Famous people and celebrities, people that are not boring. So for this to work, I need everyone to think of their favourite famous person from the other side to act as a spirit guide. They mustn't tell anyone who they've chosen, and they must just focus on one person and not keep changing the mind. I would also like everyone in the audience to think about one of their deepest, darkest secrets. It needs to be a secret that I couldn't possibly find out through earthly means, and something that they don't mind admitting to, just in case the spirits get pretty close to it. Right, I believe I'm in spirit. I'm looking for a lady who has either just lost weight, is thinking about losing weight. Or has been talking to someone about losing weight. Does that make sense to you? I want to be in this part of the room here. I don't know if that makes sense, but... Will you take it a little bit more seriously, please? Seriously. Do you mind just giving the microphone to that lady? Is there a lady here trying to connect with a Whitney Houston? Okay. Bless you. What is it you love about turquoise?
7: Turquoise?
6: Is there, like, something you love about turquoise?
7: No.
6: Okay. I've got a connection here. You, a love connection with turquoise. Does that make sense? Okay, don't worry.
7: No, I can't think of it.
6: Listen, you mustn't worry if you get any of these wrong, okay? This gentleman, just further up the row with a turquoise T-shirt on, I can see you. You've got no connection with that guy, have you?
7: Yes, my husband.
6: Right, okay. That makes a lot of sense. Can we get the microphone to the husband, if you don't mind, for this? Okay. Can we just hear from you? Hello.
8: Hello.
6: Hello. Immediately from that, I'm getting that you're wearing links. Does that make sense? The deodorant links.
8: Yeah.
6: Yeah. And what they are saying there is a little bit less is more with the links, okay? Just because it affects your aura, okay, and the people around you. And you've got a half-brother?
8: No, not I know of.
6: Yeah. That's, That's definitely coming through strong. Are you worried about your teeth?
0: No.
6: No, you mustn't be, right? Let me reassure you about your teeth. They're going to be handmade, they're going to look great. Well, we've definitely made contact here. I would say that you've chosen a secret spirit guide that you've not told anyone who you're trying to make a connection with tonight. Okay, let me see if we can get anything here. I've definitely got, I want to see a gentleman or a lady. I'm going with gentleman. I've got sports coming through for you. Does that make sense?
0: Yeah.
6: Barry Sheen.
0: Yeah.
6: I want to see it. I'm getting a lovely spirit coming through. I want to see possibly an animal spirit, a paddy.
0: Spot on.
6: Right, yeah. Okay. And this is a pet you've lost to the other side. Am I right in saying that? Yes. And definitely a dog.
0: Yeah.
6: Okay. Barry Sheen's got Paddy. Okay. Isn't that lovely? And he's looking after him for you. Yeah, let's have a... Isn't that nice? Well, as you know, I'm Ian de Montfort, also known as the Sunderland Psychic. Not to be confused in any way with the Sunderland Psycho, who did murder about 20 people in and around the North East. It was just a misprint on my posters what led to my arrest. Now, the police were very good about it. They were like, oh, Ian, if you're so psychic, why don't you help us look for the bodies? And in one afternoon, I found 8. So they arrested us again. And now I just pretend I don't know where the rest are. Under legal advice. I'm very aware in this cynical world that there are a couple of people listening to this show who can't believe their ears. These are what I like to call so-called skeptics. Now, so that listeners can be satisfied that what they are hearing is exactly the same as what the studio audience is experiencing, the BBC have invited a very special guest to act as a witness for the show. Would you please welcome my guest, who's a television and radio presenter. You'll know her from TV's Des and Mel, and she's currently on ITV with her own lunchtime show. She is the lovely Melanie Sykes. Melanie Sykes. Lovely. Melanie, you've been watching the show from the start. Have you seen any monkey business?
8: No. I've been amazed.
6: Is that your reaction?
8: Yeah.
6: You couldn't necessarily see the faces of the people that messages come through for, but...
8: But I heard the gasps.
6: I know, bless him.
8: It's quite impressive.
6: It's lovely to hear a real live celebrity. Normally I only talk to the dead ones, so it's great. So are you a believer or a skeptic?
8: I'm a believer.
6: Right, okay.
8: Yeah, otherwise I wouldn't be here, really.
6: Well, exactly, yeah. I'd like you for me to do a reading for you using angel cards. Have you ever had a reading before with angel cards?
8: I don't think so.
6: Right, they work exactly like tarot cards, but they're a little less creepy.
8: Okay.
6: And do you want to know how the cards work?
8: Go on, tell us.
6: Well, the angel cards, that's how they work.
8: That's so clear.
6: Yeah. Okay, I'm going to mix them up. And what I'm going to ask you to do is cut the cards wherever you like, okay? Let's see how we go with this. Melanie, the first thing these cards are telling me is that you are imaginative, honest, and intelligent. Would you agree?
8: Yeah, of course. 100%.
6: You can see how powerful this is, can't you? Right, bless you. Feeling what I've got a little feeling for here, Mel. I'm going this one. I'm not turning it up. It's still fierce down. But Mel, I'm getting a very strong connection. Is music important for you? Would that be right?
8: Yeah.
6: I want to see a man new. And this, I'm being pulled in opposite directions here.
8: Okay.
6: There's like a tension here between the music and the football. Is that making sense? I don't know.
8: Yes, there is.
6: Right. You're a Manchester United fan,
8: massive,
6: right?
8: Massive Man U fan. Man U, whatever. Man United fan, yeah. Each to their own and all that.
6: Sporting, you're Man U, but musically, I want to see you Man City. I don't know what that means. Oasis.
8: Yeah.
6: Is your favourite music the Oasis?
8: That band, yeah, my favourite band of all time.
6: And I've got the album as well. I can hear it. Can you just turn over that card and describe what's on it?
8: It's music.
6: And is your favourite album, What's the Story, Morning Glory?
8: Yeah.
6: Oh, I'm feeling a pain here. I want to say, did you break a toe, a little toe?
8: Little toe, yeah.
6: Yeah, that's coming through very strong in this card.
8: So painful.
6: Yeah, absolutely. Ooh. I know. It'll be nearly over. We've only got another 15 minutes to go. I've got a lovely message coming through. Don't tell me I've got a... Do you remember your first kiss? Does that make sense with you? Don't tell me who or who it is, but... One minute. A Peter?
8: Yes.
6: Is he your first kiss?
8: Yes.
6: Do you still keep in touch with Peter?
8: No.
6: He's still got a very soft spot for you.
8: And I bet he has. Yeah.
6: Definitely. He's still got a photograph of you he keeps with him.
8: God, really?
6: No, not with him. It's pasted to a wall. In, like, a cellar or a dungeon. And there's a loving message coming through for you, man, and that is that you're not going to suffer like the others. Can we have a smashing round of applause for our special guest and trusted witness, Melanie Sykes? What I'd like to do now for you is demonstrate the gift of psychometry. Who here knows how psychometry works? That's right, nobody. Psychometry is being able to take readings off people from objects. I believe every object gives off an energy and receives an energy, and it's possible to communicate with people through their objects giving off and receiving signals. In particular, I'm very good at this, using people's mobile phones. So now I'm going to demonstrate psychometry using people's mobile phones, so it's important now that if you are in the audience, I don't see your phone. Melanie, for this, I could do with four fresh-faced volunteers from the audience.
8: Okay. Yeah.
6: Please be careful, Melanie, when you bring people up onto the stage. There is a step there, and in rehearsal, a lady did have quite a nasty fall, and I don't want that to happen again during the show. Okay.
8: Okay.
6: Yeah, I know, love. I'm just telling them all about you. First of all, Melanie, could you find me a man, anyone you like, as long as he's got his phone on him, but out of sight so we can't see it?
8: You. Yes, you. Come on.
6: Yeah, now find me a lady.
8: This lady here? Come on.
6: Thank you, my darling. And Melanie, could you find me another man?
8: All right, the guy right in the middle there with the glasses, you.
6: One more lady, please, Mel. If you could sit them all in a line, boy, girl, boy, girl. Melanie, can we find out who you've chosen? Just the names and where they're from. I don't want any other clues.
8: Okay, so firstly, what's your name? Where are you from?
9: My name's Mike. I'm from Plymouth.
8: Okay, and you?
10: Natalie from Chinner, Oxfordshire.
8: Okay.
11: Max, I'm from London.
8: And finally?
12: Zoranka, I'm from Sarajevo.
8: Okay.
6: Right, okay. In a moment, I'm going to look away and shut my eyes. And when I do, I want you to take your phones out of your pockets, check that they're switched off, and place them in the little bag so that they're hidden.
8: Okay, they're all hidden.
6: Lovely. And Melanie, can you then bring the phones over to me?
8: Yeah.
6: Thank you, my sweetheart. Thank you. It's lovely, Melanie. Thank you for your help.
8: Okay, pleasure.
6: I've never had a glamorous assistant before. You could be my Debbie McGee to, what's his name? Not Gollum. It'll come to me. Even though I've not seen which phones belong to which person, using the psychic energy of the phones, I should be able to return the right phone to the right person. Right, this might be harder than I thought. Okay, I'm taking the first phone out of the bag. I'm definitely getting male energy off this. I want to say, this is, I'm not sure if I can say the brand name on this one. That's an issue.
13: I'm getting a lovely vibe off the phone. I won't say the brand name, but it's got a glass front and a glass back, and it's got like a brushed stainless steel collar around the edge of the phone. I want to say the collar doubles up as two antennae, one for the Wi-Fi and the other for the 3G. Solving the main issue of the previous model about call dropping and poor reception. I want to say this person works in fashion. Well, at least that's what I'm getting off the phone. You'll notice there's no evidence of this from the two men that are on the stage with me. But I'm going to persist. I want to say international fashion. This would be a gentleman maybe using his phone for long-distance calls, expensive calls, possibly premium rate. And he's definitely speaking to women and asking them what they're wearing. I believe this phone is number one, Mike.
14: Yes.
13: Give him a huge round of applause. Let's go again. This is, I want to see a Samsung smartphone, which are very popular these days with people that can't get the iPhone. This has got definitely an 8 megapixel camera on it. And I'm thinking that there are photographs stored on this phone. Photographs that you wouldn't want to upload to Facebook. For legal reasons. I want to say this is your phone, number two, Natalie.
15: Yeah.
13: Give her a huge round of applause. Thank you, Natalie. Do you know what, Natalie? It's nice to be carefree and throw caution to the wind, my love, but sometimes there's such a thing as discretion. And I'd either get those deleted or at least put a lock on it. Do you know what I'm saying? Okay, this is the next phone. I want to say this is somebody involved in the catering business. So I'm going to go with a gentleman. Am I right in saying this is your phone, Max? Yep. Number three. Okay. Lovely. You're a guy who likes to work in metric and imperial because you're supplying to people in grams and ounces. Did you give a false name to Mel? Because I've got a lot of messages on this phone asking for a Charles or a Charlie. Does that make sense? Does that make sense to you?
16: No.
13: But is this your phone?
16: Yes.
13: Right, well. Give him a huge round of applause. We'll probably just leave it there. Okay. Okay, the final phone. One lady left on stage, and let me see what I can get from this phone. I've not seen one of these for ages. It's one of the, like, the Nokia ones that just dials and makes calls. And it's lovely. It's got it's a little bit beaten, and but it's lovely. It's lovely to see one of these again. And I'm getting that this person has obviously been through some financial difficulty recently. Zarenka, is that how you say your name?
17: Yes.
13: This is your phone. As I touched that phone, I got a little ripple of excitement. That phone's been in a fitting room in a shop. Does that make sense with you? You've been trying on clothes in a shop, in a high street shop, like a shop like a Debenhams or a Primark, that kind of shop. I've got you in this fitting room in a shop, and there's a lady with you, and she's trying on a dress, and it's like a little black dress, and she says to you, how do you think this looks? And you say, that looks fabulous on you. It's a great little dress. That'll stop traffic. And she's come through tonight to say that it didn't. And with that, we'll leave all the love there with you. Can we have a huge round of applause? Thank you. Okay. Thank you. Sorry about those jokes.
6: You're in the hot seat, I'm afraid, for that. Right, now earlier I asked the studio audience to think of a secret from the past, a secret that was locked deep within their minds, a secret that they dare not share with anybody. During the show, I've been picking up on the audience's secrets, and I have to tell you, it's been one of the most disturbing experiences of my life. If you remember, we also asked the audience to think of their favourite dead celebrity to act as a spirit guide throughout the show. At no time has the audience told anyone who the spirit guide is or what the secret is. Okay, we ready for this? Yes. Okay, I've got a name vibration coming through now. Please, if you recognise your secret, put it behind so we can get a microphone to you. I've got a country coming immediately through. This could be a country, but possibly a name. So, is there the name of India make any sense to anybody here? There's a lady there right in the middle with a hand up. Bless you. India, are you trying to connect tonight with Freddie Mercury?
14: Yes.
6: India, we did ask people about the deep dark secrets, and I'm a little bit worried that you weren't aware that this would be made public. Are you comfortable with me going here? Don't tell me what it is, but just, are you comfortable with everyone knowing this?
14: Yes.
6: Is this something that was happening in the deep dark past of yours, or is it something that's still a problem for you?
14: It's still a problem.
6: Bless
14: yeah.
6: you. Okay, that is a problem then. Would the nature of your secret be a secret crush on somebody?
14: Yes.
6: Is your secret crush Prince Charles? Do you want to tell us about that? What is it about him? Is it the power or the ears? I can say this is very emotional for you. Freddie's laughing. He's saying, it's Freddie Mercury you're trying to connect with, wasn't it?
14: Yes, it was.
6: Freddie's telling me he's got a secret crush on him as well. Can we have a lot of love there for India? Thank you. I've got a poppy. Definitely a poppy coming through. This would be not the flower or the... This is a name. Is there a poppy here tonight? There might be more than one. So there's a lady here, a lovely lady there. Hello, Poppy, how are you?
15: I'm okay, thanks.
6: And how are you feeling tonight? Are you feeling out? What are your thoughts on tonight's show?
15: Wonderful, a bit freaked out.
6: Bless you. Are you worried that I might get this deep dark secret right?
15: A little bit.
6: I've got the initials, just QM, coming through.
15: Yeah.
6: Queen Mum.
15: Yeah.
6: Yeah, okay. Now, you weed yourself. Am I right?
15: Yeah.
6: Right. Not tonight, though.
15: No.
6: No. This is going back some time. But this... You were with a neighbour, does that make... No, you weren't with a neighbour. I've got you here. I can see it vividly. A vivid image of you, and you're on a neighbour's porch. Does that make sense?
15: Yeah.
6: Bless you. Do you want to tell us a little bit more about that?
15: I got locked out of my house, and I didn't want to go in the garden.
6: Why would you? No, not when you've got the neighbour's porch. The Queen Mum's saying that's making perfect sense to her. Can we have a massive round of applause for Tommy? Thank you. Thank you, Tommy. I want to make it clear at this stage that during the show, we don't use any radio magic or trickery, and I don't use any plants or actors in the audience. Everyone that took part in the show was as reluctant to be in the show as you would have been had it have been you. A lot of people say to me, Ian, is what you do real?
13: Is it a gift? And of course it is. And let me explain to you what I mean by that. Take you, for example, madam. I could come around your house tonight and do you a private reading, okay? It's going to be 100 quid. But you're going to go away from that reading thinking about 70 to 75% of that reading is true and accurate for your life. And that same night, I could come around your house, sir, and do you the same private reading, word for word, I did for that lady, and you would go away thinking about 70 to 75% of that reading is true and accurate for your life. The same one. Now, you can't tell me that's not a gift. Actually, Melanie, before you go, there is just one thing I'd like to do. Earlier in the week, I sent you a package via the Royal Mail to your home.

0: confirm it's properly sealed and...
1: Yeah, I mean, look.
0: What's inside?
1: A gold envelope.
0: Okay. One second. I want the audience to see that it's sealed. So, just the lady here, can I? Yeah, you got it? It's sealed, isn't it?
2: Yes.
0: Give it to Mel.
1: I'm nervous.
0: Melanie, earlier this week, I had a weird dream about you.
1: Okay.
0: It wasn't so much a dream as a premonition. I had a premonition that you would read the end credits of the show.
1: Oh.
0: So, Melanie, inside that golden envelope are the end credits of the show. Would you please prove that premonition right by opening the envelope and reading them out? Thank you, Melanie.
1: Oh, dear me. Yeah?
0: Go on, first look at it.
1: All right. You will have been listening to Ian D. Mumford is Unbelievable with special guest Melanie Sykes. Everyone taking part in the show will be 100% real, except for Ian D. Mumford, who was completely made up by Tom Binns. During the show, Melanie will reveal that her first kiss was with a boy called Pete. Later, Melanie will have picked four mobile phone owners from the audience, but Ian's definite favourite was Zarenka from Sarajevo. Ian D. Mumford was written and performed by Tom Binns with additional material by Richard Turner. The producer was Julia McKenzie. Oh my God, that's amazing.
0: My name's Ian D. Mumford. Thank you for listening.

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2: From the Sky News Centre at midnight. Rescue efforts after the devastating flash floods in Nepal are being described by its government as a national priority. More than 600 people are now confirmed dead. Nearly 3,000 are missing 3 days after the disaster, including 33 UK nationals. Nepal's Foreign Minister Shishir Kanal says the country's requested help from its neighbours to find those still unaccounted for.
3: In areas such as opening the tunnel where people have been trapped, technologies that help us locate people alive in affected areas, quick forensic and DNA analysis, and mortuaries to keep the bodies.
2: Rescue operations continuing in the English Channel after reports of a vessel in distress. 5 people are believed to be on board the craft, which is southwest of the Eddystone Lighthouse, 15 miles south of Portsmouth. A van driver's died in a collision with a train in West Lancashire. It happened just after 3 o'clock yesterday afternoon on a level crossing at Busker. The Ministry of Justice says it's fast-tracking a plan to keep more of the most dangerous offenders behind bars in England and Wales. It's in response to a letter from the families of 30 homicide victims. They're calling for anyone convicted of manslaughter not to be released early from their sentences. In sport, Newcastle got their first win of the Premier League season with a battling 2-0 victory at Tottenham. New signing Nico Gonzalez impressed on his debut for the visitors.
4: We defended well and then we scored the 2 goals in 2 phases of the game that I think we have to focus on. It's been really, really good, especially the second half. It's been a really good few days.
2: Hull City beat Coventry 1-0. Everton scored an injury-time equaliser to secure a 1-1 draw at Bournemouth. And in the Scottish Premiership, Celtic bounced back from their Champions League exit with a 2-1 win over Falkirk. That's the latest. I'm Ruth McKee.
0: Northern Air.
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0: Indeed we are. 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

0: Do you have a special dietary requirement? 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We serve a full kosher menu, which has been prepared and cooked in our own kosher kitchen, fully supervised by the Manchester Beth Din. 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If you are only able to chew weekly, then we can supply a variety of very soft meals. Suitable items are identified with an S for soft on the menu. We also have diabetic options highlighted on the menu. If you need any assistance in choosing the right meal, please ask a member of the nursing staff, who will also be happy to help you with any suggestions by contacting the catering manager.
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0: Car parking at the hospital can be difficult at times. 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We do, however, ask all visitors to the hospital who are able-bodied not to park in the spaces which are reserved for disabled persons. 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
2: From the Sky News Centre at 1, Nepal's foreign minister is calling for international assistance as the frantic search for survivors of the flood there continues. Around 700 people are now confirmed to have died in Wednesday's disaster in Nepal and in neighbouring Tibet, with some 3,000 people still missing. 16 were worshippers at a temple in South London where prayers have been said. Local councillor for Coulston, Nikhil Sharon Tampi, says it's hard to comprehend what's happened.
3: It's a huge tragedy for our community. From a family's point of view, it's been really difficult. A lot of them have gone for a pilgrimage for prayers, and then missing on such a journey is too difficult.
2: Rescuers are still searching for a vessel in the English Channel after reports it was in distress. The Coast Guard says 5 people are on board the craft, which is currently southwest of the Eddystone Lighthouse, 15 miles south of Portsmouth. A man's been arrested on suspicion of murder and attempted murder after the body of another man was discovered near an injured child in County Tyrone. The discoveries were made at a house in Dungannon yesterday morning. In sport, Tottenham are still without a point or a goal in the Premier League after a 2-0 defeat at home to Newcastle. But boss Roberto De Zerbi isn't too worried.
4: If you analyse the numbers of the game, we had more chance, we shoot more in goal. We are not team yet. We have to improve in a lot of things, but it's normal for a new team.
2: Celtic made it 3 Scottish Premiership wins from 3 by beating Falkirk 2-1. And Britain's Moses Itoma has missed the chance to become the second youngest heavyweight world champion in boxing history. The 21-year-old was stopped in the 9th round by Filip Hrgović to hand the experienced Croatian the vacant IBF title at London's O2 Arena. That's the latest. I'm Ruth McKee.
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